0: It's hard to stare into the sun. And it's hard to look at what those impacts are. And the IPCC has done a pretty impressive job of trying to show what a world looks like. We now know what a world looks like at 1.5 degrees. We're living it. And we have a tremendous capacity as a species to normalize it. Oh, it's fire season, as if it's smoke season, as if that was a thing.
1: Wanting a new pipeline probably means wanting a future scenario towards which a pipeline is a necessary step. The scenario is desirable because in it, one has a good job, or Canadians have the money to pay for important things like hospitals, or a treasured public institution, or weapons. We may well need weapons. And solar panels, too. Boil all this down to its elements, and you get a logical syllogism. Something like, I must pay some bills. To pay these bills, I will need a pipeline. Therefore, a pipeline's what I want. And that is tight logic.

0: And that is the World This Hour. For CBC News, I'm Neil Kumar.
1: Good evening, I'm Simon Nakaneshny with your Environment Canada weather forecast. In Montreal, cloudy tonight, chance of showers, a low 12. Tomorrow, rain and a high of 17 degrees. For Quebec City, a 60% chance of showers overnight, the low 6. Also a chance of rain tomorrow, 14 the high. In Sherbrooke tonight, chance of showers as well, the low 9. Tomorrow, rain at times heavy, high 15. And for Gaspé, the rain should end this evening, then cloudy, the low plus 3. Mainly cloudy tomorrow and a high of 8 degrees.
2: I'm Tom Power. Welcome to Q. Colm Tabin wrote the novel Brooklyn. That movie was nominated for an Oscar, so he got to go to the ceremony. But he didn't write the screenplay, so instead of the red carpet, they put him in a whole different area, and it's a hilarious story. You're going to want to stick around for that. Colm is considered one of the finest writers of our time. He's been shortlisted for the prestigious Booker Prize 3 times. He'll be here to tell you about his new book of short stories, about what he did when he had to get to the hospital, but the Pope was blocking traffic, and why he wanted to write from the perspective of the most reviled people in the world. That's coming up. Plus, we play our inaugural new game, Getting to Know Q, with the host of this year's Canadian Screen Awards, Andrew Fung. All that coming up on Q.

Originally from Toronto, now making his home in Prince Edward County, Ontario, that is David James Allen, a little country music there. A song called The Moonlight Waltz.

I'm Tom Power. You're listening to Q. The Canadian Screen Awards are happening at the end of this month. If you don't know about the CSAs, they're basically Canada's version of the Oscars and the Emmys. Like the Oscars and the Emmys, they celebrate both film and TV. This year, the actor Andrew Fung is hosting the CSAs. Andrew, if you don't know, is an 8-time winner for his roles on Kim's Convenience.

chance of showers overnight, the low 6. Also a chance of rain tomorrow, 14 the high. In Sherbrooke tonight, chance of showers as well, the low 9. Tomorrow, rain at times heavy, high 15. And for Gaspé, the rain should end this evening, then cloudy, the low plus 3. Mainly cloudy tomorrow, and a high of 8 degrees.

with her being so young. But also, you know, society doesn't often give people permission to grieve in the way that they need to. Grief is something that we kind of get asked to set aside after a certain period of time after the person has died. And so being somewhere where there wasn't that social pressure and where there was, you know, nothing but work and time,

These earning memories to a past that had to survive a future that had to survive.

Pistol shooting, fencing, swimming, running, horseback riding. The original five sports of the modern pentathlon, which made its Olympic debut in 1912. But now, things are even more modern than they were back then. So the event has changed. These are now the sports of the modern pentathlon. Fencing, freestyle swimming, laser run, and an obstacle course from a TV show. I know that seems like only four events, but in the laser run, you run and you shoot a laser. So it counts as two events. It's like the biathlon at the Winter Olympics with the skiing and the shooting, except that only counts

As corporate elites take hold over the very pipes through which our information flows, journalism that serves the people becomes increasingly harder to come by, yet ever more crucial. And what the people want is the truth. So if at any time you hesitate to utter the word genocide,

0: to ask yourself, who is this for? I hope you choose us. Thank you.
1: Congratulations to Santiago campus. We look forward to seeing your work in the future. God, we need young people like you right behind us. Thank you. God bless you. I know that Mike Wallace is looking down at you with pride at this very moment. Now on with the show.
2: From the News Emmys in New York City last night, that was former CBS News anchor Scott Pelley and Santiago Campos, recipient of the Mike Wallace Memorial Scholarship.

0: This is The World. I'm Marco Werman. Our next guest is someone we always look forward to speaking with on the show. Paul Salopek is a National Geographic explorer. He has been walking the world on foot, yes, continent to continent for over a decade. We've never discussed, though, what he calls milestones. Every time he clocks 100 miles, Paul stops wherever he is to interview the first person he sees. I asked him how this routine ties in to the rest of his walking project.
1: The thing that I wanted to standardize at the very, very beginning was, let's do a series of stories that appear systematically, geographically across the world. And the way I looked at it, because my education is a biologist, is that, you know, when biologists go out to survey an ecosystem, they lay a string across the land, right? X number of meters long, and then every meter or two, they take a systematic sample of, you know, plants or soil or whatever. It's called a transect. And that's how you measure biodiversity. I thought, let's apply this kind of biological methodology to storytelling, and every 100 miles in straight lines, right? We're not talking the squiggle.

0: This is CBC News. Good morning, it is 5:30. I'm Sean Lyons with your CBC News from Montreal. We begin in Africa at this hour, though, where health workers in the Congo continue battling the Ebola outbreak there, and they're doing it under difficult conditions. It's in a conflict zone where deep mistrust among local communities is hampering efforts to contain the highly infectious disease. Chris Ochimaringa has more from Kinshasa.
1: The sound of ambulance sirens carrying Ebola victims has become very familiar in Ituri province in the northeast of the Democratic Republic of Congo. Health workers have stepped up efforts to contain the outbreak, but they face challenges like insecurity and community mistrust. Mugisa Kisembo is one of the skeptical locals.
2: I don't believe Ebola exists because we have seen people going to the hospital with ailments like a headache or fever, only to end up dying there. The doctors later declared that they died of Ebola. That suggests that every illness is now being labeled as Ebola.
1: Relatives of an Ebola victim recently attacked a health facility in Ituri after being denied access to the body. Authorities say medical professionals must bury Ebola victims because the bodies are highly infectious. Another point of frustration in an already skeptical community. Chris Ochimaringa for CBC News, Kinshasa.
0: In other news, a tentative deal has been reached between the United States and Iran to extend the ceasefire for another 60 days. U.S. Vice President J.D. Vance saying they are now waiting on U.S. President Donald Trump to endorse it.
3: Well, I think it's hard to say exactly when or if the president is going to sign the MOU. We're going back and forth on a couple of language points. I do think that we've made a lot of progress here. It's very clear that I think the Iranians, they want a deal, and they want to open the Straits of Hormuz. We want them to open the Straits of Hormuz. There are a couple of issues on the nuclear stuff.
0: Vance says there are still a few sticking points that need to be worked out. The framework does include the reopening of the Strait of Hormuz. Now, Israeli Prime Minister Benjamin Netanyahu is ordering his military to take more control of the Gaza Strip. Netanyahu saying he wants the IDF to occupy 70% of Gaza.
4: We are currently squeezing Hamas. We now control 60% of the territory of the Strip. You know this. We were at 50. We moved to 60. My directive is to go to 70. We're pressing them from all sides. We're dealing with the remnants.
0: Since the truce between Israel and Hamas took effect, hundreds of Palestinians have been killed in Israeli strikes. There are fears that the proposed Israeli expansion into Palestinian territory could result in thousands more civilians being cut off from their homes. Returning here to Canada now, the 2026 wildfire season is already underway in parts of the country. 65 fires burning. Yesterday, the federal government presented its wildfire forecast for the year, and the message to Canadians is do not let your guard down this year. Kate Kyle has the details.
5: While the wildfire season is underway, it's off to a quieter start than in recent years. But Yann Boulanger with Natural Resources Canada says it probably won't stay that way.
6: This season retains the potential to be a significant

0: Significant one right across the country.
1: British Columbia faces the highest wildfire risk, particularly in July. Southern Ontario and Quebec will likely peak in June. And in the last few days, there's already been an increase in fire activity in Manitoba, Saskatchewan, and the Northwest Territories.
2: We know that situation can change rapidly.
1: Eleanor Olszewski is the Federal Minister of Emergency Management and Community Resilience.
2: And that's why preparedness matters in every community.
1: And she says that's why Ottawa has funded expansions in Canada's aerial firefighting capacity and modernizing alert systems. Kate Kyle, CBC News, Yellowknife.
3: The Saskatchewan legislature is undergoing some big renovations these days. A former office there is getting turned into a private washroom for female MLAs. Right now, there's a private bathroom for men that has multiple stalls and urinals. Women, who make up 30% of the legislature, have to share one stall. CBC's Colleen Silverthorne has the story.
4: Iris Lang has worked at Saskatchewan's legislative building for 41 years. As clerk of the assembly, she's watched the number of women elected as MLAs grow, but their bathroom space has stayed the same. One stall for everyone to share.
5: There has been a need, and now there's more and more women, and it's just equitable.
4: Long overdue, a new bathroom is nearly complete for female MLAs, with multiple stalls and a family change room. NDP MLA Kim Breckner says it's about time. She has a five-month-old who she brought to work this week, since MLAs don't get maternity leave. And she's not alone.
6: There's a lot of instances where we're going to have to bring our babies. It makes this a whole lot easier.
4: As for Lang, the new bathroom is in her old office. She pushed to get the project done. Lang plans to retire in 2 years and says it'll be a great legacy to leave behind. Colleen Silverthorne, CBC News, Regina.
3: Back here in Quebec, people in the Quebec City area, specifically drivers, are going to have to wait longer before they get access to a new bridge connecting the city to Île d'Orléans in the St. Lawrence River. Transport Ministry is now putting off the date that that bridge is supposed to be open. Amidst great pomp and circumstance, officials announced that the new bridge would be built and would be open in 2028. That will no longer be the case. The ministry says that the work is simply behind schedule right now and some major parts of the infrastructure are just not going to be ready. They say the old bridge will remain accessible until the new one is finished, but some people in Île d'Orléans have complained that that's still a problem because of weight restrictions on the old bridge. And finally, cyclists will be taking over the streets of Montreal this weekend. It means motorists are going to have to think ahead, plan their trips before they head out. Tonight, cyclists of all ages will be taking part in the Tour la Nuit. And then, of course, on Sunday, it's the big event. Gabriel Guindy has a look ahead.
7: I like to be part of the city. And
8: Benoit Chaudin bikes to and from work every day. He enjoys what the city offers while riding, like the scenery and the noise that comes along with living in Montreal. But like many cyclists, he doesn't do it recreationally. He rides his two-wheeled machine to get to a destination. So the Tour de Lille this weekend isn't on his radar.
7: I'm not into really long bike journeys. I'm more into efficient and from A to B transportation and bike.
8: But for the thousands expected to hit the streets this weekend, they will be biking in the Tour la Nuit and Tour de Lille. As a result, certain roads in nine boroughs will be closed to make way for riders on Friday evening and Sunday. Vélo-Québec President Jean-François Roux says the most congested area will be near the Dakary Expressway.
9: For people that need to travel east, they need to first get on the 20. So they need to go west and then on the 20, and then they can travel towards the east.
8: Roux recommends taking Highway 40 if you need to travel from east to west. If people plan to get around this weekend, he says check street closures on the event's website or by using the Waze app. Gabriel Guindy, CBC News, Montreal.
3: Now, one important note, if you are a cyclist and are heading out to the Tour la Nuit, brace yourself tonight. You could be facing some stiff headwinds. Environment Canada is calling for rain this evening and wind gusts between 60 and 80 kilometers an hour.
10: Yeah.
3: And that was your CBC News.
10: Absolutely. That is going to be the story of the day. Thank you, Sean. And I'm Sean Henry. This is Daybreak on CBC Radio 1, the CBC News app, CBC Listen. It is Friday, May 29th. And yeah, the story is rain today in the forecast. For several parts of our coverage area, specifically for Montreal, we are talking about accumulation, and again, accumulation tonight in terms of rain, chance of a thunderstorm as well. There's winds, strong winds in the forecast as well, so we're going to have to watch all of that. And again, if you are in that area, in the areas affected by the Tour la Nuit and the Tour de Lille, you're going to have to take note and plan ahead and maybe not drive in those areas, take public transit in those areas. The upside of Tour...

0: Well, the Lille specifically, even if you're not a cyclist, is that the more frequent service on the metro on Sunday morning. So I don't typically participate in Tour de Lille, but I do enjoy more frequent service in the morning. So I will take that. And we're going to be on weather watch as well to see what the deal is. Because we're expecting some pretty tough weather today in several parts of our coverage area, specifically Montreal, because of the event that's happening tonight.
1: And like tonight, a lot of times it's the kids. Your parents bring their kids out for Tour la Nuit. A lot of fun, but the event, of course, will also, you should be concerned, the towing starts this afternoon at 1 p.m. So if you're parked in the area of Tour la Nuit, which is a figure eight, by the way, it's this year planned, if you look at the map. I spent a lot of time studying that map to help people out. I got a lot of texts, personal texts, family members calling me, what? Where can I park? But this year, the routes around Hansic-Cartierville, Saint-Laurent, and Ville-Saint-Laurent area, Villeray, Saint-Michel Park Extension. So it's going to be a lot of fun, though. It still can't damper the excitement of a lot of people who are taking part in it because they dress up. They light themselves up.
0: Yeah.
1: And it's the event is just a super fun situation. This weekend's going to be crazy, though, because there's Tour la Nuit, there's the Victoire celebration in the downtown area, which will block off some streets till 1 p.m., and then Tour de Lille, which goes right down into the sud-west, and the long version of it is going to head right out to the Senneville area and wrap around.
0: Oh, wow.
1: Yeah, that's the one that you need to be in excellent condition for. I said that. Someone said, would you like to do it? No. I haven't trained enough.
0: I would watch it. Wave.
1: Yes.
0: That's all you can do, watch and wave.
1: Oh, that's so nice. Yeah. It is. It really is. But we're going to chat about all the street closures and the preparation for it, because there are the other closures too that I have.
0: Yes.
1: The other weekend closures.
0: Yes.
1: Mercier Bridge, one lane per direction all weekend long. That's a tough one.
0: Oh, boy. Okay. Yeah. Well, we'll be watching all of that because, it's going to be getting around. If you have to drive this weekend, it's going to be tougher getting around. If you bike, it's going to be a little easier if you take public transit.
1: Yeah.
0: No problem at all.
1: Oh, yeah. Oh, and I forgot to mention the bus detours in those areas, but we'll talk about this.
0: All right. Thank you, Lita. It's 5:41. We're going to say good morning now to John Northcott. He's the host of World Report. Good morning.
2: Good morning, everyone.
0: How are you doing?
2: Good. I'm well. I just was thinking that Lita would, of course, bring the traffic perspective.
1: Oh, yes.
2: To it all.
0: Yes.
1: I have to.
2: Yes. You can be counted upon. The weather's one thing, but how traffic will also enter into the mix, lead us there for you.
0: Oh, absolutely. Because then people count on Lita for that information because she's on top of all of it.
1: You know what? I really try my best because I feel getting caught in traffic is a stressor.
0: Yeah.
1: You don't need it.
0: Yeah. And sometimes when you do get stuck in traffic, you think to yourself, should have listened to Lita. Always listen to Lita.
1: Or at least call me.
0: That has happened to me.
3: I've heard Lita told me she's the queen of traffic.
0: Yeah. Lita told us and it told me and I still went. I still do.
1: I tell you all the time.
0: I know. I still go sometimes and I don't listen. I should listen to Lita.
3: Yeah. Leave it to Lita.
0: Yes, exactly. John, what's happening on World Report this morning?
2: Well, speaking of staying on top of things, we try our best here when it comes to world events. And what we're watching today is what happened overnight in Romania. A Russian drone landed and injured people. Now, there have been some 47 drone incursions since Russia attacked Ukraine, but this is the first time people have been injured. And many are starting to say that this many attacks and this type of most recent drone attack, could that have been intentional? So questions being raised around that. Questions being raised around the possibility of a settlement, a peace deal, a longer ceasefire, all of this around the Middle East. But it seems as though the man in the Oval Office has not yet signed off on it, if indeed there is any kind of a deal. And we're watching Saskatchewan, where after over 100 years, with one bathroom stall for the female MLAs, which comprise almost 30% of the full complement of MLAs, they're finally getting more than one washroom stall. First female MLA elected in 1919. And wow. Multiplicity of porcelain facilities available for the men, but only the one for the women, and that's about to change.
0: All right. Thank you, John.
2: Thanks, guys. Have a great one.
0: That is John Northcott. He's hosting World Report. That's coming up in about 17 minutes. Blake Sraga is here looking at the day in sports. Actually, I say the day, but it's

0: It's the weekend in sports. It's the weekend, too, right?
1: But the day, a lot of cool stuff that we're going to be talking about today. A couple of Canadian tennis stars are moving on in the French Open. Félix Auger-Aliassime and Victoria Mboko victorious in France, and they're moving on. We'll also be talking about Team Canada. Mm-hmm. They beat Team USA in hockey. That's great.
0: There you go.
1: They got their revenge from the Olympics. And Sean, we have a couple of guests coming in today.
0: Yes, we do.
1: We have at 7:20 and then later in the 7 o'clock hour, but I'll keep that a surprise.
0: Okay.
1: Unless you want to
0: It's sports related.
1: It's sports related if you couldn't guess that.
0: Yeah, exactly.
1: But we'll got a couple guests later.
0: Yeah. And we're going to have a lot of fun today.
1: Oh, yeah.
0: On the show with sports. All right, thank you. Yeah, today the theme is sports and music. There's a festival in Laval that showcases new artists. We'll meet one of them in the last half hour of the show. We are going to get you set up for Game 5 of the Habs versus the Hurricanes. We're going to also get you set up for the Montreal Victoire Parade that is happening tomorrow. And all this mixes together, right? There's going to be some sports. There's some music related to it. Of course, Lita has some traffic that you need to know, especially with regards to the Montreal Victoire Parade. Also, we're going to talk to the English Montreal School Board, among many boards, not happy with the CAQ's government's move to extend language laws to adult education and vocational education. The chair will be by Joe Ortona to explain what that means for them, and the Eastern Township School Board will be on Quebec AM to talk about that. We're also going to head to the Eastern Townships on Quebec AM to hear about how the borough of Lennoxville is aiming to try to maintain services in English for members of the local population as it adapts to changes in the charter of the French language. The time is 5:45. We're sitting at 14 degrees in Montreal. It's 7 in Quebec City, 8 degrees in Sherbrooke. It's 8 in Mont-Tremblant. It is 5 right now in Gaspé. The SPCA of Montreal is asking the Court of Quebec to ban no-pet clauses in rental leases. Earlier this year, a different court found that a no-pet clause in Montreal's tenant lease was a violation of the province's Charter of Human Rights and Freedoms. Sophie Gaillard is the Director of Animal Advocacy and Legal and Government Affairs with the Montreal SPCA. She joined Sabrina Marindola on Let's Go.
2: What is it that you're asking for here?
3: Well, the leave to appeal was sought by the landlord in this case because he's the one who lost the case. However, we do welcome the opportunity to have a higher court look into this issue. We consider it's a very important issue, affects so many people across the province. And it's also the opportunity for us to have a higher court affirm this first instance decision that we got before the Housing Tribunal and that we're very pleased with, but that is currently limited to this specific case. However, if a higher court affirms the decision, then that would create a binding precedent and would basically compel future decision makers at the Housing Tribunal to follow the reasoning set out in this case.
2: Yeah,
3: it does hold some promise for us.
2: It's a pretty unusual scenario. I mean, with your time in the legal world here, have you ever seen a case where, you know, a group in favor of a decision is supporting an appeal and would like to see it go through the courts?
3: It happens occasionally. You're correct to point out that it's rather unusual, but because in this case, the SPCA, you know, what compelled us to intervene in the first place in this case is that we're not interested by just the facts of this case. We're interested by this issue at large, and therefore the opportunity for us to have the Court of Quebec look into this issue in the context of an appeal presents an interesting prospect. In parallel to that, you mentioned that we're also, you correctly pointed out, we're also fighting this battle, not just in front of the courts, but also on the legislative front, as we have been for years. So a very quick fix to this entire situation would be simply for the government to legislate and ban no-pet clauses, as is already the case in other places across the world, including our right next door in Ontario. Because we're in an election year, we are looking to the provincial parties to make a commitment and take a position on this issue. It affects so many people across the province.
2: Do we have a sense, Sophie, right now how common these are in leases? I mean, is this the status quo and people would have to remove it from a lease?
3: So we actually have a brand new numbers from a Léger study that is currently underway. And it's essentially confirming the impression that we've been having at the SPCA for years, which is that it's almost impossible to find pet-friendly housing in Quebec. It's 87% of landlords that refuse animals outright or impose very restrictive conditions, for example, in terms of species, in terms of what they allow in their housing units. So we're talking about a very small proportion of landlords that allow animals, and in

Montreal, in the Montreal area, that number rises to close to 90%, meaning only 1 in 10 landlords allows and welcomes animals. So this is something that really affects not only animals, but so many people. It's now over 1 in 2 families that include a dog or a cat. We're talking about a large number of people. And of course, those most affected are the most vulnerable among us, senior citizens who live alone and for whom their animals

0: victims of domestic violence that can delay leaving an abusive situation because they can't bring their animals along. We also have people experiencing homelessness, living on the street with their animal because they can't find pet-friendly housing. So it is very much a social issue as well.
1: Eric Sanssouci, he's a spokesperson for the Quebec Landlords Corporation. He spoke to our morning show host, Daybreak host Sean Henry, back in March. This was right after the decision was handed down. They reached out to him. Here's a little bit of what he had to say about the TALS decision. Have a listen.
2: Right now, the first responsible when an animal is causing problem, believe it or not, it is not the owner of the animal. It is the owner of the building. Mm-hmm. So let's say we have a dog barking all day. People are working from home. The one that will receive a letter for compensation is not the owner of the animal. It's the owner of the building. So as long as the owner of the building has to be liable and responsible to provide a quiet and clean environment, we need to have that possibility as a landlord to decide with our judgment if that kind of animal in that kind of building or apartment is a good decision or not.
1: Sophia, what do you make of that? That often it's not the owner, it comes down to the building level.
0: I have heard this talking point before, and I am surprised by it because it is blatantly false. The Civil Code of Quebec is extremely clear that it is the owner of an animal who is liable for any damages or disturbances that are caused by the animal. And in a housing situation, if in fact a landlord is sued by another tenant because of disturbances, that landlord, and this is expressly provided for in the Civil Code, can turn around and sue the tenant that is causing the problems in order to recover any damages that they suffered as a result. On top of that regime that we have in the Civil Code, we have municipal bylaws in every city or municipality across the province that restricts the number of animals you can have in a dwelling unit, the type of animals you can have, that also sets out in offenses in terms of nuisances and cleanliness. So we have a robust system, and this is actually something that the judge in the first instance of this decision pointed out, that we have robust protections in place for landlords in order to make sure that should damages or problems arise, they are compensated.
1: Well, you point to Ontario, for example, that already has this law in place. It's in place at the provincial level. I feel like in Quebec, we've been talking about this for decades. Why do you think, what's the holdup here? Why doesn't the needle move?
0: That's a great question. You are right. I've been with the SPCA since 2013 and working on this issue since 2013. And every year the situation keeps getting worse. More and more animals get surrendered to us simply because their guardians can't find a pet-friendly housing. That's an excellent question. I wish I had the answer to that. It's puzzling to me why we're not moving forward on this.
1: Do you have a sense of what the timeline looks like when there is a leave for appeal and how long that takes to go through the courts for a decision?
0: We are expecting, because there was some debate around the questions that would be looked into by the Court of Quebec in the appeal. So there is a decision. We are waiting for a decision that should come out within approximately a month. And then timing for the actual appeal, we're likely looking at the fall or beginning of the winter.
1: Well, until then, there is what we call moving day unofficially here in Quebec, July 1st on the part of the SPCA. Sophia, I mean, what are you expecting as moving day is approaching? And as you described, people looking for a place to live and looking for vacancies with pets.
0: Yeah, we are expecting a pretty devastating moving season. We are already receiving about 30 animals every day. We're expecting that number to go up to about 40 in the next coming weeks. And this is part of a steady increase every year for the past 6 years. More and more animals are getting surrendered to us. And one of the top reasons is difficulty finding animal-friendly housing. So it's going to be a stressful period for us at the SPCA.
3: That was Sophie Gaillard. She is the Director of Animal Advocacy and Legal and Government Affairs for the Montreal SPCA. It is 5:53. Country superstar Luke Combs playing two shows at Parc Jean-Drapeau this week. And the first one this evening at 5 o'clock. Here is his 2023 song, Where the Wild Things Are.

0: And that was Luke Combs with Where the Wild Things Are. It is coming up on 5:58 and coming up on Commotion later today. AI is having a bad week. The vibe shift around artificial intelligence, it's here. The Pope released his manifesto warning that AI poses a threat to humanity. We talked about that yesterday on Daybreak. Meanwhile, our social feeds are filled with graduates booing mentions of AI at their commencement speeches. And more celebrities are speaking up. El Amin Abdel Mahmoud speaks with culture writer Emil Niazi and religious studies professor Judith Ellen Brunton about the cultural reset that seems to be well and truly underway. That is happening on Commotion every way to get your podcast and at 11 o'clock on CBC Radio. We're sitting at 14 degrees in Montreal. It's 7 in Quebec City. It's 8 degrees right now in Sherbrooke. 8 also in Mont-Tremblant. Gaspé sitting at 5 degrees right now. Lita Poulsen is here with the morning commute.
1: And Sean, we have to address the whole province. Actually, say hello to everyone at this point right now. Working very well around the Gaspé. It's fine through Quebec City, Trois-Rivières, reaching Montreal. It's also extremely quiet. And don't forget traveling around.

0: Good morning. It's 10 minutes after 6 o'clock. I'm Gordon Lambie, and this is Quebec AM. Welcome to the beginning of the end of your week. There is a good chance that things are a little bit wet where you are this morning, and if they aren't now, they may be soon. Right now it's 7 degrees and mostly cloudy in Quebec City, 5 degrees and mainly sunny in Kujawiak, and 9 and mainly sunny here in Sherbrooke. But in Sherbrooke and in Trois-Rivières, there is a rainfall warning in effect. Lots of rain coming this way this afternoon, so keep an eye out and think about that in your planning for the day today. Coming up on the show, with the current legislative session winding down and political parties gearing up for a fall election, municipalities in Quebec are drawing up their own list of demands. We'll hear what's on the top of their minds on the Lower North Shore coming up in just a little bit of time. First, though, we're going to turn to Charlotte Lepesch for a look at the regional news headlines. Good morning, Charlotte.
1: Good morning, Gordon. Starting in Trois-Rivières, some members of the Muslim community there are speaking out. They say threats and hate must be taken seriously. Now, that comes after a wave of violent threats and hateful comments online ahead of a local prayer event at a local racetrack. Now, the occasion was Eid al-Adha, a holiday centered around joy and celebration for Muslims. And the Canadian Muslim Forum also issued a statement on Wednesday calling for a full investigation into the hateful comments. And drivers in Quebec City waiting for the new bridge between the city and L'Île d'Orléans will have to be patient. The opening date for the new span is being delayed. It was first supposed to be ready by 2028, but now that's being put off. Officials say that some major work is behind schedule, and the old bridge will remain open, with the transport minister insisting it is safe and up to the task. No new opening date has been set for the bridge, so we're still waiting to hear back about that. And you'll get your full newscast with Sean Lyons right after 6:30.
0: Thank you so much, Charlotte.
1: You're welcome.
0: The awards ceremony to honor the best and brightest in Canadian TV and cinema is this coming Sunday. The Canadian Screen Awards will be broadcast and streamed widely. The host is comedian and actor Andrew Fung. If you love shows like CBC's North of North and Crave's Heated Rivalry, or films such as 40 Acres, Blue Heron, and Nirvana, The Band, The Show, The Movie, you'll want to tune in. For more on what to expect, we're joined by Supinder Ratch. She stars in the Police Procedural Alliance. Allegiance, and is a nominee for Best Lead Performer in a Drama. Good morning.
2: Hi, good morning, Gordon. Bonjour. Happy Friday.
0: Thanks, you too. You star as a constable, Sabrina Sohal, in Allegiance, which is available on CBC Gem. The show just got renewed for season 4. How does it feel to be nominated again for Best Lead Performer in this role?
2: Oh, God, it feels like so exciting the morning when the nominations are released. I woke up to all of these text messages and it was just this like rush of excitement. And it also feels really reassuring. You know, last year I won, and Enrico Colantoni, who is my co-star, he won for supporting. And so there was just this idea after the first season that, you know, we kind of make this content in a silo and then put it out to the world, that whatever we were doing was working. And then we came back to shoot season 2 under the guidance of Steph Morgenstern and Mark Ellis, who shot Flashpoint for years. And so, you know, we have this great team. And so to be nominated again,

0: in. And I remember, you know, the season two, we had this great big finale and I was working opposite David Lewis, who's just fantastic. And so the idea that, you know, we're working together, we're creating something meaningful to people, and we're recognized for it. I mean, what really the job is the prize, right? So all of this is just icing on the cake and we're all so happy.
1: Looking at the role that you play, I mean, what's the significance of this? What do you love about it?
0: Well, I think that, you know, what first drove me to desiring the role of Sabrina and auditioning for it was the fact that she was a Sikh Punjabi woman and a police officer and, you know, navigating so much between her father being arrested at the beginning of the series and, you know, becoming a police officer for the first time, but also this community that she represented. I mean, what's so special about this show, and I think so many of the shows nominated, is the specificity around Canadian identity. You know, a show like Allegiance couldn't be made anywhere else in Canada because of the Sikh Punjabi immigration that exists on the West Coast. So I think it's the roots to this story and its significance in Canadian history that's told in, you know, through this young woman navigating her family, navigating policing, navigating her romantic relationships, that really, you know, made me want to step into it and live through it and understand it and tell these stories.
1: So you're a nominee in Sunday's award show. You're also a presenter though. What can we expect in terms of the show?
0: Of Sunday night, I think it's going to be a fun night. I think it's going to be exceptionally Canadian this year. I remember sitting in the audience last year, and for those who are watching at home, Lisa Gilroy, who was hosting last year, had this hilarious bit where she had put Kate Blanchett's head on a stick because she was nominated for something. And we all knew that she wasn't going to show up. And I think after last year, there was a bit of backlash from the industry towards the Academy in terms of who could be nominated. And, you know, grateful to them that they listened. And so it's a very Canadian show this year. You're going to see your favorite stars from your show from, you know, you mentioned it, North of North, St. Pierre. Gosh, I could go on. Wild Cards, A Heated Rivalry, of course, Law and Order. All the police dramas are nominated. it's going to be a really, really fun night. And also, I think that what's really special this year is that previously you could only watch on CBC, but this year, every single, you know, CBC, CTV, Crave, Global, it'll be hard not to watch the show this year.
1: I wonder about, I mean, like sometimes when we talk about Canadian films and television shows in general, there's this sort of access barrier or that people don't necessarily feel as familiar with these shows or movies as others that they might be seeing from other places. When it comes to the shows or the movies that have been nominated, what do you think needs to happen to get these in front of more people?
0: Yeah, I think it's a difficult question because I think that sometimes we have this this idea that we need a cosign from the U.S., you know, from south of the border. I think it's just visibility. I think that, you know, and, you know, if we get into the nitty gritty in terms of like the CRTC or whatever, in terms of the laws of when you sign onto a streamer, what you see first and where Canadian content is placed, I think discoverability is a big issue. But I think that, you know, with especially series like Heated Rivalry, the success of North of North, and previously, you know, we've had it with, we knew Kim's Convenience was a great show. We knew that Working Moms was a great show, but it wasn't until it was on Netflix US that they really got their prominence. And I think it's on us a little bit to say, you know, what's happening in my own backyard? The thing I love about a show like Allegiance is when you watch it, like so many of our stories are pulled from the headlines. You know, it's a show that you can watch and not be spoon-fed in terms of what you learn about this country, but it really is a window, and so many of these series are, into the lives and the stories that, you know, individuals, your neighbors, your coworkers are living through. And I think it's a beautiful window. And I think that, you know, if we put in a little bit of effort, you could be really beautifully surprised.
1: There really is something to watching something that's set in a familiar environment. I don't know. I always appreciate when a show is not just filmed in Canada, but actually takes place here, that you get the sense that, oh, it's not, you know, Toronto pretending to be somewhere.

0: else, but it's actually, you know, a Vancouver or a real setting. What are some of the themes and storylines that you're seeing in Canadian TV and film production these days that sort of exemplify the era that we're living in?
1: Well, I think that they're, you know, we're sort of in like the elbows up era of Canadian television in terms of trying to look for and navigate what is our Canadian identity. I think that in terms of the themes I've seen, and even in the stuff that I've worked on, I think that there's the story of the immigrant generational gap, which is, you know, not the immigrant experience as an arrival story, but the second generation, the caught between our parents' sacrifices. I wrote my own show on called The 410 on CBC. It's based on, you know, the fact that I was born in India and sort of growing up hearing my parents saying, do you know what we had to do to get to this country for you? And then our own needs. And, you know, another series like Sort Of is a great example of that, or Run the Burbs. And then I also think, you know, working on Allegiance, and we have an Indigenous showrunner for the last two seasons, there's also an Indigenous reclamation and self-authorship that's happening right now. And, you know, Indigenous creators, they aren't just being included, but they're leading. So you look at shows like North of North, and the stories aren't about the trauma anymore. They're about interiority. They're about humor and desire and full human lives. And I think that's a shift from what we've seen in the past.
0: Thanks for joining us this morning.
1: Thanks so much, Gordon, for having me.
0: That was Supinder Ratch. She stars in the police drama Allegiance and is a nominee for Best Lead Performer in a Drama. She's also a presenter at Sunday's awards show. The Canadian Screen Awards, hosted by actor and comedian Andrew Fung, will air from the CBC Broadcast Center in Toronto on Sunday, May 31st, beginning at 8 p.m. on CBC and CBC Gem. Turning now to provincial news, the mayors and elected officials from across the province gathered this week to compare notes and come up with a list of demands for the Quebec government, the current one, as well as the one voters will choose in the upcoming fall election. The Federation of Quebec Municipalities wrapped up its General Assembly in Quebec City on Thursday. Darren Jones is the prefect of the MRC du Golfe de Saint-Laurent, which represents communities along the Lower North Shore. He spoke with Breakaway host Allison Burnett yesterday afternoon. Jones says one of the messages that was relayed to politicians from regional representatives was the importance of decentralizing government agencies to respect regional specificities and recognize their contribution.
2: I'm from the Lower North Shore, but we're part of La Côte Nord. So, you know, we have six MRCs in La Côte Nord, and 40% of the hydroelectric power that comes to Quebec homes come from La Côte Nord. So, you know, every one in every two light bulbs being lit is power that's coming from a region. And let's not forget about the mining that we have down there, the fisheries that we have down there, the so much other things. And for a long time, we've been not neglected, but I would say slightly forgotten at times when it came to doling out budgets. And the biggest thing we always went for is that there's a saying in French is that, can you please stop the mur à mur regs, the rules, the wall-to-wall rules. What applies in Quebec City and in Montreal and Trois-Rivières, and again, I'm not knocking on them, but just it doesn't apply to MLC du Golfe Saint-Laurent. Like, we are 4,900 people and that coastline. Our population, like, we're talking about a population drop right now in Quebec, that we're seeing a population drop in Quebec. Well, I can tell you that Côte Nord has seen the population drops. We've lost 16% of our population due to services not being there, and they're decentralizing it. They're taking away the capacity that we had to offer services, and now they're going to, like in our case, in La Basse Côte Nord, we're being managed from an office in Baie-Comeau, where we have every manager on the ground on La Basse Côte Nord. It's not saying that it's not efficient. I understand the efficiencies of it, but then how does a PO to fix something in the hospital in La Basse Côte, in Blanc-Sablon, Lille de Blanc-Sablon, get sent to Baie-Comeau, and they view it on a spreadsheet, as opposed to, well, there's no boots on the ground to say, you know what, you really got to get that fixed, because this is going to entrain other problems. And even though you explain it to them, well, it's a line on a spreadsheet. Well, we can't move ahead because we have three other lines on a spreadsheet that needs more things. So it's those decentralized things there that they're starting to realize that when you take these things away, you really affect us. And every party had the same talk. Stop the wall to wall. So that means they're going to treat

0: us differently. But you know and I know they're not going to come up with 87 different policies for 87 different MRCs.
1: Let's talk about some of the issues. Talk about boots on the ground. Let's talk about some of the issues on the ground. Mm-hmm. We have spoken much about the weight of Quebec's infrastructure on overall public spending on this program in the past year and the urgent needs to repair existing roads and buildings. That's one of the things that comes up over and over again. How is that felt on the municipal level?
0: My goodness, extremely tough, because we now submit our documentation from a municipal level to a level of government here, and they review it. And one of the things they said to us transparently says, okay, we're taking all these applications in for water or septic. And I'll give you, in some cases on the Lower North Shore, we still have boil advisories on a regular basis. Like, this is 2026. Why are we having boil advisories? Because our infrastructure is crumbling. We put in the project request, but because we're on the Lower North Shore, I'll give you an example, something like La Tabatière or Gros-Macatineau. If you look at them, like, if it costs you $100 in Quebec City to fix that water line, it costs us 30 to 40% more to fix the water lines. So when they make a decision to say, well, we need to fix some water lines or fix the infrastructure, we'll give the money to the city because it's less thing, but we're taken away from the population down there. So they're making those decisions based on cost. So that's how it's affecting municipalities.
1: What is your sense of how all of this, I mean, the centralization that you're talking about, infrastructure, what's your sense of how this could jeopardize the construction of new roads? For example, Highway 138, which is a project that has been passed down by several governments now.
0: Generational pass down. It's almost becoming that. And, you know, we are, let's say, in our, like, in 1980, the Quebec government commissioned this report called the Payne Report. And the Payne Report outlined then, back in 1980, that we should have a road to connect the Lower North Shore. The report was commissioned by the provincial government and gave what we need. Of course, we needed airports. We got the airports. We got the wharves. But here, I'll give you an example right now. We got the airports and we got the wharves, and now the current federal government is saying, you know what? We want to give back those wharves and wharves to you. We want to, as they say it in Bon Quebec, what? They want a city that they want to give it back to us. So we have to, well, hold on a second here. They're going to give it back to us because they know how much it costs to repair. So how are you going to support us in that there? So they say they want to give it back to us, but I yet to see a plan on what is their plan of action. How do they give it back? Now, we do know they have done it before. But, you know, if you're looking at some place like Arbor St. Pierre that had that happen to them some years back, yeah, they got money for it, sure, but Arbor St. Pierre has a greater economy than we do on the Lower North Shore. So, like, they make decisions, again, based on not boots on the ground. So that's what decentralization really does. So, of course, you know, with the support of our deputy in our neck of the woods, we want to sit down with the minister in charge of this at the federal government and says, can we have a talk about this? Can we tell you what the real problem is?
1: The General Assembly wrapped up this morning. As I mentioned, Premier Christine Fréchette stopped by. Did you get a sense, do you have a sense that being in Quebec City, being at that meeting, bringing these things up, perhaps a new government on the horizon, do you get a sense that you're being heard, that some of these issues are going to be addressed?
0: Well, I would say that all political parties had the same type of wording. They, you know, when the current Fréchette government came in, one of the things she did create sort of municipal regional leaders. So now we have somebody that takes care of our region, and we have a deputy that goes straight to the minister. So I would say that's a great advancement there, because we don't get the runaround by saying, hey, I want to talk to this one. Now we have a deputy that we can contact for our regional concerns, and it goes to the ministers, which is great. And we had that meeting with them, and they reinforced that this is what we do. So it was great that we have somebody for that Côte-Nord, which is great. However, every other political party also spoke of that there. The biggest thing for us is if you look at there's the FQM, Fédération Québécoise des Municipalités, really focuses on the rural stuff, the rural municipalities. And have we been heard? They're all talking of eliminating the wall-to-wall. So the rules that, again, apply to Montreal, Quebec, should not always apply to regions, because we are not there. Like, we just had a recent change to one of the funding formulas for entrepreneurs. And, you know, in a small community, the entrepreneur could be

0: have three different hats of entrepreneurship. It could be the storekeeper, it could be the fisherman, it could be, as an example, we have one of the mayors in our communities that once this new Article 54 changed in the FRR, it says right there that before it was elected officials couldn't apply for the FRRs, which is all fine. You made that choice to be elected officials. Now it's coming down to the families, which, and I respect it's coming down to the families, and I respect there's a reason why they put it there. Something went wrong somewhere, and I understand that.
1: Darren Jones is the prefect of the MRC du Golfe de Saint-Laurent. He spoke yesterday with Breakaway host Allison Brunette.

0: regional news is coming up next. Don't go away.
1: This is CBC News. Good morning. It is 6:30. I'm Sean Lyons with your CBC News from Montreal. A Quebec court judge is weighing whether to allow challenges to no pet clauses. The case, brought by a Montreal landlord who's appealing a ruling from the province's housing tribunal back in March, it struck down the clause saying that it violates the tenant's charter rights. But it applies only to that case. Animal advocates also want their day in court. They're hoping the original ruling can be expanded to cover all renters in the province. Rowan Kennedy explains.
2: Currently limited to this specific case.
3: Sophie Gaillard says the Housing Tribunal's decision has opened a can of worms. The SPCA's head of legal affairs says if no pet clauses are unreasonable in one case, aren't they unreasonable in all cases?
2: And every year the situation keeps getting worse. More and more animals get surrendered to us simply because their guardians can't find a pet-friendly housing.
3: In March, the province's Housing Tribunal sided with a tenant who faced eviction for having a pet when their lease didn't allow it. Gaillard says this is an opportunity for the court to take another look at the case and expand the ruling.
2: It's 87% of landlords that refuse animals outright or impose very restrictive conditions, for example, in terms of species.
3: The property owners corporation Corpic has argued landlords should have the right to make those decisions since they're the ones taking the risk when allowing tenants to have pets. The SPCA says a quick fix to the issue would be Quebec banning no pet clauses altogether, like other provinces. Housing Minister Karine Boivin-Roy's office chose not to comment on the case, as it's still before the courts. Rowan Kennedy, CBC News, Montreal.
1: After 4 days of hearing from experts and survivors of residential schools, the Permanent People's Tribunal is expected to issue an interim decision today. The tribunal is an international NGO that examines social justice and human rights cases around the world. In closing statements, the lead prosecutor said evidence presented shows Canada committed genocide and crimes against humanity against Indigenous people. They referred to testimony of residential school survivors who experienced widespread violence and sexual abuse for which they suffer to this day. A ruling from the tribunal holds no legal weight, but it can help create political pressure. Drivers in Quebec City are going to have to wait a little longer for the new bridge between the city and Île-d'Orléans. Opening date for the new span is now being delayed. It was supposed to be ready by 2028. That's now being put off. Officials say some major work is behind schedule. The old bridge is going to remain open. The transport minister insisting it is safe and it is up to the task for the time being. No new opening date for the new bridge has yet been announced. There's a story that'll be music to the ears of people who live in Châteauguay. A new outdoor concert stage is coming to the south shore of Montreal. That stage will be built in two phases. First up, the base and a temporary roof installed before Saint-Jean-Baptiste Day. Second phase will see finishing details done in the fall. The mayor of Châteauguay, Eric Allard, says the project is going to be a game changer for the city with added value of its placement at the city center.
4: It changed the fact that people can come walking. We have other sites that people will, you know, unless they use their car, they cannot reach it. But that as a central point with the Agora next to here, it brings us a lot of possibilities and people are happy because it's in the middle of the city.
1: The outdoor space can hold 8,000 visitors, potentially up to 15,000. People will not have to wait very long before they take in a show at the site, though. The first concert is due on June 24th for the Fête Nationale. It's been about 10 days since the REM's West Island branch opened to the public, and some people are complaining about the lack of parking available at the Kirkland station. 200 spots have been reserved for Kirkland residents for a fee. Rio Can, the company that owns the property, hired Stat Park to patrol and issue invoices to people who don't respect the rules. Stat Park says while some people may choose not to pay, private property owners still have the legal right to issue fees. Some REM commuters, though, say parking should be free like it is at other nearby stations.
5: There should be some free parking. Yesterday I took a ticket because I parked there and I didn't know that I'm not allowed to park there. So it's either I pay for the parking, an extra fees, or I get a ticket.
6: I think the city should look into that and give that for free. Why are we paying? Then I think hopefully more people speak up. So the more people speak up, you know, maybe they'll do something. But I think it's a trial and run right now, eh?
1: REM says its objective remains prioritizing public transit to get to the trains. It adds it's working with its partners to continuously improve facilities and commuter experience. City of Montreal is making cycling stats available to the public again. Biking advocates had expressed concern when the contract with the company that was managing the data about how many people were using the city's path network canceled in March. Now municipal officials, so they say they brought the system in-house and are going to be using city resources to collect and crunch the numbers. The info will now be published on Montreal's website. The move is expected to save the city about $40,000 a year. And finally, cyclists are going to be taking over the streets of Montreal this weekend. It means motorists are going to have to think ahead, plan their trip before they head out the door. Tonight, cyclists of all ages will take part in the Tour la Nuit Sunday, the Tour de Lille. Gabriel Guindy reports.
7: I like to be part of the city.
8: Benoit Chaudin bikes to and from work every day. He enjoys what the city offers while riding, like the scenery and the noise that comes along with living in Montreal. But like many cyclists, he doesn't do it recreationally. He rides his two-wheeled machine to get to a destination, so the Tour de Lille this weekend isn't on his radar.
7: I'm not into really long bike journeys. I'm more into efficient and from A to B transportation and bike.
8: But for the thousands expected to hit the streets this weekend, they will be biking in the Tour la Nuit and Tour de Lille. As a result, certain roads in nine boroughs will be closed to make way for riders on Friday evening and Sunday. Vélo-Québec President Jean-François Roux says the most congested area will be near the Dakary Expressway.
9: For people that need to travel east, they need to first get on the 20. So they need to go west and then on the 20, and then they can travel towards the east.
8: Roux recommends taking Highway 40 if you need to travel from east to west. If people plan to get around this weekend, he says check street closures on the event's website or by using the Waze app. Gabriel Guindy, CBC News, Montreal.
1: If you're planning to head out to the Tour la Nuit this evening, brace yourself. There's going to be some hard pedaling to be done. Environment Canada is calling for windy and rainy conditions, wind gusts sometimes between 60 and 80 kilometers an hour this evening. And that was your CBC News.
10: Thank you, Sean. Hi there. It is 6:37. And you're listening to Quebec AM. Coming up on the show here, the World Cup is coming up, which means soccer, but it also means geopolitical tensions. CBC's Scott Regier will break it all down for us in just a few moments. Then we'll hear the latest reports that the U.S. and Iran have reached a framework on a deal to extend their ceasefire by 60 days. Before we get into those international stories, though, we're going to take a look at the weather in the province with Charlotte Lepesh. Hi, Charlotte.
11: Hello again, Gordon. We're actually going to start in Sherbrooke and Trois-Rivières because there is a yellow warning for rainfall. So 14 degrees with rain at times heavy. Gordon, hope you brought your umbrella to work today. Going to Val-d'Or and Rouyn-Noranda, high of 11 with showers. In Mont-Tremblant, 13 degrees and rain. In Saint-Georges, Québec, Charlevoix, Saguenay, Chibougamau and Rimouski, temperatures between 9 and 13 with rainfall. In the Gaspé region, 7, 8 degrees, mainly cloudy. In Baie-Comeau, 9 with a few showers. For the rest of the North Shore, 7 to 10 degrees with clouds. In Fermont and Schefferville, high of 15 with a mix of sun and cloud. In the Magdalen Islands, 5 degrees with rain. In the James Bay, 7 degrees with sun and clouds. In Coudjouapik, 7, you could see some flurries. In Coudjouac, 11 degrees, mainly sunny. In Saluit, 6 degrees with sunshine. And finally, in Inukjuak, 4 degrees, sun and clouds.
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11: Welcome.
10: With 48 nations participating, the upcoming FIFA World Cup next month will be the biggest we've ever seen. And as usual, it comes with some big geopolitical concerns. To talk more about those concerns and the history of political controversy at the World Cup, I reached Scott Regier of CBC Sports. Here's our conversation from earlier. Good morning, Scott.
12: Hey, Gordon.
10: So before we get into specifics, what makes this tournament so ripe for geopolitical tension?
12: Well, it's sheer size and scope, Gordon. Soccer is the planet's only truly global sport, and the World Cup is its showcase event.

0: FIFA projects around 6 billion people are going to tune in for this summer's tournament across all platforms. And the World Cup final, well, it could exceed 1.5 billion just on its own, which would make it the most watched live event in history. With that kind of reach, nations have a unique opportunity to project prestige, bolster their global standing, and secure diplomatic influence. Look at the last World Cup in Qatar, for example. The hosts came under intense global scrutiny around their record on LGBTQ plus issues, human rights, as well as their treatment of migrant laborers. A report by The Guardian revealed more than 6,000 workers brought in from India, Pakistan, and other countries to build the stadiums in the intense desert heat died in the process. Qatari officials denied the claims, but after the World Cup was done, the country overhauled its migrant labor laws in order to provide better care and compensation for workers. So, just one example of how the intense geopolitical scrutiny that surrounds World Cups can exact change.
1: So, what are the major issues at play in this summer's tournament?
0: Well, the ones tied to U.S. foreign policy. Under an American travel ban, citizens of four qualified nations are going to be significantly restricted. Take Haiti. Last fall, the country earned a spot in the World Cup for the first time in 52 years. And now it finds itself on the U.S. government's travel ban list, which means although players, team staff, and their immediate relatives can attend the tournament, visiting fans cannot. Even Haitians living inside the U.S. are nervous. Fritz Noel Octave is a Haitian journalist based in Florida, and he says when Haiti qualified for the World Cup, Haitians wanted to go out and celebrate.
2: But they couldn't do that. Many were afraid to get out. They said, you know what? I don't know. Even though I have a green card, but I don't want to go out there because even U.S. citizens get caught by ICE and get deported.
0: With matches scheduled for Boston, Philadelphia, and Atlanta, don't expect throngs of Haitian supporters to attend. A shame for a country that, since a 2010 earthquake, has suffered famine and widespread instability, including criminal gangs taking over its national soccer stadium. As for the other nations whose supporters will be persona non grata in the States, that will be the case for those from Senegal, Ivory Coast, and Iran.
1: So what about Iran? What can you tell us about their involvement in the tournament?
0: Well, since the U.S. and Israel began bombing the country back in February, Iran's participation in the World Cup has been in question. Donald Trump's said it's not a good idea. Iran's sports minister says it's not for Trump to decide. And FIFA has been busy trying to work out a solution. I spoke to Shireen Ahmed, a senior contributor with CBC Sports, about Iran's predicament.
3: Essentially, you have a qualified team that is scheduled to play in the country that is actively bombing them. And that is not something I can recall happening in World Cup history. Now, the reality is it took a long time. It took a quadrennial for them to get there to achieve this. The qualifiers start years ago. You know, rankings are affected. We've seen so much type of collusion between the U.S. and FIFA and Gianni Infantino giving Donald Trump this FIFA Peace Prize. So most of us are shaking our heads, not understanding. So the winner of the first FIFA Peace Prize is the one that's warmongering. So it's very unclear. It's just incredibly unfortunate.
0: Unfortunate, and if you're a member of the Iranian team, very inconvenient. Washington is refusing to let them stay overnight in the U.S., which means they're going to train and sleep in Mexico and then commute to their scheduled matches in Los Angeles and Seattle. But who's to say, Gordon, there won't be last-minute visa denial to the players, especially if they have ties to the Islamic Revolutionary Guard Corps? Star forward Mehdi Taremi is among several who do have ties to that corps, a result of them fulfilling Iran's mandatory military duty. So stay tuned. Right now, the Iranians are poised to play in the World Cup, but with 3 weeks till the tournament kicks off, things could well change.
1: Now, Scott, this isn't the first time politics have threatened attendance at the tournament, is it?
0: No, far from it. The withdrawal of already qualified nations has a history almost as long as the tournament itself. In 1938, South American nations pulled out of the World Cup in France after FIFA awarded hosting rights to Europe, which broke its informal promises of continental rotation. Meanwhile, at the 1966 tourney in England, there were no African countries involved. They withdrew, saying it was demeaning that FIFA awarded just one qualifying spot to them, Asia, and Oceania,

0: bind. Quite a difference from this summer's World Cup, where they'll claim around 20 spots between them. But the withdrawal surrounded by the most intrigue? Well, that has to be the so-called barefoot boycott. India, whose players did not wear shoes, qualified but then pulled out of the 1950 World Cup in Brazil. It was widely accepted for years that it was because FIFA had a ban on playing barefoot. But historians have since dispelled that. Turns out, India's withdrawal was because of high travel costs and a preference to play in the 1952 Olympics, a much more prestigious soccer tournament at the time. Now, India hasn't qualified for a World Cup since, so to this day, Gordon, with or without footwear, the world's most populous nation still hasn't competed on the biggest stage in the world's most popular sport.
1: Thanks, Scott.
0: You bet.
1: Scott Regier is a producer with CBC Sports. His radio special, See the Rise at Canada's World Cup, is available right now on the CBC Listen app. How about some music? Here is Georgia Harmer with a track from her second album released last August. This is Slow Down.

That was Toronto-based singer-songwriter Georgia Harmer with a little reminder to slow down. On this week's new episode, the debaters are ostracizing each other up when they ask, do boycotts work? Recorded

0: at the Winnipeg Comedy Festival. Martha Chavez believes in the power of boycotting, but Abdulaziz is buying into different methods of making change. Here's Martha with her opening argument in support of boycotts.
1: Boycotts work. They are the weapon of the powerless to collectively remind the powerful, we can hurt you. When Kumquat Caligula

0: We march to the stores, not to riot, to read labels. We didn't attack the U.S. with missiles. We strategized our drinking. No. No more spending on your bourbon, Uncle Sam. We will drink nothing but Moose Jaw box wine. And we also boycott vacations in the USA. We were like, take a hike, Mickey Mouse. We are taking the family to the West Edmonton Mall.
1: That was Debaters comedian Martha Chavez arguing boycotts work. Then Matt Falk and Charles Haycock ranch off in different directions when they discuss whether no meal is complete without dipping sauce. You can dip into a brand new episode of The Debaters this Friday at 11 a.m. That's this morning. Or Saturday at 1 in the afternoon. You can also find this episode of The Debaters podcast or at cbc.ca/thedebaters or on the CBC Listen app. Turning now to international news, U.S. and Iranian negotiators have reportedly reached an agreement to extend their ceasefire. It comes as the two countries have renewed attacks and traded strikes this week. Both sides have accused the other of violating the fragile truce in recent days. For more on this story, we reached Mira Sukharov. She is a political science professor at Carleton University and a Middle East expert. Good morning.
2: Morning.
1: What more can you tell us about the reports that the U.S. and Iran have reached a deal on the 60-day ceasefire extension?
2: Well, American diplomats have been reporting the details of the MOU, the Memorandum of Understanding, but we still don't have U.S. President Trump's sign-off, so we're going to be waiting for that, to hear about that. But the MOU would extend the ceasefire for at least another 60 days. Iran would want to see a declaration of the end of war, including Israel and Lebanon's war, Israel and Hezbollah's war in Lebanon. We can talk about that later. But the key thing for the U.S. would be that there would be a period of free navigation through the Strait of Hormuz. The U.S. would want it to reopen immediately, and it would agree to reduce its own blockade of Iranian ports in stages. But, you know, Iran has placed many mines throughout the strait. They don't even know where all their own mines are. That process of demining the strait would take weeks. Iran would also want to be able to leave the option open for it and Oman, the other country that borders the strait, to be able to collect service fees. The U.S. doesn't want that necessarily. And there's an investment fund that Iran is floating the idea of to the tune of $300 billion that the U.S. would be considering how to dispose of the 970 pounds of uranium is a key question. The pounds of uranium that have been building up in Iran. And, you know, Iran's nuclear program is a big question, and that's something the two sides will have to negotiate. Iran has claimed that it enriches uranium only for civilian purposes. And U.S. sanctions. Will America give Iran some sanctions relief, as well as finally the $24 billion frozen assets in banks abroad that Iran has? Will those be made available to Iran? So lots of issues for negotiation, and this MOU would provide time and space for those issues to be talked through.
1: Obviously, the closure of the Strait of Hormuz has been a really big piece of the international news here. But you've also just highlighted how complex it would be to reopen. Do you think that there's a path to a ceasefire extension without reopening the strait?
2: The U.S. won't. Well, certainly, yes. I mean, there have been these ceasefires ongoing, but they're still bedeviled by the fact that both sides have this blockade on the other. So Iran has blockaded the strait overall for shipping in and out, but the U.S. has placed a blockade on vessels going in and out of Iranian ports. So each side has attempted to exercise leverage over the Strait of Hormuz, but Iran has way more leverage because it's... blockade of the strait has driven global oil prices skyward.
1: I think that listening to the news this week, when we've seen renewed attacks by both countries on each side, I mean, what does that mean about the state of negotiations? It seems funny to call

0: this a ceasefire when there hasn't been an end to the firing?
1: Yeah, I mean, you're absolutely right. And on one hand, a ceasefire is like being pregnant. You can't be a little bit pregnant. But on the other hand, I think we're seeing more and more throughout the region, especially in the last many months, that ceasefires indicate, what they generally indicate, is a reduced scope of fighting. And but certainly both sides have not fully laid down their arms.
0: What are the sticking points to reaching an agreement to end the war here?
1: Well, really, the question of the fate of the Strait of Hormuz and the fate of Iran's nuclear program and American sanctions. I mean, each side has a lot of has many desires and a lot of leverage over the other, and they're both going to have to talk these things out and come to some sort of agreement. Now, of course, the U.S. launched this war at the end of February, along with Israel, hoping to topple the Iranian regime. That did not happen. Trump still wants to get a handle on Iran's nuclear program. Remember that Obama, in 2015, had negotiated a nuclear deal with Iran, and that was a deal that Trump proceeded to tear up when he got into office. So he's in many ways just retreading the same territory and does want, so in one sense, he wants an exit ramp out of this war. In the other sense, he's going to want something to show for it.
0: Is there, you were talking before about the leverage that each side has. Is like, who has the upper hand right now when it comes to these negotiations?
1: I would say Iran, because Iran's the one controlling the overall strait. I mean, I guess in the short term, I would say Iran, because Iran is has the control over these global markets, oil markets, upwards, stock markets falling. In the long term, the U.S. still has leverage over Iran, given its sanctions ongoing against the Iranian regime, and given the $24 billion of frozen assets that Iran has in banks abroad. In that sense, that points to the Americans having leverage. So the Americans have economic leverage over Iran in terms of monies and sanctions. Iran has perhaps market leverage, given its control over the strait.
0: What are you watching for in the days ahead?
1: Whether Trump signs off on this agreement, we're going to be watching very closely today, I think all of us, the news today, tomorrow, and then whether the two sides are able to negotiate with little interference between the negotiations and the strikes that seem to be popping up between them.
0: Thanks so much for joining us.
1: You're welcome.
0: Mira Sukhrav is a political science professor at Carleton University and a Middle East expert. Coming up on time now for World Report, but before we get to the international news, we're going to turn back to Charlotte Lepesh for a look at the regional headlines. Hi, Charlotte.
2: Hello again, Gordon. Starting in Quebec City, drivers are waiting for the new bridge between the city and Île-d'Orléans. Will have to be patient. The opening date for the new span is being delayed. It was supposed to be ready by 2028, but that is now being put off. Officials say some major work is behind schedule. The old bridge will remain open, with the transport minister insisting it is safe and up to the task. And no new opening date for the new bridge has been announced yet. And I don't mean to raise any hockey fans' blood pressure this early in the morning, but the Montreal Canadiens face elimination tonight. They're down 3-1 in their conference finals series against Carolina. The Montreal Victoire, however, will celebrate their historic Walter Cup win last week with a championship parade this Saturday. That's happening in Montreal in the Quartier des Spectacles. Players and coaching staff will arrive at 11 a.m. and interact with fans.
0: Thanks so much, Charlotte.
2: You're welcome.
0: Coming up after the news here on Quebec AM, we're going to be talking about access to services in English. The Lennoxville Borough Council passed a resolution this week meant to help maintain access under the Charter of the French Language. Borough Councillor Claude Charron will join me here in studio to explain why this was necessary and what it means for residents in the community. So you can stay tuned for that conversation and many others still ahead on the show. We still got, you know, an hour and a half left here together, so don't go away. Stick around. The World Report is coming up in just a few moments' time.

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1: Windows were shattered and fires started in buildings across Kyiv.
2: I'm Rebecca Zanbergen. As the war in Ukraine enters day 1,500,

0: the 1917 revolution. The Georgian government plans to auction off the historic stash to fund a world-class wine school. That's the latest. I'm John Northcott. This is CBC News.
1: Good morning. It's 10 minutes past 7. I'm Gordon Lambie, and this is Quebec AM. Welcome back to the program for those who've been listening. And if you're just tuning in, thanks for being here. Right now, it is 10 degrees and cloudy in Trois-Rivières, 9 degrees and cloudy in Val-d'Or, and 8 degrees and mostly cloudy in Sept-Îles. Changes to the Charter of the French Language in recent years have required organizations and institutions across the province to adapt to new regulations when it comes to providing services to people in English. One of the most recent examples of this comes in the form of a resolution passed at the most recent meeting of the Lennoxville Borough Council in Sherbrooke. Council members say it is a bureaucratic step required by law, but it's raising questions about how the bilingual community will continue to serve English-speaking people. Claude Charron is the borough councillor for Lennoxville's Uplands District. He presented the resolution at this week's meeting, and he joins me now live in studio. Good morning.
2: Good morning.
1: So what is this resolution for exactly?
2: Well, in Lennoxville, it's just a procedural thing. We're addressing, our resolution is asking, supporting actually Sherbrooke to go forward with this change, because the change is very, very minor. Right? We were talking about Bill 96. Now Bill 14 is introduced, replacing Bill 96. So it provokes this procedure that we have to go through. So technically, what it says is that Lennoxville will keep its bilingual status, okay? Because this is a decree when we became Sherbrooke. This is a decree that we had, so we have that status. And of course, we have to make Quebec aware of this. So we're going through the procedure and say, okay, Lennoxville will have the bilingual status. And of course, it's not a blanket status. There's limits and there's things we can do, and technically our services are already doing this normally, so it doesn't really change anything for our borough at the moment.
1: So is this something then that is specific to Lennoxville, or would other bilingual communities across the province have to be going through something similar?
2: Yeah, other bilingual, yes. If you have the status, you own it, so you have to just make Quebec aware of it.
1: Bill 96 was passed years ago. Why is it that this is coming up now?
2: Well, it's a sensitive subject, we can say, you know. And I don't blame people because, I mean, of course, we want to protect our French language. But it's always chipping away at the Anglophone service, say. So that's a feeling I adhere to, too, because in Lennoxville, I talk to my citizens. And of course, they're concerned about this. And why are they doing this? But they want to protect the language. But we can't say that in the Eastern townships that we have a real problem with that. So it's mostly in Montreal that they identified a problem where you got a lot of immigration. I'm talking about Anglophone immigration, really. So and that's where they identified a problem, but it's a whole province that has to comply to that.
1: So in practical terms, what does this resolution change for people who want access to services in English in Lennoxville?
2: Well, in Lennoxville, it changes nothing because we have that status. It's anywhere else. And if you read the law, well, if you go back to, let's go back to an example. I remember because it affected us in Lennoxville. I remember the conversation was around Champlain, people registering at Champlain. Now, if you're French, you won't be able to register at Champlain because you're not an Anglophone and all that controversy there. So I don't know where it's at today, but like I said, because it's not municipal level information, it's really provincial. But it has an impact on our citizens in Lennoxville, so that's why it sort of came up, and it was a hot subject, I guess. But that's just an example. There's a lot. But the law doesn't specify that exactly, but the law says in certain cases and in certain situation, and so the law is sort of a bit flexible, or not as strict, I might say, but it is still controversial.
1: So do I understand there from what you're saying that it says the idea of a

0: in certain cases, but not actually specifying what those cases are?
1: Exactly, exactly.
0: Okay, so a bit of a gray area then.
1: Yeah, it leaves room for interpretation. So I guess by using the law, it'll become, well, we have, you know, Bill 96 has been on there, and the city of Sherbrooke has adapted to it, and that's what we're giving citizens, the service for the citizen at this point. So Bill 96, like I said, is just because they refined wording and stuff like that, so it's still the same rules and regulation, but it's reapplied.
0: One of the concepts within this law, not the resolution itself, but the provincial law, was the idea that there are people who are quote unquote historic Anglophones who have a right to access to services in English. You know, you see the notices on government websites. So when it comes to applying that at the municipal level, like, how are municipal employees supposed to know who's allowed to have English services or not?
1: Well, that I don't have an answer to, but you know, and that's, I think, where we're going to have to build something on to, because I can't say I have examples for that. So, because I never ran into that, because in Lennoxville for sure, and you know, Anglophones in Sherbrooke come and get their service in Lennoxville if they want to, and they'll get their English service. So I haven't heard of anything like it. But if we change a level, if we go to the provincial, you know, like I said, there's all the schools are affected, and our service de santé,
0: health and social,
1: yeah. So they're affected somehow, but you know, we're not at that level, so I can't say I have that information there.
0: So I know that this is the meeting that we were talking about here. The resolution was passed only earlier this week, but how have people in the community been reacting to it?
1: Well, they're reacting. And that's like, say, everything comes back on the, when Bill 96 went through, everything's coming back at the surface. So you sort of have to be ready to answer those questions. We don't have all the answers on that. But for sure, and people misunderstand what we're doing. Like I said, it's very procedural. We're telling Sherbrooke that, yes, we agreed with the fact that they have to declare to the Quebec government that we have that bilingual status. That's what we're doing. But then it gets converted to a conversation. You know, we all know about Facebook conversation. It just flies everywhere. So, but people need to understand that there's not a big change. We have suffered. When Bill 96 came in, we have suffered a bit, but that's stable now. So what we have here right now is going to stay.
0: You mentioned before that you are supporting the Sherbrooke Council, the Lennoxville Borough Council is doing this. So this resolution now has to go to the city council level.
1: Yes.
0: Why is that?
1: It's just a procedure. It's a procedure. Sherbrooke has to declare that we have a special status within the city of Sherbrooke, and Sherbrooke doesn't have that status. Basically, that's what they're declaring, that the borough has that special status.
0: So do you have any concern that the city council might not support Lennoxville's decision?
1: No, I'm not concerned. Well, no, it's because it's in the decree. You know, if you want, this is law. When we became Sherbrooke, this was one condition, one of the conditions, because we have many other conditions. And actually, people don't realize, but in Lennoxville, we have negotiated with Sherbrooke in 2002, eh? That's a while ago, but we had negotiation and we have all really quite a few benefits compared to Sherbrooke too. So that's, anyways, we have to appreciate that part.
0: I was wondering, I mean, like, it was just recently the census went out.
1: Yes.
0: Given that bilingual status is tied to population figures, I wonder how you're feeling about those census questions being out there. Do you feel any uncertainty or?
1: Well, when we, the last census, when we had to ask for our bilingual status to remain, because that's what Bill 96 brought in, is the fact that we lost automatically our status when we're under 50% Anglophones, for example. And it was the case, we were at 48%. So that forces us to write to the government, we're at 48%, but we want to keep our bilingual status even though we're under 50%. So that's like, it's almost, unless the population goes up, Anglophone, and yeah, people move into Lennoxville, Anglophones there. That's going to help. And I'm not a big help because I'm Francophone. I brought my 6 kids there and we're Francophone, so we're not helping the stats there because a lot of that goes on. But still, you know, every census, and it's going to take a couple of years before all these stats come out, but we'll have to go through the process again to ask for a bilingual status. And that's

0: where it becomes, I felt when the last time I did it, it become, I find there's a little risk. I don't think it's high, but what if one of these days we got, and the power of parties, suppose there was a party to come in and they had the separatists, and I'm talking the municipal level here, and if they were, they had the little separatist tendencies, well, maybe they wouldn't like us to have our bilingual status. So, you know, that controversy might come again. So anyways, that's what it created with Bill 96 and now Bill 14.
1: Thank you so much for coming in to speak with me.
0: Quite welcome.
1: Claude Charron is the borough councillor for Lennoxville's Uplands District. I'm going to have to move on to the next thing.

0: More than 50 boats carrying aid were headed to Gaza earlier this month. On board the civilian convoy were over 400 activists trying to break Israel's naval blockade of Gaza. As they have in the past, Israeli forces stopped the flotilla in international waters. The treatment of the activists on board one of the boats was shown in a video. The video shows the activists forced to kneel with their hands bound behind their backs. It also shows Israel's National Security Minister, Itamar Ben-Gvir, walking by activists and taunting them. Israel has denied all allegations of abuse. Among the activists was a 67-year-old Montreal resident, Ihab Lotayef. He's a member of the Freedom Flotilla Coalition and led the civilian ship, the Perseverance. He joins us now on the line back in Montreal. Good morning.
1: Good morning.
0: So how are you feeling?
1: The body is still hurting a lot. All over the stab wound, the ribs, but I'm getting better, and I'm feeling good that we're trying.
0: Can you describe for listeners the treatment that you and others on your boat received?
1: We received very harsh treatment. We were taken, first they commandeered our small boat that had eight people, three of them above 60. They took us to a shipping container boat that is converted into a prison. There were two of those to have enough space for the 400 plus people. As soon as we got on that boat, the humiliation started. We were put face down on the ground. We were strip searched. Then each of us individually was led into a dark container where the blows and punches and breaking glasses, and in some cases the allegations of sexual abuse, happened for anywhere between 3 and 10 minutes to each individual. Then they released us to the prison area, which is surrounded by containers. We had to sleep between 50 and 60 people in a 40-foot container. They took all our outer garments, so all of us were wearing one layer. The only thing we were fed for the 36 hours we spent on the boat was water and loaves of bread. And the first 24 hours, they attacked us twice during the day, just putting us behind a black line that they drew on the ground, and then they flooded the deck. But the beating and the harsh treatment really was Wednesday morning before they took us to the port of Ashdod. That is where they put us in the bound situation that you saw, everybody saw on videos, playing the Israeli national anthem over and over again. And then they, in my unique situation, they asked me to help translate from Arabic to English, since one of their commanding officers or one of the soldiers was giving commands in Arabic. So they asked if anybody can translate. So I volunteered to translate. So they asked me to put people in line according to the serial numbers they gave us. While doing this, I had a lot of sympathy towards many of my colleagues who were being, like, some of them were fainting, etc. So I started pouring water on their heads and giving them water, which was to the dislike of one of the soldiers who came and just unsheathed his knife and slashed my hand. And then we were taken to the port of Ashdod, and again, in my case, no medical treatment whatsoever to this wound that kept bleeding.

0: in the port of Ashdod, they put us in the same position again. A lot of humiliation for a couple of hours. Of course, all times here are estimates because we had no watches since the moment we were taken on that boat, prison boat. They did some very superficial immigration processing for all of us, accusing us of entering Israel illegally, which is, of course, nothing can be further from the truth. And then they continued the humiliation, strip search again and again. And then they handcuffed us and leg shackled us and put us on buses that took us to the prison where this ride was in a bus that was very badly ventilated, took 2-3 hours. And in the jail or the prison, the treatment just continued for hours again, for no rhyme or reason, again, making us hold the person in front of us shirt and running around while dogs are barking at us, keeping us for over an hour, like 20 people in a cell that takes two people till we were nearly suffocating. That's the narrative from Monday morning to till we woke up on Thursday morning, starting to get the feeling that we're going to be deported, and then we're driven again to an air base using the same kind of suffocating buses. But then we breathed a sigh of relief when we were released into the airport or air base, and we found that there were Turkish planes waiting for us to take us to Turkey.
1: You've been involved in previous flotillas in 2011 and in 2015. What are the goals of this effort?
0: The goal of this effort is to say that this blockade of Gaza is illegal, is inhumane, is causing human suffering beyond belief, that the world is not aware of or decides to turn the blind eye to. And some people, starting with a few, and now I believe in the millions, believe that our conscience cannot permit us to live while this is happening. So we challenge this blockade in a direct, very peaceful, direct action way, while Israel is getting more and more aggressive by the day. What happened to the people in Gaza over the last 2.5 years, the genocide, and then what's happening to us, although really we are not the story. I mean, we are trying to help to shed light on the real story, which is the suffering of the Palestinian people. But the attacks on civilians belonging to Western countries, quote-unquote allies of Israel, in international waters, up to 500 nautical miles away from Israel is unimaginable. And then the treatment that we got this time is worse than the treatment our colleagues got in the fall, and is uncomparable to the treatment that I personally got in 2011, the first time I tried to be on the flotilla.
1: So you don't feel that there was a provocation on the part of the flotilla members here?
0: None whatsoever. We are totally peaceful. We don't even try to resist when they're boarding our ships. Our provocation is a provocation to the world conscience. We're trying to provoke the world conscience to say, do something about this. Do something about this, because it is unacceptable for a country like Canada or any of the Western countries to stay silent, knowing quite well what is happening to the Palestinian people and what has been happening over the past 78 years. We're not talking about since October 7th or anything of the sort. And by the way, the blockade of Gaza is 20 years old right now. It has nothing to do with any specific events. It is collective punishment that the world in its most lax conscience should not accept in any way.
1: I only have about 30 seconds for you here, but when you say you want to provoke action, what would you like Canada to do?
0: Canada should really take actions beyond just the words of condemnation with Israel till Israel gives back Palestinian rights. Canada should boycott Israel on all levels, trade, arms deals, cultural, academic. The Canadian government has a responsibility to stand behind human rights. And we demand that, not for our sake, but including what happened to us, that the Canadian government, for the dignity of Canada, if not for the human rights situation in Palestine, take real, strong, meaningful action. And we are demanding that the Prime Minister and the Minister of Foreign Affairs meet with us to discuss this as soon as possible.
1: Thank you so much, Richard.

0: taking the time to speak with us.
1: Thank you for giving me the opportunity.
0: Ihab Lotayef of Montreal was among the flotilla activists arrested by Israeli forces in international waters. Israel's prison service denied allegation of any abuse to flotilla members. Prime Minister Mark Carney has called for an independent investigation into their treatment. The news is next.
2: This is CBC News. Good morning, it is 7:30. I'm Sean Lyons with your CBC News from Montreal. Some members of the Muslim community in Trois-Rivières say threats and hate have to be taken seriously in all contexts. It comes after a wave of violent threats and hateful comments online ahead of a prayer event at a local racetrack. The occasion was Eid al-Adha, a holiday centered around joy and celebrations. Jenna Badoso explains.
3: The Canadian Muslim Forum issued a statement on Wednesday calling for a full investigation into the hateful comments, which were posted in several places online. Some even invoked the name of the perpetrator of the Quebec City mosque shooting. The post came as members of Trois-Rivières Muslim community rented the Hippodrome racetrack for a prayer gathering on Wednesday morning. About 200 worshippers met to peacefully celebrate Eid al-Adha, one of the most important holidays in the Muslim calendar. The Trois-Rivières Police Service told CBC it was aware of the comments but would not say whether any further action would be taken. The Canadian Muslim Forum says these threats should be treated with the utmost seriousness, adding that Quebec and Canada have already witnessed the tragic consequences of such discourse being unchallenged. It applauded the city's mayor, Jean-François Aubin, who denounced the comments when he was made aware of them by calling for calm. He said hate speech and calls for intimidation have no place in society. The event proceeded without incident under the watch of police officers, but the Muslim Forum says it would like to see other elected officials stand firmly against Islamophobia. Jenna Badoso, CBC News, Montreal.
2: Turning to other legal news now, a Quebec court judge is weighing whether to allow challenges to no pet clauses. A case brought by a Montreal landlord who is appealing a ruling from the province's housing tribunal back in March. It struck down the clause, saying it violated one tenant's charter rights. Animal advocates also want their day in court. They're hoping the original ruling can be expanded to cover all renters in the province. Rowan Kennedy explains.
4: Currently limited to this specific case.
5: Sophie Gaillard says the Housing Tribunal's decision has opened a can of worms. The SPCA's head of legal affairs says if no pet clauses are unreasonable in one case, aren't they unreasonable in all cases?
4: And every year the situation keeps getting worse. More and more animals get surrendered to us simply because their guardians can't find a pet-friendly housing.
5: In March, the province's Housing Tribunal sided with a tenant who faced eviction for having a pet when their lease didn't allow it. Gaillard says this is an opportunity for the court to take another look at the case and expand the ruling.
4: It's 87% of landlords that refuse animals outright or impose very restrictive conditions, for example, in terms of species.
5: The property owners corporation Corpic has argued landlords should have the right to make those decisions since they're the ones taking the risk when allowing tenants to have pets. The SPCA says a quick fix to the issue would be Quebec banning no pet clauses altogether, like other provinces. Housing Minister Karine Boivin-Roy's office chose not to comment on the case, as it's still before the courts. Rowan Kennedy, CBC News, Montreal.
2: The provincial government says it's going to pass on funding in the final phase of an airship assembly plant near Sherbrooke. Quebec has already invested about $75 million into that Flying Whales project, which is slated to create 300 jobs. French startup Flying Whales is hoping to build airships that will work as cranes for transporting cargo. The company's Quebec president, Vincent Guibou, says discussions are ongoing with the government, but losing funds could have a big impact.
6: Obviously, the program and the delivery of the program, which is almost over, will continue, and we will have the airship flying soon. But the deployment of flying the manufacturing line in Quebec and of the airship in Quebec will be delayed. And I think it's a shame.
2: In a statement to CBC News, the economy minister, Bernard Drinville, argues the benefits to the province would be limited while the financial needs are just too great. Heading to Châteauguay on the south shore of Montreal now, the city's unveiling a major boost to its summer programming. It's a new outdoor stage being built that'll be ready next month. Chris Curries has the details.
7: Right now, all that you can see is a foundation, but in less than 4 weeks' time, an outdoor stage in the heart of the city will be ready to hold concerts and more. The stage will have a roof so artists can play rain or shine.

0: All the fine details will be added in fall, but it's going to be available for La Saint-Jean-Baptiste.
1: Chattagy Mayor Eric Allard says the new site can easily hold 8,000 spectators, potentially up to 15,000. It's part of an expanded CMP park behind the town's library and cultural center. The mayor explains a project like this shows the city is investing in the community.
0: It brings the city together. It brings the citizens together. It brings a lot of activities and people. We see it every summer. All people are happy that everything that is organized by the city, and they participate more and more.
1: The first artist to grace the outdoor stage will be Marie-Annick Lépine from Les Cowboys Fringants and Robert Charlebois, who are headlining the June 24th festivities. Chris Curries, CBC News, Chattagy.
2: And finally, organizers of this year's big bike fest in Montreal are hoping for smooth sailing this weekend, or should we say smooth biking. Officials have been scrambling to fill as many potholes as they can before tens of thousands of cyclists take to the streets. Tonight is the Tour la Nuit, then Sunday the Tour de Lille. Vélo-Québec boss Jean-François Roux says his team has walked the entire route by foot to see just how many craters are lying in wait.
3: Les équipes de Vélo-Québec ont marché le parcours dans les dernières semaines. On a identifié 250 à 300 nids de poules qui ont été communiqués.
2: He says they identified between 250 and 300 potholes that need to be filled. Those have all been passed along to Montreal and the affected boroughs. He says everyone's cooperating. Drivers are being also asked, by the way, to check the various apps and plan ahead before they head out this weekend, or better yet, if you can, to take public transit instead. Be aware, the weather may not be your friend tonight either. It's going to be rainy and very windy with gusts up to 80 kilometers an hour. And that was your CBC News.
4: Thank you, Sean. The time now is 7:36 and a half or so. One of those times. It's you're listening to Quebec AM. I'm your guest host, Gordon Lamby, sitting in for Julia Caron here in Sherbrooke this morning. Thanks so much for being here with us this morning. We are looking ahead on the show now. Coming up in just a moment, the Eastern Township School Board has analyzed what would happen to its adult education and vocational training program if the CAQ government follows through with its promise to extend language laws that restrict access. We'll talk about the potential impacts with Board Chair Michael Murray coming up shortly. First, though, we're going to take a moment to look at the weather across the province with Charlotte Lepage.
5: Hello again, Gordon. We're going to start in Sherbrooke and Trois-Rivières, where there is a yellow warning for rainfall. So hope you brought your umbrella. Maybe avoid biking into work if you can today. For high of 14 for both of those places with rain at times heavy. Going to Val-d'Or and Rouyn-Noranda, 11 and showers. Mont-Tremblant, 13 degrees and rain. Sherbrooke and Trois-Rivières, as I mentioned, yellow warning for rainfall, 14 rain at times heavy. Saint-Georges, Québec, Charlevoix, Saguenay, Chibougamau, and Rimouski, temperatures between 9 and 13 with rainfall. In the Gaspé region, 7 to 8 degrees, mainly cloudy. In Baie-Comeau, 9 with a few showers. For the rest of the North Shore, 7 to 10 degrees with clouds. In Fermont and Schefferville, a high of 15 with a mix of sun and cloud. In the Magdalen Islands, 5 degrees with rain. And finally, in the James Bay, high of 17 with sun and clouds.
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5: You're welcome.

0: 6. The winning team will play the New York Knicks in the finals. The championship series will begin on Wednesday. American League East division rivals will meet again tonight in Baltimore. The Toronto Blue Jays won the opener in the 4-game series last night. Andrés Giménez homered in Toronto's 2-1 victory. The Blue Jays can get back to the 500 mark with a win tonight. And a stunner at the French Open, top-ranked Yannick Sinner out after dropping his second-round match yesterday. Canadians Victoria Mboko and Félix Auger-Aliassime both advanced. And that is your quick look at sports. I'm Paul McGowan.
1: Thank you, Paul. Keeping our minds on sports, Habs hockey legend and one of the NHL's greatest antagonists, Claude Lemieux, died yesterday. Just 3 days ago, Lemieux was honored by his former team, the Montreal Canadiens. Lemieux carried the torch into the Bell Centre on Monday ahead of Game 3 of the Eastern Conference Finals. Hockey analyst Micker Guerrier joined CBC News Network yesterday to remember Lemieux.
2: I saw him with my own eyes 3 days ago, and I was actually watching on LDS a documentary on Claude Lemieux and his legacy just a few days back. So it's really heartbreaking to learn his passing. And he was only 60 years old, and his legacy in Montreal is still very much alive. Although he was traded in the 89-90 season, Claude Lemieux still lives in Montrealers' heart and in the Habs fans' heart because he was a clutch player. He was the kind of player that could change a series with a goal, with a hit. You talk about his goals, you talk about his Conn Smythe trophy, his 4 Stanley Cup wins, but one thing that stands out to me is the minutes, his penalty minutes during his whole career. That's 1,777 penalty minutes, and when you look at the number of goals he scored with those number of penalty minutes, you can understand what kind of player he was. He was intense. Some people think that maybe he went a little overboard sometimes, but he could change a game. He could change a character of a whole team, and he was very much respected among hockey players and hockey alumni. What made him a champion was that during the season, Claude Lemieux, yes, he had some points, he had some important goals as well, but it was really during the playoffs. And when you talk about the clutch player, and there's a reason why he won the Conn Smythe trophy with the Devils the first time he won the cup, he scored 13 goals during the playoffs. That's amazing what he was able to do. It felt like he became a better player because of the pressure, because of the playoffs. Just a few months after being drafted, he won the cup with the Montreal Canadiens as a rookie. He's, I think, the 10th player to win a back-to-back Stanley Cup with a different team. Just to win the Stanley Cup is already something amazing, a pretty rare feat for a player. But on top of that, he won it back-to-back with 2 different teams. He will be remembered also in Colorado for what he did with the Avalanche. His big rivalry with the Detroit Red Wings as well. There was even a documentary on ESPN about that rivalry that started because of Claude Lemieux, his hit on Chris Draper. So all that makes him one of the very good, if not one of the greatest playoff players in the history of the NHL. And so during the 90s, I can say the mid-80s to the end of the 90s, Claude Lemieux was probably one of the biggest or the best clutch players of the NHL. And he could always score that big goal that would make the difference, and he did it during his whole career.
1: That was hockey analyst Micker Guerrier speaking to CBC's Andrew Nichols yesterday about the legacy of Claude Lemieux. Claude Lemieux died Thursday at 60 years old. He was a 4-time Stanley Cup winner in a career that spanned 21 seasons. Brace yourselves, spelling fanatics. A much maligned feature in writing may now be style. Maybe in style now, typos. That's right, spelling errors. A new set of apps called Humanizers makes these mistakes and more in AI writing in order to rehumanize it. While critics seethe and fans sign up for subscriptions, CBC's Manjula Selvaraja looks at what makes human writing human.
3: A prestigious global writing prize is steeped in controversy this year. Critics say one of the winners of the Commonwealth Short Story Prize, The Serpent in the Grove, is AI-generated. The speculation kicked off a flurry of reflection in the writing world about the state of the craft. Part of the problem is the evolving cat-and-mouse game in trying to spot AI-written work. First came the chatbots, but

0: putting out essays in seconds. Then came the detectors. Now there are apps called humanizers to make AI writing less AI-ish. Apps like Bypass GPT and Write Human.
1: What are we doing, you know?
0: Andy O'Brien has been a copywriter for 20 years and now writes about humanizing AI writing. His latest book on the topic, The Humanizers Strike Back, is out now.
1: The irony is almost too perfect. I mean, we created these AI writing tools that sound too artificial. So what do? We use more AI to make it sound human again. And that should really make us pause, because humanization is not like just some cosmetic layer that we spray on after all the human disappears.
0: Humanizing isn't just about removing suspected AI-isms like buzzwords and M-dashes. The apps aim to increase perplexity, which is the unpredictability found in human writing, and burstiness, the variety in sentence patterns seen in human-crafted text. They claim to outwit detectors by making AI writing more varied and, in some cases, introducing typos. Even Grammarly, a popular AI-powered writing assistant, has a humanizer feature. It's something Adam Dubé finds objectionable, seeing as some Canadian post-secondary institutions provide students with free access to the app.
2: Grammarly, still to this day on their website, has a humanizer on the student page for how to use Grammarly. And it says, make your AI-assisted writing sound more naturally engaging without changing what you mean to say.
0: Dubé is an associate professor of learning sciences at McGill University and is part of the leadership group for the McGill Collaborative for AI and Society. According to a 2026 study he references from Mapua University in the Philippines, interest in humanizers ebbs and flows with the academic cycle. The report shows that Google searches about these kinds of apps climb until December, then drop off for the holidays. Dubé says these tools are antithetical to learning.
2: They can build something that helps students get stuff done, but they aren't building things that help students learn. And so I see companies viewing education as, in a very superficial way, as students producing outputs as opposed to as students engaged in a learning process.
0: But if AI writing can allegedly slip by the jury of a writing competition, it begs the question, what makes writing by a human human-like? Here's Andy O'Brien.
1: Our own lived experiences, the dues we've paid in our lives, our own hero's journey makes the humans want to read other humans' writings. It's our vulnerability. AI has no vulnerability. You know, it doesn't care what it puts out. It's just a bunch of data sets and that's it.
0: Adam Dubé says it's more than putting words to a page. It's the process.
2: Writing involves information gathering so that you go out and make choices about what you're going to collect, and then you're going to evaluate it. And a lot of times, our experience of understanding comes from the writing process, especially for students. And so that's where, when we have these AI systems thinking of what is a student's job, well, the student's job is just to create the output. Well, these outputs don't search for articles. These outputs don't engage in this thinking. It's just generating a block of text.
0: Andy O'Brien proposes a different approach. He's a critic of the passive way people use AI, prompting, copying, rehumanizing, and pasting. Instead, he wants to see people collaborate with AI in a meaningful way, staying in the driver's seat and preserving their voice.
1: Maybe writing a couple of hundred words that you may have crafted yourself, and then you put a thoughtful prompt in, not just barking an order at it, but you actually, you know, have some give and take in the prompting process with your own personal judgments, your own tastes, your own experiences, and your refusal to accept the machine answers.
0: In the study from the Philippines, the author argues that a growing dependence on AI writing, supported by humanizers, could lead to a decline in critical thinking and a rise in learned helplessness. The jury is still out on the long-term effects of leaning on AI for writing, but the writing world is aghast at what it reads. For CBC Radio, I'm Manjula Selvaraja.
3: Thank you, Manjula.

0: If you've ever suffered from writer's block, you know how incredibly hard it is at times to find inspiration for even one or two sentences. Now imagine having to come up with a full song at a famous artist's request. To think that songwriters can do that while managing the pressures of creating a hit song, one can't help but feel awestruck by their brilliance. In this edition of Rearview Mirror, Richter Fry talks about the songwriter who did just that for the late, great Glen Campbell, and the music legend who considers it the best song ever written.
1: Early in his career, Glen Campbell worked as a hired gun session musician, most notably touring with the Beach Boys and recording guitar parts for their Pet Sounds album, widely regarded as one of pop music's masterpieces. His big breakthrough as a recording artist was with the song By the Time I Get to Phoenix, which went to number 2 on the Billboard country chart and was a top 10 hit on the pop charts in Canada.
2: By the time I get to Phoenix, she'll be rising.
1: Anxious to follow up the success of By the Time I Get to Phoenix, Campbell called Jimmy Webb, who wrote the song, and asked him for another place-based song. Webb went right to work. Reflecting on his travels, he remembered driving along a desolate stretch of highway running through Oklahoma, where he saw a lineman perched atop a telephone pole, miles from civilization in any direction, speaking into his handset. Webb imagined that the lineman was speaking to his girlfriend and began to write, changing his location from Oklahoma to Wichita, Kansas. Within a few hours of receiving the call from Glen Campbell, Webb delivered to him a demo of what he considered to be an unfinished song. A few weeks later, Webb bumped into Campbell and, having not heard any updates, said, "I guess you didn't like that song I sent." Campbell said, "Oh no, I loved it. We recorded it." To which Webb replied, "But what I sent wasn't done." Campbell said, "It's done now." Another 2 weeks or so later, Glen Campbell stopped by Jimmy Webb's house. During the visit, Webb showed Campbell his Gulbranson church organ. Webb's father was a minister and, in his youth, played an organ just like it during his father's services. The Gulbranson was pre-synthesizer technology, but was decked out with all the bells and whistles. When Webb demonstrated what he called its satellite effect, it evoked the sound of a signal being transmitted through wires. Campbell lit up and said he wanted to add the sound to his new recording. On the spot, he made a call and hired a truck to load up the organ and have it delivered to the studio, where Webb later recorded the perfect finishing touch for the song. The finished product delivered exactly what Campbell wanted. It was a huge hit, reaching number 3 on the charts in the U.S. and number 1 in Canada. An instant classic, the song was covered by countless legendary musicians from the widest range of backgrounds. We reached out to Jimmy Webb's team to ask about his favorite covers. He cites Ray Charles' rendition, Billy Joel's, Guns N' Roses, and James Taylor's, for which Taylor was nominated for a Grammy. He's particularly fond of the version recorded by Flea and Nick Cave for Flea's 2026 album, Honora.
3: I am a lineman for the county.
1: Here's the song widely regarded as a pop masterpiece and named by none other than Bob Dylan as the greatest song ever written. Composed by the great Jimmy Webb, this is Wichita Lineman by Glen Campbell on Rearview Mirror.

0: That was Glenn Campbell with his classic Wichita Lineman. Thanks to Rich Terfry for that story. He's the host of Drive over on CBC Music. Coming up on time for World Report now, which means that we're going to turn back to Charlotte Lepage for a look at the regional news headlines. Charlotte.
1: Hi, Gordon. The provincial government says it will pass on funding the final phase of an airship assembly plant near Sherbrooke. Quebec has already invested $75 million into the project, which is slated to create 300 jobs. And the French startup Flying Wells hopes to build airships that work as cranes for transporting cargo. The company's Quebec president, Vincent Guidebout, says discussions are ongoing with the government, but losing funds could have a big impact. In a statement to CBC News, Economy Minister Bernard Drinville argues the benefits for the province would be limited, while the financial needs are too great. And drivers in Quebec City waiting for the new bridge between the city and L'Île d'Orléans will have to be patient. The opening date for the new span is being delayed. It was supposed to be ready by 2028, but now that is being put off. Officials say some major work is behind schedule. The old bridge will remain open, with the transport minister insisting it is safe and up to the task. No new opening date for the new bridge is announced yet.
0: Thanks so much, Charlotte.
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0: Coming up after the news here on Quebec AM, we're going to be talking about the state of Quebec public schools. A new report says they are in poor or very poor condition. We'll speak with a researcher to see what it will take to fix the system. Stay tuned.
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5: Yananoi Spitzer and House CBC, Egochibet Megwinchka, Nanako, the Bajmunch Bedordan, and Dede EU Shisho Chibiko, Nanako Gate, Dajumano, Chike, Magnanako, 8 Ducks, Nagamon, Ketchgoya, which Satan Higweg, Nstumwagan Cheese, and Tinhawa Yamuya Bichkin, Nando Sait Morganchkin, Tinhaw, Ajibopatkun Meg, Takapchen again. 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

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More station did you hear me again? And I know big still, big still, niche big still, nisht, niche shosh, niche with still and station. A come again today, a greggy band, the he ideas and with dogs no get the jeep bed I egg in him. Em snash we yoga, joga when a yaw yog, gimagin hey, nigger, sulash and hignish knocks and hand, did you speak the reach and hey, gim smegger, I hear, sulyoga, hegono, I, jitanos did this. We walk Mark Stutchke. I know I have Minga to stage. Give him mean to stage. I have, give my go. I have mean to stage. I Uskowitzke. I have what we're going to be some be him now to the Jesus Christ there. There and still won't scale the this. I have Uchebogmo. I know the do diagnosis. I have, yeah, I have. Nakoga gonna do stagnoshka, Ninga, I hear. Then isn't we take you a wash gas, good to go, we taganodga, or skizga moja datska, you steelga. Nako, it aspsud, the inabiske, squis, a gundish duxgase, it's good maganot, I held the chig, I hear. With the gauge bugmo, did the chance so much of Dutchman with taganot and hair. A kill did the chay, I yabu to Dutch bugmo, hagano gaji. Got you to call music me doing. I know I mean, I out to be shaggy. I score do stitch. Well, we're going to be some near and be him, these saucy speech. Yeah, I could tell you to diagnose in here. Okay, did you try here? Cultural village. I could then there's battle diagnose and knock get you go. I know I eat to diagnose care. It's gum has seek care. A muscum chai would deck ya. Ujabugumoga, Agunuga with cogas, I say. What coga, dant? Jedu diagnosing you and Nako gets one. I jed with diagnose. Agnipus got them smash, got you. I eat to diagnose. I know I'm going to eat that once.

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We think this year it's has to be we menji East Main when she say, get a Mamanaguchino Akshkawan has go be some Spanok, so she wouldn't swab no dazzle with the Chowtach. Nish to know, Nish Yainam and Nem the no Agan Spice Piston and I would scarce much Nishos Sabage Batugan and Hebiovsk. The Dubskaja could wash her squint. She wouldn't swab no dacha with the chiltish niche to no days named in it. Even Jay's stitching, I would skin eat as plus Niange Batuin and the Biobsk. It could eat the chill we each, we moon tashi men one. When she say, whether the Dixkas even spy the Tagon get chickmarks, but at the Chimonigia. But that on this niche to no millimeter seven spice, but Chimonigia, Wabano Dacha with the Chiltish niche to no days named the Nogan Jay's stitching. I would scare his pinch niche or shop, it was Patagon and Hebiobsk. So the Scuds, I Yabajay, Kadiok's going to get Yabajay's good Yishnagan, Yabajay, Hachmoshka, my men of Tashi, the Toxkia. I could this Wabano Dacha with the Chiltish niche to no days named the Nogan Jay's stitching. I would scare. 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

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Would they show with Senator Valdor Amos, Segno Jed, the Bona Bichki, by Hachmochi, Ditaxio, Jedap Tajishiat, Gemagjet Menegochka Kshkon, Askogia, I Jediuk Skotch, Sakchia, Jewedens Nagabahan Shugudits, or Tetch Nish, the Nondish, Nam, the Noganjis, Tetch. 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
1: 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Got Sabitian, Opogabustognut, Gil, hey, Chelge Mark, Yamak, I heard. Got Sabitia, I'm with it in him. Okay, when in Tipskuqui Angies, Latoya Jackson, I heard, and you saw some denote to Bunaso. Thank you.

0: LeBron Sam mai big to sabat the winners of gas as my gear gear we the beard it's a bit also gear but see you nista no good dos got the Jesus it nish be some nish be some egot ka ka we the ku yeo a yad gear but see you again my guess and card age gear aurora old auto care would they get chessy be okay na ko nish na gnu yo da but see you get much a best sick with da ban can you I was sent out much a wee bad Kaji Matag no chin to now Agnes Agne Etutka. When we jabbed Chimagnan, Charles Ludit, GM Hill, Yeo LeBron, Ekai, it's way by which we speak also do Yeo Abbott Sunio.
1: So it actually just hit a month old 2 days ago. But yeah, I don't know. It kind of just all started as an idea. I was kind of looking at, things that Sastry like doesn't have, services that they don't offer. And I just thought about, might as well start it.
0: Agnes, we.

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1: We moved away when I was about 5 years old. We moved to Ottawa and it kind of stayed around there until I was 16. And then once I was 16, I went to South Lake Tahoe, which is in California. I went there to play hockey and finish school.
0: Agnes, we took ya, I have. I can you know punishani sweet me but tai che ga tai ach kan to now I can get the match get chess be sweet am ga would they that you are what the guys at the biachi sweet am I wouldn't the ga tai ach ga I ga here guys but can you got shop got to punish it ga check me and the guys at the biachi sweet am would they that south lake would they the California he sweet am ga I would them again deck am do ya never pumps be na no ske got the cheese tie and it's good mass ya ke mag we you can cheese is ke me meet them and med with ke pumps be na no ich mug mag new moch ke nas ji khan ne di ta gnich ke ji we could start so the ke ne new I have ji ke it's good mass with ke good ke ch go yo he to da gni go ke ji we could start so new sin he can shoot get double ji shop ske ke new ji say it's good mass with much and he I utaban hai Much a wee buds got you to Taganos and now Washington Tagan second grace is good marshaled.
1: That was a tinting course. So, like anything to do with like a window tinting or like PPF installation on windows, like vehicles and trims and stuff. So, I'm now certified to do that and I'm looking to add that to my business.
0: A cooking is sweet again, guys. It's good marshal and you sweet them again. You are again, hey, Utapan gant washing tagan chke much a wee batch gajichum tagnochke. Game magne niga dex is it would man and her and washing tagan chke. He sweet them gear. Gear hey Utapan gear I have no wish to denga a gear much a chum tat gajkoi a wish nagnich gear. Gear hagen a dead gear saskiban hey Ian and Hemson Higgins he sweet them gear. Egun and hey him. I didn't do mean I had you are get Ishnagun gear. Ooh, go with Bitoshanga. A bit soon I have it with money sweet em gear. Chigwich Magno gear, LeBron gear. I had Chigoy given us Gatogunish gear. Yeah, I am he good gear. We guess could the gear. We get the beer juits with also those skies gear. A bit soon you get to the ones gear. I white Naska. Why you now need can the hair. Gear. I'm still the now need gear. Game I got here. Dante here, I did get the jihad can you to wait and listen to it? Because it's just what we are. I have it soon. You,
1: the biggest challenge, I'd say, all the ordering equipment, to be honest. Everything that I ordered probably gets delayed by like a couple weeks, 4 weeks. Some equipment that I'm planning to order, so it's going to take like 12 weeks to ship. That's for tinting and stuff.
0: Kogan is sweet again. Her mouth can I say, Gago quit Shigan is not too sweet him gear. Skidig an arch and her man and you to go against and do it, man, gay sweet him. And Dabano, he diani sweet him. Swedge one and arch and man gear. I nest about Dacha Buga, niche and dish. New douche dognish with Dacha, which is sweet him gear. Gimag and hedge one gay and do it, man, he dubs Diane. Egun and hey here, I squish nagun gear, Madonna here, Nishu Shabu do still gear, a snack, a chica so much gear, did Baba Yitzgia. I gain you, I knew catch goes and do it again. We do to be your habit, you gain your habit, seek to gain you high, who daban here. LeBron mag, I just a bit escape here. Shio gets away with synoptic here. Degas knee stamps, I we eager, that's we toss a double, it's you new gear. Gagne did gear, Egunoi, Egutut couch beach gear, Eastern Cardman, I hear. Yeah, we don't get here. Then I got to bridge. I hear Asian cat. We are you.

0: Okay, yeah. We got a bit also a bit soon, you.
1: Aurora, it's like, I think it's the, like, Aurora Borealis, you know, like the Northern Lights. And I was just thinking, like, to Northern Quebec, you know, in the wintertime we have more than we don't. So I feel like it just kind of like went together.
0: Kogan is sweet again, Aurora Borealis, hasting got the money sweet them. I could know you get a wash to scotchkin, the nookchkin, the sweet them. I give my gay here, you can get eat my mum, neat mango, the tuxgo. 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Get you good magnolia, I have. We are here. Jicano, you eat agonage guy here. We could be some gaggies, sir. Sweet also do you, Abbot Sunny, done how a dispage can you, Abbot Sunny gaggots sweet also, more your muggies and school stud.
1: Good. It's actually good. So doing a lot better than I expected. But, you know, the support from the community has been unreal.
0: Kogan is sweet and stuff by me, we always sweet them, yeah. We just best sweet them, yeah. It's pretty sweet them, yeah. Again, and us say a bit, yeah, we start all and give by Darwin. Again, and then us say, yeah, wish Kugan is sweet them, yeah. Stiga, a week stag and each new guys, it's a bit also. Agmago Gabetuegia, LeBron Sam, who did the chickets has to be a good day with cheat. New magazines, but also Gab, it's you new. A question Kadijka, Aurora Auto Carry Sanka de Yoga. We are you, Ectutka. We got with that, a bit you new. Oh, my guy, Nicomon and Teddo, Hagno de Betwag, I Manuan Lafon, I would did the chicket Chesapeake, Hag de Wetchit, a question Kadij, we are you. Oh, Nicomon, get James Bay Highway Blues, this is

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agno dog, when she chiji gay her. Chiji hai wheat cogia, a wee medway dog you hear, a wee tread dog and medwanu today, he detcho chebugmo. Gimag and date, I want ya, Egnosa says, which gay her. A day go which hagano dog, go which she should dog and you sneeze which gear. Egno men megonib no be some of which gay, I got to medwanoche, would eat the chigger chessy be, okay, Mitchet knew it down, guess I say, a DS go held you gear, who made where she more gear. And you sneeze which man hate to go need you go which she should dog and a knock away here, and to get you say, which red dog I made one which, and I go is gear, the dogging guys medwanoche, Medo Hagano dog, I usnijojka, I o Jamego Nipska of the Chessy Beat, I Nakoge, Iskoguchi the dogger, and Medwem do, and Medwem the dogger. Ega, we can medo the Bajmon.

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1: 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Asked where he can hoy you had you scored it gap. Gia, I gonna why here. I would twist I got speech in the Dipskazi sweet. I'm gonna mean G to win again. A Bishop Magnet get when a G to it can you a G scored a G sweet. I'm gonna get big when hell I hear they got a G each door and G. I was gagging she snuggled each girl and I nished great snuggage. I hear Meskinoe sweet. 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You went Dodge girl, but you know he sweet. 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Yeah, I had a shot squash squag no do and yeah, much get showed mo. 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

0: 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Goodbye, here. I Nenako, I, it's gonna say doggy, huge, inoj, with the high G speed doggy on a Thunder Bay. Egon and Jay, Chinando Ab Magno Donish, the way and G, Chinando Ab Magnochia. Umak Chojmak and a Alvin Fiddler. 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We genas say here, we nas say, new gads, spice psidugan unu, it's the magano do ye yo, a tutko, magawijigabus.
1: This has been a disturbing pattern that we've seen play out over and over again. And, I think that's why we want to have a meeting with some higher level officials to figure out what that search system should look like for Thunder Bay and also for the region.
0: Dance by Snagano has good again and we magno do wenchia. I would take a thunder bay game, I would take a would they a tayachi sweetum ga. Utamagai ganam a udaxis ga good take we beat at Nims and Higan games and Higan Jew we beat agano. I go no I in Thunder Bay Magnusu ga. I Ganigan squad Magnusu, I Darcy Flurry. 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
1: All months and Hagen go with Agano Day, the Jindot Se Magnochka, Scroja Jinagahagani, Tagaji Giao.

0: Ketskiba, mean, Oasha, hey. 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
1: Jippy, thank you. And I had the badge one. And you eat my going to go out and got a dollar and a dollar, she could scout. And you need skin and then this knee. Then I'd take a scoy out of here and dance. I shouldn't have. And to go in, mean to go sham, didn't I? Then to the same dance, you take a scoy out of my dancer. I get a guy today and I mean to go sham go and take up my sitting dance. Got a gym hidden here and to go in. I got shit. I'm going to go to that and see it. I'm going to go to that and see it. I'm going to go to that and see it. I'm going to go to that and see it. I'm going to go to that and see it. I'm going to go to that and see it. I'm going to go to that and see it. I'm going to go to that and see it. I'm going to go to that and see it. I'm going was a Joshua Gay, Yodos as was sent you to good. A rag that we had got to Daguyan Gay. Jim Stewart and Nag. I got knee to a short chan, knee noon and handed it in Gat, Ning Mashwood Gaji. We short swingy decked in a guy. I got to me Guyan in her. 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

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I went Chicago. I didn't come down to make one Chicago. Going with Sigil Jab Tajishiga gents to make you the Bajman watch up Tajishin Michunanovich. I umagay Tajishiga, Chikimagay, Jisco Dustes, and search books in Dajim Ubiok. Watch you come sweat, new Betsy Longchamp.

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0: 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Coming up in an hour, it's Q.
3: You might know Paul Gross from his time on the hit Canadian show Due South. Paul will be here to tell you about the time they almost literally blew up one of Canada's most famous music venues shooting that show, his new role in Samuel Beckett's Waiting for Godot, and why he thinks that play is one of the great feats of human civilization.
4: This is CBC News. Good morning, it is 9 o'clock. I'm Sean Lyons with your CBC News from Montreal. A Quebec court judge is now weighing whether to allow challenges to no pet clauses. The case was brought by a Montreal landlord appealing a ruling from the province's housing tribunal back in March. It struck down the clause in one particular case, saying it violated the tenant's charter rights. Animal advocates also want their day in court. They're hoping the original ruling can be expanded to cover all renters in the province. Rowan Kennedy explains.
5: It is currently limited to

0: this specific case.
1: Safi Gayah says the Housing Tribunal's decision has opened a can of worms. The SPCA's head of legal affairs says if no pet clauses are unreasonable in one case, aren't they unreasonable in all cases?
0: And every year the situation keeps getting worse. More and more animals get surrendered to us simply because their guardians can't find a pet-friendly housing.
1: In March, the province's Housing Tribunal sided with a tenant who faced eviction for having a pet when their lease didn't allow it. Gayah says this is an opportunity for the court to take another look at the case and expand the ruling.
0: It's 87% of landlords that refuse animals outright or impose very restrictive conditions, for example, in terms of species.
1: The Property Owners Corporation, Corpic, has argued landlords should have the right to make those decisions since they're the ones taking the risk when allowing tenants to have pets. The SPCA says a quick fix to the issue would be Quebec banning no pet clauses altogether, like other provinces. Housing Minister Karine Boivin-Roy's office chose not to comment on the case, as it's still before the courts. Rowan Kennedy, CBC News, Montreal.
2: After 4 days of listening to experts and survivors of residential schools, the Permanent People's Tribunal expected to issue an interim decision today. That tribunal, an international NGO that examines social justice and human rights cases around the world. In their closing statements yesterday, the lead prosecutor said the evidence presented shows that Canada committed genocide and crimes against humanity against Indigenous people. They referred to testimony of residential school survivors who experienced widespread violence and sexual abuse for which they suffer to this day. Canada was invited to participate during the hearings and to present its defense, but declined. A full decision is expected sometime in the fall. And finally, we talk biking news now because the organizers of this year's Big Bike Fest in Montreal this weekend hoping for smooth sailing, or perhaps we should say smooth biking. Officials have been scrambling to fill as many potholes as possible before the tens of thousands of cyclists take to the streets. Tonight is the Tour la Nuit and then Sunday the Tour de Lille. Vélo-Québec boss Jean-François Rowe says his teams have been working hard.
3: Les équipes de Vélo-Québec ont marché le parcours dans les dernières semaines. On a identifié 250 à 300 nids de poules qui ont été communiqués à tous les arrondissements.
2: He says they walked the whole route by foot to see how many craters would be lying in wait and found between 250 and 300 potholes along the way. All of those have been communicated to the local boroughs as well as the city center. He says everyone has been cooperating. The drivers are being asked, of course, to plan ahead before you head out during these events, or better yet, if you can, to take public transit to get around. And that was your CBC News. It is 3.5 minutes after 9 o'clock for our listeners in the greater Montreal area. Speaking of getting around, Lita Paulson back with another look at traffic.
4: And quite an easy get around right now. Light on the roads. It's easy in public transit. I did check the REM for you. Also the EXO trains, the metros, fine. And just a couple of hot spots. 40 eastbound, for example, in the Montreal East area with a stalled vehicle at Marien. That's slowing things down. Also in the Anjou interchange, making your way towards the 25 south. There's another stalled vehicle. And then it is pretty busy with a 30-minute delay from Sherbrooke down and through the LaFontaine Tunnel. Remember our closures for the weekend, and we have a lot of them, including the Mercier Bridge with lane closures. Only one lane per direction all weekend long. Tour la Nuit, and a lot of the towing will get underway at 1 o'clock, and then they'll start closing roads around the circuit, Hanset-Cartierville, Saint-Laurent, Villeray-Saint-Michel, and Park Extension. So road closures in effect around 7:30 tonight. And then, of course, we have a parade on Saturday and more bike events on Sunday.
2: Thank you very much, Alita. To the weather forecast now, Montreal into the Laurentians. Skies clouding over, rain beginning through the morning. Risk of thunderstorms this afternoon, and it will be windy today. High of 18 in Montreal, temperatures falling to 8 in the Laurentians. Mix of sun and cloud, increasing clouds in Sherbrooke with showers and thundershowers later there. The temperatures will fall to 9 degrees. And in Quebec City, cloudy with showers this morning, a high of 13, then temperatures fall.
5: I'm Rebecca Zanbergen, and you're listening to The Current. Later today, the former U.S. Attorney General Pam Bondi will sit before a congressional committee to answer questions about the Epstein files. It's closed to the public, but among the survivors who plan to be outside pushing for accountability is Charlene Rochard. She is the lone Canadian who came forward last fall. CBC Washington correspondent Katie Nicholson spent some time with Rochard and has a documentary called The Butterfly.
6: Yeah, this one was Shape Magazine. I was definitely going through a hard time when I did that one.
7: Charlene Rochard flips through her modeling portfolio.
6: I was definitely being trafficked.
7: Charlene was just 16 when she left Ontario for the bright lights of New York and LA and a burgeoning modeling career.
6: Somebody's always telling you in this business what to do. Smile with your eyes, look depressed, look that editorial look like you're mad. I mean, somebody's always literally telling you how to feel and how to look. So I was conditioned in such a way to do what everybody told me to do.
7: One of those people was Jeffrey Epstein.
8: Federal prosecutors are taking another run at hedge fund manager Jeffrey Epstein.
9: Tonight, the law enforcement officials say Epstein is expected to be charged with two federal counts related to sex trafficking. His alleged crimes taking place from 2002 to 2005 against dozens of underage girls.
10: A New York billionaire who counts Donald Trump and Bill Clinton among his friends is set to appear in court today in a sex crimes case. The specific charges against Jeffrey.
7: The facts of the sexual predator's vast trafficking empire have been widely reported on. Officials estimate the disgraced financier groomed and exploited hundreds of women using an array of emotionally abusive tactics, coercing them with money, offers of help, connections, and threats. Survivors have shared how they were assaulted and how he forced them to perform sexual massages on him or other powerful people in his circle. He often isolated them, flying them to his private island, his ranch, or Manhattan mansion. Charlene isn't able to talk about the specifics of what happened to her because she's pursuing legal action to hold the people she says abused her accountable. Only that it began when she was a teenager and she endured it into her 20s. It's taken Charlene a couple of decades to come to terms with those days. But now she's confronting it head on.
11: I didn't know what grooming was. I didn't know what coercion looked like.
7: The Southwestern Ontario girl who won a modeling scholarship at 12, now a powerful voice on Capitol Hill.
11: And that is exactly why I was vulnerable. Trafficking didn't start with violence. It started with access, people offering mentorship, people who promised exposure, travel, and introductions to powerful individuals.
7: Charlene is seated between two Democratic power brokers, Representative Pramila Jayapal and Ro Khanna, at a roundtable on human trafficking.
11: I was groomed and manipulated in plain sight, inside environments that look legitimate, hotels, studios, photo shoots.
7: Charlene speaks with confidence and ease. But finding her voice took time.
6: I had been asked to come forward from people that knew my story time and time again, and I just couldn't do it. I just blocked that out of my mind, and anytime I would see him, he's literally everywhere, right? So I couldn't go to the grocery store without seeing him on a newspaper that was, you know, at the front of the aisle or on TV or, you know, Netflix series or something. But I honestly avoided it all. I just avoided it. At some point, it all becomes too heavy. There was so much that happened to me during that time, and not just Epstein, but after Epstein as well, that it broke me down. I just got really depressed and I didn't know what to do. I was just at a point in my life where I just felt literally like worthless.
7: Charlene packed up her four kids and headed back to Canada in 2016 and ended a volatile relationship 5 years later. All the while, more and more Epstein survivors were coming forward, shedding light on what had happened. Still, she kept silent.
6: I wasn't in a safe space. My body wasn't able to speak about what had happened to me yet. And so it can take people decades to get over trauma. And we still go through it, if ever. I don't think you actually ever get over it because you don't forget what happened to you. You're just able to maybe compartmentalize it in a different way than before. But I wasn't ready.
7: But then one day, a familiar face appeared on TV.
12: I'm so proud and honored to be here today. My name is Lisa Phillips.
7: An old friend from the modeling world.
13: Lisa Phillips.
12: In the year 2000, I was taken to Jeffrey Epstein's island.

Good morning, it's 9:30. I'm Sean Lyons with your weather forecast from Environment Canada. In Montreal, expect rain to begin later in the morning. Risk of thunderstorms this afternoon and windy today. A high of 18 degrees, rain, thunder showers this evening, and remaining windy overnight with a low of 7. Then mainly sunny for Saturday and a high of 19 degrees. In the Laurentians, cloudy skies, rain beginning through the morning. Risk of thunderstorms later and windy today. A high of 13, then temperatures falling off to 8. That rain will end overnight. Partly cloudy after that with a low of 7. Then becoming a mix of sun and cloud Saturday and a high of 18. In Sherbrooke, a mix of sun and cloud, rainy later today, risk of thunderstorms as well. A high of 14, then temperatures falling to 9. Rain at times heavy overnight with the low of 7 degrees.

0: 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Narrative, lyric, heroic, romantic, verse, or prose. 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
1: You might know Paul Gross from his time on the hit Canadian show Due South. Paul will be here to tell you about the time they almost literally blew up one of Canada's most famous music venues shooting that show, his new role in Samuel Beckett's Waiting for Godot, and why he thinks that play is one of the great feats of human civilization.
2: This is CBC News. Good morning, it is 10 o'clock. I'm Sean Lyons with your CBC News from Montreal. And we begin with breaking news about significant water restrictions for the island of Montreal. The city is asking people to reduce their water use in a major way in the months to come. It says the new restrictive measures are needed because it's carrying out extensive water main repairs through the summer. An advisory is in place that covers almost the entire island. It is affecting about 1.2 million people in all. Officials are asking residents and businesses to limit watering their outdoor plants, not leaving the taps on, and taking shorter showers instead of baths. City itself will be cutting all non-essential water use. That includes some park fountains as well as pipe rinsing. Overall, the city is hoping to cut down on daily water use in the city by around 10%. It's asking for people's cooperation, but says the measures in place are preventive as it monitors the situation, and it could step up enforcement of fines if the situation ends up becoming critical. The situation could last through the summer. More breaking news now of the economic

0: variety, Canada is now in a technical recession. Statistics Canada says real gross domestic product shrank for two quarters in a row. Peter Armstrong now with more on what the new numbers have to say.
1: This was quite unexpected. And with a decline of 0.2% in the first quarter of this year, added to a decline in the final quarter of last year, that meets the technical definition of a recession and blows up the core narrative that Canada's resilience has kept the economy completely out of the ditch during this crisis. The miss on the forecast here is definitely worth mentioning. Economists had been expecting a GDP report with something closer to 1.5 or 1.7%, which would have been a quite healthy number. Instead, we have this contraction and indeed a technical recession for the first time since 2020. Now, the preliminary estimate for April suggests the economy bounced back largely on the back of oil and gas exports. But for all the people out there that have been saying it feels like a recession in the Canadian economy, it turns out they weren't wrong. Peter Armstrong, CBC News, Toronto.
0: We are expecting a preliminary decision today about Canada's residential school system from the Permanent People's Tribunal. That independent NGO has been in the city this week hearing from survivors who spoke about the violence and the sexual abuse they endured and from which they continue to suffer to this day. In the closing statements, the lead prosecutor said the evidence presented shows that Canada committed genocide and crimes against humanity. A ruling from the tribunal holds no legal weight but can carry political pressure. Canada was invited to participate through the hearings to present its defense, but it declined. A major diplomatic gamble is playing out in Ottawa, with China's foreign minister beginning the first high-level visit to Canada in a decade. Janice McGregor has the story.
2: The agri-food sector, for example, would tell you that they still don't have full access to the Chinese market for key commodities like pork and canola oil. And despite Canada lowering its tariffs on a limited number of Chinese electric vehicles, as the foreign minister arrives this week, the online tracker at Global Affairs Canada still shows no EVs actually having entered Canada's market yet at this lower rate. In front of an American business audience yesterday, Mark Carney downplayed American concerns. This deal with China somehow allows a flood of cheap new Chinese EV brands into this market.
3: It looks like most of the ones that'll come in are Teslas in the short term. Now, over time, we're going to get lower cost, a broader range of things, but in a controlled way.
2: Canada's among countries under investigation by the U.S. for not doing enough to block products made with forced labor. This very real and pending tariff threat makes for some difficult conversations with Chinese officials about their supply chains. Janice McGregor, CBC News, Ottawa.
0: And a reminder, thousands and thousands of cyclists will be taken to the streets of Montreal this weekend. The Tour de Nuit, La Nuit, happens tonight. The Tour de Lille is taking place on Sunday. Meanwhile, organizers say they have been working to make sure things go as smoothly as possible. They've identified between 250 and 300 potholes that need to be fixed so that people can move along without hitting any of those craters. And that was your CBC News. The weather from Environment Canada. Montreal today, rain starting through the morning hours, risk of thunderstorms later, and windy with a high of 18 degrees. Same forecast for the Laurentians, temperatures falling to 8. Mix of sun and cloud in Sherbrooke, increasing clouds later with showers and thunder showers, with temperatures there falling to 9 degrees. In Quebec City, chance of showers this morning, rain this afternoon, and temperatures falling to 10. Mainly cloudy in Gaspé and 7 degrees, and a few showers ending this afternoon in Val-d'Or with a high around 11 degrees.
4: Hey, I'm Tom Power. Welcome to Q. What if I told you that a play being staged right now in Canada is considered one of the single greatest creative achievements in human history? You might say, Tom, what about the Sistine Chapel or Mozart's Requiem or that Canadian heritage moment about basketball and cutting the bottom out of peach baskets? Paul Gross, the legendary Canadian actor, actually makes a pretty good case today that the play he's starring in right now, the Irish writer Samuel Beckett's Waiting for Godot, deserves to be talked about in the same way. If you, like me, have heard of Waiting for Godot, but you're not actually sure of what makes it so important, Paul will get you excited about it. That's coming up. Plus, music from the Canadian singer-songwriter Daniela Andrade, who also played a game with me, unexpectedly, in the studio. All of that coming up on Q. Start off the day with a little bit of existentialism. Why don't we all just sit down, turn on the radio, turn on a podcast, have a panic attack? Because there are two guarantees in life. You're going to be born and you're going to die.

Good morning, it is 10:30. I'm Sean Lyons with your CBC News headlines. City of Montreal wants hundreds of thousands of people living on the island to restrict their water consumption and for the next few months. A story just coming out this morning. That is because the city is going to be carrying out emergency work on a major water main near the Lionel Groulx metro station. As a result, they're asking for water consumption to be reduced by around 7%. It affects people who essentially everyone living east of the airport in Dorval. The total of about 1.2 million people on Montreal Island affected by this. The water restrictions could remain in place for much of the summer. And a reminder that the Tour de l'Île takes place this weekend. It'll be a big biking weekend around the city of Montreal. The Tour la Nuit takes place tonight. Then 35,000 people expected for the Tour de l'Île on Sunday. Meanwhile, organizers say they have been getting things ready, including getting the city to cap off hundreds of potholes. So the weather forecast now, Montreal into the Laurentians, cloudy skies, rain beginning through the day, risk of thunderstorms this afternoon, and windy, high of 18 in Montreal, temperatures falling to 8 in the

It's not easy to switch from doing covers of other people's songs to putting out your own music, but Daniela has really pulled that off. Her original music itself has millions of streams and fans around the world. A few years back, she won the Prism Prize High Fidelity Award for her approach to music videos. It's been 6 years, though, since her last release. Now she's on a journey back to herself, refining her own sound, honoring her roots. So yeah, we talk about these conversations she had with her mom. We talk about this. We end up playing this game she made up. We end up playing it together, sort of in the studio. But we start by talking about what I thought was a little bit of a reset I could hear in her music. That's where we pick things up. Here's Daniela Andrade.

0: popping out.
1: Okay,
0: hold on. Some instructions.
1: Okay, hold on. This is exciting. Oh, a bunch of words came out.
0: Yes.
1: And the instructions say, an exercise in thought. A 2020 study suggested people typically have more than 6,000 thoughts per day. It's a little high for me, I think. 6.5 thought transitions per minute. If thoughts become actions, which words are shaping them? Which ones are repeatedly showing up? Are the words you desire to hear more or less? This practice is designed to help find pause, thought pattern observation, identity.

0: That is Cohete by Daniela Andrade from her new album Oda, which is out now. And that is it for Q today. Q this week was produced by the best team in radio and podcasting. Simi Bassi, Ben Edwards, Dian Eros, Vanessa Nigro, Corey Nijowen, Nikki Manfredi, Adriel Smiley, Caitlin Swan, and Catherine Stockhausen. Adriel actually moving on. He'll be back with us, I'm sure, in the future. But thank you so much, Adriel, for your time here on Q. You made the show better through your presence on it, through your work on it. So thanks a lot, buddy. Our digital team is Sabina Wax, Vivian Rashad, March Mercanti, Julia Whalen, and Carla Antonio. Our production assistant is Zoe Morris. Sam Hashimi is our engineer. Our director is Gloria Amatayo. Our senior producer is Matthew, or Matt Murphy. Beza Seva is our executive producer. And my name is Tom Power. We'll see you soon. Later on.
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8: Pope Leo has written a long open letter sharing his thoughts about AI and how we need to protect our humanity as it seeps into every corner of our lives. The group chat will be here to talk about the Pope's call to action and how an important shift in how we talk about AI is underway.
9: This is CBC News. Good morning, it is 11 o'clock. I'm Sean Lyons with your CBC News from Montreal. City of Montreal says new restrictive measures on water use are necessary and will be probably for the months to come. It's asking people to do their part right now. As of this weekend, city will be carrying out extensive water main repairs, and they want people to cut back on their own use. Rowan Kennedy reports.
10: City of Montreal is asking residents and businesses to limit watering outdoor plants, not leave taps running, and take short showers instead of baths. That advisory targets more than a million people on the island, essentially anyone living east of the airport in Dorval. Overall, the city hopes to cut down on daily water use about 7%. City itself says it will cut down all non-essential water use, including some park fountains and plant watering, as well as pipe rinsing. All this because repairs are needed on a water main that feeds the McTavish Reservoir under the Mount Royal. That pipe is under Atwater Avenue near Lionel Grew Metro. There will be work there as of this weekend until at least the end of the summer. The City of Montreal for now says it's asking for people's cooperation, says the measures in place are preventive as it monitors the situation, says it could step up enforcement though and hand out more fines if the situation becomes critical. Rowan Kennedy, CBC News, Montreal.
9: To other news now, English school board officials are complaining that one of the CAQ's latest language policies is going to end up doing more harm than good. Province wants to extend the English education restrictions under Bill 101 to students in adult and vocational courses as well. It's expected to force about 27,000

0: 1,000 students to switch from the Anglo to the French system. English Montreal School Board Chair Joe Ortona says that'll be bad for everyone, particularly the students who are often new arrivals to Quebec and hoping to get into trades. Ortona says there are already waiting lists for the province's French courses known as francisation, and now many of those students who've not yet learned the language are going to be forced onto wait lists for trade classes in the overburdened French school system.
1: The government has set up a system where they can't master the French language before going to school. Now we're going to set up a system where they have to go to French school and, again, don't have the resources, the manpower, or the space to be able to accommodate that. So we're really setting up these people for failure.
0: He says that then hurts the economy in the long run. He's asking people to contact their MNAs to express their own concern. Canada is in a technical recession. The economic growth stalled in the first 3 months of this year. StatsCan says the real gross domestic product has now shrank for two consecutive quarters in a row. That meets the definition of a technical recession. Increasing imports, one factor the agency says slowed growth, along with reduced exports for Canada-made cars and trucks. And we head to Châteauguay on the south shore of Montreal, and a story that'll be music to some people's ears. The city is unveiling a major boost to its summer programming. It's an outdoor stage being built that'll be ready next month. Chris Curries has that story.
2: Right now, all that you can see is a foundation, but in less than 4 weeks' time, an outdoor stage in the heart of the city will be ready to hold concerts and more. The stage will have a roof so artists can play rain or shine.
3: All the fine details will be added in fall, but it's going to be available for La Saint-Jean-Baptiste.
2: Châteauguay Mayor Eric Allard says the new site can easily hold 8,000 spectators, potentially up to 15,000. It's part of an expanded CMP park behind the town's library and cultural center. The mayor explains a project like this shows the city is investing in the community.
3: It brings the city together. It brings the citizens together. It brings a lot of activities and people. We see it every summer. All people are happy that everything that is organized by the city, and they participate more and more.
2: The first artist to grace the outdoor stage will be Marie-Annick Lépine from Les Cowboys Fringants and Robert Charlebois, who are headlining the June 24th festivities. Chris Curries, CBC News, Châteauguay.
0: And that was your CBC News. Turning to the weather forecast now from Environment Canada, Montreal into the Laurentians. Increasing clouds through the day, showers beginning as well, risk of thunderstorms this afternoon, and windy during the day. High of 18 in Montreal, temperatures falling to 8 in the Laurentians. In Sherbrooke, a mix of sun and cloud, increasing cloud with heavy rain later, risk of thunderstorms and temperatures falling to 9. We're expecting rain this afternoon in Quebec City and temperatures falling to 10. Mainly cloudy in Gaspé, 7 today, and a few showers ending this afternoon, then a mix of sun and cloud in Val-d'Or and 11.
4: Okay, are you seeing these stories? The Pope just called AI a threat to humanity as we know it. Students are booing mentions of AI at convocation speeches. And Kate Blanchett is launching a nonprofit to stop AI from using artists' work without their consent. To me, it feels like this is a pretty profound shift in the way that we talk about artificial intelligence right now. I'm Alamine Abdul-Mahmoud, and this is Commotion. Emile Niazi is here. Judith Ellen Brunton is here. Hello to both of you.
5: Hey.
4: Hello, friends. Hey. It's nice to see you. Listen, I want to start, Judith, if you don't mind, I want to start with this new Pope Leo encyclical, the most important official document since he became Pope. Have a listen to this.
6: Artificial intelligence needs to be disarmed. The word is strong, I know, but deliberately chosen because this moment needs words capable of attracting attention, awakening consciences, and indicating paths forward for humanity.
4: Judith, I am not used to seeing this much coverage for a Pope encyclical. I feel like, there's a way that people are paying attention to it that is like pretty new to me. Tell me a little bit more about what Pope Leo had to say. What was the core message of the encyclical?
5: Yeah, there's not every day there's Pope news. So
4: yeah.
5: It's a kind of wild experience. But this stands out. I think like encyclicals are pretty common. Every Pope will write kind of interpretations of scripture in relation to the culture at the time. This is a kind of normal part of Catholic theology and kind of the structure of the Catholic Church. But this is like a kind of rare cultural phenomenon coming from the Pope having a warning that I think is possibly a little different than the kind of warnings we've heard or the kind of fear

0: And I think actually religion and arts, and maybe that's why both of these disciplines are often in the humanities together, is about stuff that isn't the other kind of practical stuff. And that's been like the attack on the humanities. It's just like, what's that for? Well, it turns out it's for deciding what a life is for. And I think artists are the key for this. And it's, I mean, of course, art is part of religion, so these are not separate things necessarily. But I think artists are unique because they give us a perspective not just on the outcome, right? Demi has this kind of vibe about her, and a lot of the conversation to a certain extent have been like, well, just use it. If it's the same, if the outcome's the same, what's the point? What's all the fuss is about? And like, first of all, as Emile was saying, the outcome is not the same as like actual art. But also what artists know is that art isn't just about the outcome, it's about the process. It's art is a practice of sustained attention. Mm-hmm. And what is revealed in art is what is revealed when you give yourself that sustained attention, both as the consumer of art and the creator. And for that to happen, there has to be no AI, right? AI is, the whole thing about AI is it takes attention. And ideally, that was meant to be a tool that could take our attention away from stuff that sucked. But now it's taking our attention away from each other and creation, the creation of stuff. And also the creation, I guess, like in the Popey way, like creation of the world. And that's actually one of his goals. And he in the encyclical, lays out artists as like one of the main, at the vanguard of this, because they are participants in the collective imagination, to use his words, that are so important and give us access to ourselves and each other in a way that nothing else really can, right? Like if humans are the universe experiencing itself, art is like the one of the best ways to target and then reflect that attention.
1: I mean, I think like, that's what's really important to me about this conversation. You know, you start with ChatGPT being like, hey, can it answer some of the questions about like, I don't know, what's the capital of Mali? And then before you know it, we are now at a place where there's something much more profound going on. But we are asking questions, but like, hey, this is beginning to encroach upon the space where we ask what a life is for. That's the profundity of this. That's sort of the consequences and the stakes of this are incredibly, incredibly high. And so I appreciate you guys being here for this. I appreciate your insights and your conversation. Thank you so much for coming on the show today.
2: Yeah, thanks for having me.
0: This was a joy. Thank you.
1: Thank you. Thank you again. Emile Niazi is a regular right here on Commotion. She also writes for The Cut. Her new memoir is called Life After Ambition. And Judith Ellen Brunton is a professor of religious studies from Alberta, currently at Rice University in Houston. That is it for the podcast today. This week, Commotion was produced by Stuart Berman, Ty Callender, Jean Kim, Jane Vancouverden, and Jess Lowe. Our digital producers are Amelia Ekbal, Nathan Chisholm, Ray Mona and Vani Mutabja. Our engineer is Islam Hashmi. Our director is Daniel Grogan. John Perry is our senior producer. Our executive producer is Beza Seifa. Me, I'm Alameen Abdul Mahmoud. And we'll see you on Monday.
3: Good morning. It's 11:30. I'm Simon Nakaneshny with your CBC News headlines for Quebec. The city is asking Montrealers to conserve water as it carries out extensive water main repairs this summer. An advisory is in place for almost the entire island, affecting about 1.2 million people. The city of Montreal is asking residents and businesses to limit watering outdoor plants and to not leave taps running, and also to take short showers instead of baths. It's desperation time for the Canadians tonight as they face elimination in their conference finals series against the Carolina Hurricanes. The Habs trail the Canes 3-1 after dropping 3 straight in the 7-game series. Game 5 goes tonight at 8 o'clock in Carolina. And Montreal must win to keep its Stanley Cup chances alive. Meanwhile, Montreal's other pro hockey team will celebrate its league title tomorrow. The Victoires claimed the PWHL championship last week, the first time a Canadian team has won the Walter Cup. A parade is set to start downtown at the Quartier des Spectacles at 11 o'clock. Now, taking a look at the weather forecast from Environment Canada, rain and risk of a thunderstorm this afternoon and into the evening. Windy, the high 18. Showers should end before morning. Still windy and 7 degrees the low. For Quebec City, rain beginning this afternoon and wind gusts. The temperature falling to 10 degrees. Partly cloudy overnight, the low 7. In Sherbrooke today, rain, risk of a thunderstorm this afternoon and into the evening, the high 18 degrees. Showers, though, should end before morning and a low of 7. 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

0: boycott brouhaha Marta Chavez. Okay? A lot of support here for Marta, okay? And how many of you agree with Aziz and reject the subject of boycotts? Abdul Aziz. Okay, the audience has spoken. It's a great debate on each side, but we think Abdul Aziz is the winner of this one. The boycotts aren't as effective as they should be. Big hand for Abdul Aziz and Marta Chavez, everybody. Well, that's all for this week. I'm Steve Patterson saying thanks for not boycotting this show for these last 20 years. Vive la comédie, comédien. I'll argue with you again soon, Canada. Good night.
1: The Debaters is created by Richard Side. This week's episode was produced by Nicole Callender, Chloe Edbrook, Dean Jenkinson, and Graham Clark. With continuity by Graham Clark, Diana Francis, and Gary Jones. Technical production by James Perella and Mae McKillop. Story editing by Gary Jones. With special thanks to Katie Ellen Humphreys, David Pride, and Emily Ferrier. 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
5: Ujanak Shitmag Nishabi Speedja EU the Bajamun of the Dacha CBC Agatin Chadukska the Bajamuna that EU C Chauchi Beach came again that the Bajamun Mesetago with his teach gash Chishikaj again the Gumon.
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0: for a month, Sheffield Valley did say about Rwanda, the Ronda. That's the best bump to give a he snagging head. Did you snack the did you show it? They beat a camp so them a she should then how I shan't give out that Quebec agnoptic not. Egg mag has so full get show it got the we get the gun I hear. Shkoder give a he we take note of that you sit a he we tacked give a mug magnesium you shkoder the gun who then how Quebec by here. And then I got stuck on and Nishko then had North Shore, that's there.
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0: Waja Betsy, Betsy me got out not beja we the mgwik dish beja the bottom stagic to Betsy to run the head is a bedain.
2: Waja Cheryl, I had the bottom morning, Jonathan Bosom, Megan and Hawi Negomodu, Yoga, Breath of God Ministries, Isengatsudogia, I hear Aim Hell Negomodogia, with them stage they were Chidogia. We aim at Jisco to stage Gagunio, Bite Bitado, Ayo Negomonokia. Westport, Ontario,
3: I think I did just to be right here. Yeah, I am. Snitch. I am Helumga, Living Water Assembly. It's not that Jim Helumga. I got Jindo, Najim Hayat, and I got to me with him, Shay Mamu at Mediaskan, the stage guy here. And you tweet you and I need some Jaka at Nakumoyaska. I would got it to it and I just got the Gunanga Jag needs to my Living Water Praise and Worship Team. I would got it to it.
2: Don't it cheer Maganta and Mamu Nakumoyak?
3: Nistumga got to it. I have four Jits Naga, Medias instruments, drummer, bass guitar, I got two guitar sky Medias. Instruments guy the car. Then you are sound system guy Tam Tagnogo Yagnogo and my late father guy Tommy Roberts condition. So guy business, sound and lighting business. So a good most guy but it's not young guy, mostly around instruments, drums.
2: I would say I can't do this, but there was it.

0: Kanagumota, the lead singer. So get him. Sazinga Mediangari. I just play the rhythm. So in this is so I play the rhythm guitar and lead singer Tomin the acoustic and the acoustic guitar lead guitar guy. Special services, camp meetings, summer camp meetings, and winter camp meetings, indoor camp meetings.
1: From the hymn book or mug new high in this guy, I'm your techno guy. Goodness of God, worthy of it all. I knew I am just guy in the techno go and just I have no gum. I knew made the ask you.
2: Hey, Maggie, hi, you have a guy sits be tired, mamma in the gummy egg. I hear to go not to go. I hear, yeah, G must go get chigig a dish knock, J. Ugawi, dabbit sees we egg.
1: Yeah, the good guy, Asko, hey, you get chigats, Asko, Hegava, hey, new boyats, gadget, it's the boyats, Asko, so Yamadwen or. Just recently, and he big Uchigats guy here. Medical GL has got Jimmy O'Brien. Just the absent guy more sick, but thought I hear last fall last year here. Jimmy go got him in door. They took so as me that's no. So like Jimmy O'Brien, just and Jado, I hear Jimmy O'Brien, but he will get it to be out. So I'm going to get Jim. Sometimes it was for medical reasons or financial. February, just we take a day out, okay. I could say,

0: post on Facebook. Do you eat manga? USB and out another album. Professional recording we have a 10 songs that's it now is what match.
1: Jonathan Bosom, who did the Mr. Sneetse, the Wachi Deskmidi story, a bit the bottom stood, and Naja Jace Sabetum, Kyo the Bajum, and I got to meet a better Kayim Hig.
2: We know good looking Nagamona and Kaylee J, they're going to meet these, he's going to so give out Nagamoso, then her Edmonton, Alberta, give out you. I go Magawaga Shag, no Magnodi about you, he's going to say about Stad Nagamon, or your year at the Songwriter of the Year, who had got Nishno Nelgis, the Gnotin Gasuson, Canadian Folk Music Awards, give out the call. So go Nagamon Jisha Betmoik, the Great Unknown, Ishingadeo.

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We want to do show Dak Shadegan, we got conference finals to Dakojit, NHL playoffs, Montreal, Ayo, Carolina, Yana Nail, should we then show Joe Dak Shad, Egg Magazine, then Egan Bidot, Carolina, Nishdiod, Bega Gay, Yaud, the hair, Montreal, so it's good to we gan you at Montreal, we beat that we heard on then, Nishdod, we gan you, do we beat that we heard on then, you Stanley Cup. Finals. So I'm going to show you how to do it. I'm going to show you how to do it. I'm going to show you how to do it.

0: Egan Maguyu, CBC Dibajimon. 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How big and hag not they know they meet so gum ga Valentine gishing a dead on the Third Avenue give by the needs in mean hag good dig and then how nigga udaban give by the snack the deep sedded now 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got here says god get you said stupid a dot you scoot there you and hey Jean Raphael Drolet, il s'est dit qu'il y a un peu de SQ de Puesso.
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2: Obviously, the program and the delivery of the program, which is almost over, will continue, and we will have the airship flying soon. But the deployment of flying the manufacturing line in Quebec and of the airship in Quebec will be delayed. And I think it's a shame.
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2: 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Gay Abbott says he could stand there. Met guy mean up a gap we anger did my tanga. I got to be tied here. And Hagar, who a dot man this. Nana could go and down, student, Ganji, and Colin, and sound I said it, mouse pads. Said, and I was going with cuts. I had Gigi told my guy, Gigi, what go when this San Gigi told man, if Hamnet got it out, guy, no more, Gigi told that. Whatever moods to a note in Mugunziatska then needs must go. She got 15 years, but I got 3 years, she got Saksanga. Like Nasin Gypsy, neck and dish I hear. Yeah, but Nipsin even down. We was in this scene, and the Netherlands, and I say here. And we just want to turn my guy here. Much got to get a discreet man, he didn't try and ask for.
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1: An hour away, they go to Pigin, Bananos, I mean, it's Nagnitin at Ottawa, I mean, Westport, Ontario, is Gadena, Sasun, down a good in the Dukne studio guy, Togat, Summit Sound is Gadeno, his Ganabel, Dave is Gasu, Dave Daw is Gasun, or the producer. She's not connected. It's the Dawayat Weebits, and it's Bookfit Matt. So,
0: okay, Neg, I didn't ask the Gandwitmeg, not Majoan, Maguichixion, or you beat Debbie Tayagui, you know, good morning together, Jutan Taganoko, I have. G. Witmago, Joan Gij, I have. Then how gay I have. Yeah, at the dog, a bet con you in the moon, G. Witmago, I have. A which Gabustagia gets gaggy.
1: I was going to say, I had seen that him and done that Mr. Neat, a revival got a duck's car. I could check the gun and chant when did a snapski the door, get them snapski the dog, and knocked that door all over Canada, besides that. I would go to Mr. T, I got a hot match, support, encouragement, and with the Gabo Stagway Atsuske, and did a good Mr. T, I up on the Stukunska, it was Hungry Aska. Different places. This summer, Ontario, Manitoba. This summer guy, the which way at and though I have Mount Magnus him in though.
0: Mm-hmm. We have my guy, Gistayoga, a bit debitayog in your Nagamon how to see again. Chigonas Aspin winger, Jotan to call. Jiga when Gisent to call you in Nagamonka bit debitayog.
1: Catch it, eh? Chemindoga, Nistum, did you? Snadoga, of Macho North, said this. Did you say that good dog at 7 dog? Did you be encouraged and to lift up the Lord, the 7 dog, through our music and to be encouraged and did you teach me to go? I would get 7 dog.
0: Hey Maggie, that's why I have texted this to me. Go here, USB. I have
1: During the summer, it's good new camp meetings got the class and book shaking got to do to that way out. So hoping I just got a good note and yeah, it's Perch River camp meeting that's at the end of July. I said good task was here. I book shake my guy did it's my guest. I'm training you to do to that way out.
0: Good day, Jonathan. Hi, I'm students coming. Gan hi bich jibe jim hi aaj ke ho hai. 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
1: Big to am in jui wite gaya hai. Ungaya nistum gaya. Gawit man gaya hai. Just got the grass and had got some with that living water. I had praise and worship team guy just got the grass guy needs to. Let's sit in types and how guy. I got this in the Jigger Jess girl because I got in here. I'm Hanoska. I held my pastor Joseph Blacksmith. I got my God's guy. I could say squid. Okay, it's a junior. My God, I could say squid. Kagno mugyat de negot kan de diet kan de on the stage gap eguna gai de gyat myek living waters praise and worship teams quotation god to go no ekunji to go nan ek from now on breath of god ministries organization gas we all can say to go nan when you is most I chemendoy bezisid Jidugunangan here. Me how to Pastor Joseph Blacksmith. I was guy here. Got to look in here. He's got the gas and just saying he's got the gas breath of God ministries.
0: Good day, me Jada Dan Jonathan. I heard and scum then get a book saying me Ubayan.
1: Good day. Thank you very much, Jiga. End of Shangwa.
0: I got a better guy here, Jonathan Bosom, or did the James Sage, there was it, a quia nigamogia, Ganagamodi, David Sugant, and how Breath of God Ministry say here, Im Hernagum Doga.
2: Migacha Betsy, a bedain and the Bajamon, Mino and Nagamodi Shabet Merga, a kui, his casogia, you, Nagamoso, who then had chili about you, Mugmagot and Hamoliachi bagat, how he did. 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So I grew big on Nagamodi Shabet Moiki by Ganudisha, which he good, Nelson Taguna, his gasio, then none of it, which you, Nudisha, which he good, and did violent ground, who then had Gawadzakmad, so go on the Gamono, Jebet Moyag.

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So, hegan hey, the OJ Shawitman, Minu he was one of hegan heg, hedukti ban a ribbon skirt making workshops and up in Disha shabbit tangi ba hegan he miss. Indigenous Canada delegate kiba I have a shab bedog yaget kibanyo so ne us nijo ta he shab pis magnot den han de gan them down that down the river each day o giba and then how it nani tsen and ham and gosh good new it's the one you he toy ya sweet say to me here and that you down them not I go to shabu shashisha to pomano he okay you the bajamon gans to merg to naskam non gans to merg you the bajamon and naskamagi ba Jonathan Bosom about Geisha Bitebi Hagnod, Eugen.

We saw it's Magan Betsy Longchap, Cole Bosom, Jamie Little, Ayo McMelanie, Venkish, Bejawa, Wichidod, Guyun Siga, Mesh Megan, Winchkag, Neu, Speed Egg, Minja, the Betak Dagnod, Egg Magnish, Cheryl, Apache, Gubagisha, Betuig, Semagawajak, Sidnob, Sajem, Jemuberg, and Jisho Jeshko, Dushdeg, and Egg Wajak.

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3: Split screen, Bachelor of Buckingham Palace explores the 2013 reality show I Wanna Marry Harry, where 12 American women were deceived into believing they were competing for Prince Harry's affection. The complicated truth behind reality TV on CBC Podcast Showcase. After the news.
4: This is CBC News. Good afternoon. It's 1 o'clock. I'm Simon Nakaneshny with your CBC News from Montreal. The city of Montreal is taking steps to reduce daily water use by about 7% across the island. It says it needs citizens to help. It says emergency repairs to a key water main on Atwater Avenue starting this weekend will put a strain on the system. It's asking people to limit uses like watering outdoor plants and cleaning cars or driveways. Executive Committee member Alan D'Souza says anything helps, including taking short showers and turning off the tap while brushing teeth.
5: We think it's realistic. We think that Montrealers will rise to the occasion. And that's why today we're getting it out, because we think that we don't have the luxury of waiting.
4: The city says it will also try to limit water use in its daily operations by shutting off some park fountains and sprinklers. A planned airship assembly plant near Sherbrooke is running into some turbulence. Quebec is pulling its funding for the project run by the French company Flying Whales. The province argues the benefits would mainly be felt abroad, but Sherbrooke's mayor disagrees. Rowan Kennedy reports.
6: The equilibrium that we found at the beginning is at stake.
7: Flying Whales Quebec President Vincent Guibou still has hope for more funds from Quebec. He says discussions are ongoing as the company builds and tests their massive helium-filled cargo airships.
6: If Quebec is saying, I'm not interested in the project, I don't see any reason to put a final assembly line in Quebec.
7: In a statement to CBC News, Economy Minister Bernard Drinville says the province will not participate in this round of funding. While Drinville insists Quebec remains a committed shareholder, he argues the financial needs are too great and benefits for Quebecers would be limited. So far, the province has injected $75 million into the French startup. Sherbrooke Mayor Marie-Claude Bibeau says some 300 jobs are at stake.
8: That would be not only great, you know, for the economic development of the region, but in terms of innovation, new technologies.
7: Bibeau says she spoke with the premier's team this week to help find a solution, and she hopes to meet with the company's leaders on a scheduled visit to France next week. Rowan Kennedy, CBC News, Montreal.
4: Conservative leader Pierre Poilievre is taking aim at the Prime Minister over the latest economic numbers.
9: Mark Carney is now the only leader in the G7 to have plunged his economy into recession.
4: Statistics Canada says the Canadian economy contracted for two consecutive quarters. And even though the decline in the GDP is marginal, it meets the technical definition of a technical recession. The decline comes despite expectations of modest growth. An advance estimate from Statistics Canada shows the economy likely bounced back into black in April. And hundreds of youth from across the country were in Edmonton to prove they could be part of the next generation of Canadian scientists. The Canada-wide Science Fair was held last week. Samuel Watt spoke to three young exhibitors from Nunavut who are showcasing issues in the north.
10: Rankin Inlet's Naomi Osborne says it's daunting to be surrounded by so many young, bright minds.
11: It's pretty tough

0: comparing my project to other people's.
1: But she has a standout project to show. She's created a model of the water cycle. It shows how it works differently in the north with the vaporization of sea ice and melting permafrost.
0: And that can cause a lot of different effects.
1: Meanwhile, Logan Munnick and Logan Williams of Akfiat are tackling a project closer to home. They're looking at the Kivalliq Hydrofiber Link, which aims to wean the region off diesel power through hydroelectricity. They want to show the gaps in resources for big infrastructure projects in the north. Williams says he has a former teacher to thank for this.
2: He inspired us to create a project that was going to help Nunavut prosper.
1: Munnick hopes he can be an inspiration to others after him.
3: I hope to take all the knowledge I got here and bring it into college.
1: A message for all youth who'll become the future of Nunavut. Samuel Watt, CBC News, Yellowknife.
4: And that was the CBC News.

0: That was episode 3 of Split Screen, Bachelor of Buckingham Palace. This is the CBC Podcast Showcase. 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Split Screen, The Bachelor of Buckingham Palace, is produced by Energy in Motion and Vespucci. It's hosted by Scott Bryan. Their team includes Natalia Rodriguez, Ivor Manley, Winnie Simon, Thomas Curry, and Matt Willis. 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I am Gavin Crawford. Thank you for listening.
1: Good afternoon. It's 1:30. I'm Simon Nakaneshny with your CBC News headlines for Quebec. The city of Montreal is asking people to watch their water use as it carries out extensive aqueduct repairs this summer. The advisory is in place for almost the entire island, affecting more than a million citizens. The city is asking both residents and businesses to limit their outdoor watering when it comes to plants, to not leave taps running, and to take short showers instead of baths. And the Habs backs are up against the wall tonight in their conference finals against the Carolina Hurricanes. The Canadians are down 3-1 in that best of 7 series. Game 5 goes tonight at 8 o'clock in Carolina, and Montreal must win if they want to have a chance to compete for the Stanley Cup in the final. Now, taking a look at the weather forecast from Environment Canada, in Montreal, a special weather statement is in effect for strong winds overnight. Today, rain and risk of a thunderstorm this afternoon into the evening, the high 18. The shower should end before morning, 7 degrees the low. For Quebec City, rain beginning this afternoon, wind gusts, the temperature falling to 9 degrees, partly cloudy overnight, low 7. Mainly sunny skies tomorrow, 17 degrees the high. In Sherbrooke, a rainfall warning is in effect until tomorrow morning. Today, rain, risk of a thunderstorm this afternoon into the evening, the high 16. Showers ending before morning, the low 7. And for Gaspé, mainly cloudy today and 7 degrees the high.
2: All right, thank you, Yellow Knight. Thank you so much for coming out. Big numbers, too. Yes, sir, big numbers. Thank you for being part of this. This is very exciting for us. We've been planning this for a very long time, and I love this. I got here a couple of days early, which you don't always get, so I've had a couple of days in Yellowknife. I really like it here. I like people here. I also like consistency. That's what this place is all about. You know, like, I go to a lot of places in Canada, and they always say, oh, if you'd been here last week, it was really nice last week. It was warm. Oh, when are you leaving? You're leaving tomorrow? Oh, that's too bad, because next week, it's going to be really nice. Not Yellowknife. Yellowknife's like, no, man, it was very cold last week. It's cold this week, and it'll be cold next week. And that's consistent. I like that. You guys also really enjoy activities. Nobody's hiding. Nobody, like, you're out here. There's a Snow King Festival coming up. I was looking up Coffee Festival, Still Dark Music Festival, some festival in the Yukon. I said, can I mention the Yukon? How do we feel about the Yukon here? How does that go? This guy goes, I'll allow it, which is nice of you. I don't know if you're the mayor or, but thank you for that. Anyway, you know what I'm saying. You guys up north, you like to party. You like to enjoy yourself. Like I said, I came here 2 days early, which is good. You get to learn. You meet people, you get to learn a bit. 2 days is the good amount. If it's more than 2 days, then you get too much information. You know, then people are like, you see those houseboats? Those people don't pay taxes, but they...

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0: Singer-songwriter Tyler Shaw performs at the Mod Club in Toronto on his international Run to You tour. Not only does he perform new music, but he also celebrates the 10th anniversary of his debut album, Yesterday, with a jubilant audience sing-along. Tyler Shaw on CBC Music Live, after the news.
2: This is CBC News. Good afternoon. It's 2 o'clock. I'm Simon Nakaneshny with your CBC News from Montreal. The Ontario man who sold lethal chemicals online has pleaded guilty to counseling or aiding in 14 people into suicide. Kenneth Law was initially charged with their murders, but those charges were dropped. Philip Lee Shannock has the details.
3: Kenneth Law sat in the prisoner's box as the names of 14 victims were read aloud in court. The 60-year-old pleaded guilty to counseling or aiding them to commit suicide. Some of the family members closed their eyes, cried, and hugged each other. Law had been facing first-degree murder charges, but Crown Attorney Peter Westgate said there was no reasonable prospect of conviction due to a recent Supreme Court ruling. Law admits selling lethal substances online to people who later used them to take their own lives. His victims in this case were from southwestern Ontario and ranged in age from 16 to 36, but his reach was international. Law is linked to more than 112 deaths in the UK alone, but prosecutors say he will not face charges there because extradition could be a lengthy process and any sentence imposed would be similar to that of Canadian courts. A sentencing hearing will be held in September. Philip Lee-Shannock, CBC News, Toronto.
2: Here in Montreal, the city is asking people to reduce water use in a major way. It says new restrictive measures are necessary as it carries out extensive water main repairs this summer. An advisory is in place for almost the entire island, affecting about 1.2 million people. Officials are asking residents and businesses to limit watering outdoor plants, to not leave taps running, and to take short showers instead of baths. The city itself will cut out all non-essential water use, including some park fountains and pipe rinsing. Canada is now in a technical recession. Statistics Canada says real gross domestic product shrank for 2 quarters in a row. The decline in the GDP is marginal, but it does meet the definition of a technical recession. The decline comes despite expectations for modest growth. An advanced projection from StatsCan shows the economy likely went back to black in April. Well, the FIFA 2026 World Cup kicks off in less than 2 weeks, and Toronto is preparing to host 6 matches, but none of those games have yet to sell out. Thousands of tickets are still up for grabs. Gareth Wheeler is the host of One Soccer. He thinks FIFA has just priced their tickets too high.
4: People generally have wanted to be involved, but when you see prices, you know, over $1,000 and more, with very little reference points to some of the teams that are playing, I think they maybe overestimated the appetite in order to have that World Cup experience.
2: FIFA has projected the GTA would experience a $940 million economic output from being a host city. CBC reached out to FIFA, who also sets ticket prices but did not hear back before airtime. And rescuers in Laos have managed to free one of the villagers trapped deep in a cave. 4 others remain stuck. 2 are still missing. A multinational team is racing to free the men who were trapped more than a week ago. She and Desjardins has the latest.
5: Okay. The first survivor carefully emerging after being trapped in a cave in Laos for more than a week. The crowd watching gingerly. He and several others reportedly went into the cave looking for gold, but it flooded and they got trapped. This woman says her brother is inside. If it weren't for the rescue team finding him, he would probably be dead, she says. But the way out will be a challenge. Heavy rain is a major concern. Parts are underwater and incredibly narrow. Rescue divers say some of the men are starting to have health problems. Ed Swanson is a rescue expert.
6: The health is going to play a big part of it. Are they too dehydrated and out of energy to aid in their own rescue? It looks like they have a tremendous will to live, so that helps out a lot.
5: Rescue organizations in Laos say operations will resume Saturday. Shanda Chaldang, CBC News, Toronto.
2: And that was the CBC News. Now, taking a look at the weather in Montreal, a special weather statement is in effect for strong winds overnight. Today, rain, risk of a thunderstorm, the high 18. Showers should end before morning, 7 degrees the low. For Quebec City, rain this afternoon and wind gusts, the temperature falling to 9 degrees, partly cloudy overnight, the low 7. And in Sherbrooke, a rainfall warning is in effect until tomorrow morning. Risk of a thunderstorm this afternoon into the evening, the high 16 degrees, but the temperature falling, showers ending before morning, and a low of 7.
7: Welcome to CBC Music Live. I'm Odario Williams. We're with singer-songwriter Tyler Shaw at the Mod Club in Toronto. It's one of the first stops on his international Run to You tour. And it's kind of a homecoming since Tyler spent 10 years living in Toronto. He and his family are based in Ottawa now. Here's Tyler Shaw to set the scene for what's going to happen in this show.
8: Tonight is a celebration of my debut album. It's the 10-year anniversary. So we're going to be playing the hits from that album. I'm also going to be showcasing some new music. I'll be playing two new songs tonight. One that's out now called Run To You. The other one is called Savior. And when I started writing this new music, I came up with a concept first, and then I started writing the album, which I've never done before. But I loved that process so much. It made me care a little bit more in terms of the songwriting process. It was a little bit more deep and well thought out. Savior is you'll hear the uplifting chords. I open the set with that song. And it's just a feel-good, you are my person, you are my savior song. So it's a feel-good song. It's a song that I feel like everyone kind of relates to.

0: That's Tyler Shaw with North Star. And before that, you heard Savior. I'm Odario Williams. You're listening to CBC Music Live. This one's called Wicked.
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1: 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I'm Odario Williams. 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
2: Good afternoon. It's 2:30. I'm Marcos Townsend with your CBC News headlines for Quebec. The city of Montreal is asking residents to conserve water as it carries out extensive water main repairs this summer. Advisory is in place for almost the entire island. Residents and businesses are being asked to limit watering outdoor plants, not leave taps running, and take short showers instead of baths. The city will cut all non-essential water use, including some park fountains. It's crunch time for the Canadiens tonight as they face elimination in their conference finals series against the Carolina Hurricanes. The Habs trail the Canes 3-1. Game 5 goes tonight at 8 o'clock in Carolina. The Ontario man who sold lethal chemicals online has pleaded guilty to counseling or aiding in 14 people in their suicides. Kenneth Law was initially charged with their murders, but those charges were dropped. Now, for a look at the weather forecast from Environment Canada. In Montreal, rain with risk of thunderstorm 10 to 15 millimeters, westerly 30-kilometer winds gusting to 50, high of 18, expecting a low UV index of 1. Rain ending tonight, and clouds should be cleared by tomorrow morning. In Quebec City, mainly sunny with a light wind and a UV index of 6 or high. Tonight, rain ending, and then it's going to be partly cloudy. Sherbrooke, rain at times heavy this afternoon, risk of a thunderstorm, high of 16, falling to 9 before the evening. UV index is 4 or moderate. Tonight, risk of a thunderstorm, and then a low of 7. The Gaspé, we have winds.
1: 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I'm Odario Williams. We're with Tyler Shaw and his band at the Mod Club in Toronto. They're on his Run to You tour, and they're performing a couple of new songs along with older hits, including this one. It's one of his biggest hits. It's called Love You Still.

0: That's White Horse, recorded at Bridgeworks in Hamilton, Ontario. Hey, please join me next Friday afternoon for lots more of that concert on CBC Music Live, 2 p.m., half hour later in Newfoundland. 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I'm Odario Williams. Have a wonderful week. 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

0: Environment Canada weather forecast for Quebec. Rainfall warnings in effect today for Sherbrooke as well as for Trois-Rivières, looking between 30 to 50 millimeters of rain expected from now until Saturday morning in those areas. For Val-d'Or tonight, a low of 6, partly cloudy skies, mainly sunny tomorrow, a high of 22. For Mont-Tremblant, 7 with rain, possible thundershowers tonight, 18 and sunny tomorrow. And for Quebec City, 7 tonight with rain.
1: 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And it's time to step inside Marvin's Room.
2: Welcome to Marvin's Room, where it all comes down to R&B. I'm your host, Gemini. This hour, we've got a mix of music from Mary J. Blige, Fetty Wap, Blast, and Socrates. Plus, we give you a taste of Scottish soul. First up, we've got a big throwback song that often gets missed when we round up some of our favorite feel-good 90s bops. Born in 1971, Billy Lawrence is an American R&B soul singer, songwriter, and record producer who got her start singing backup for reggae legend Jimmy Cliff. Billy got her solo shot when she signed a deal with East West Records. And in 1997, she released her sophomore project, Paradise. The album's first single cracked the top 20 and was also featured on the Set It Off soundtrack. With the highest charting solo single of her career, this is Billy Lawrence with Come On, featuring MC Lyte.

0: That was Mary J. Blige with Real Love, a song that's been sampled and interpolated by over 50 artists, including Biggie, Ariana Grande, and of course, Frank Ocean and Earl Sweatshirt on Super Rich Kids. I'm Gemini, and you're listening to Marvin's Room on CBC Radio and Sirius XM. I'll be right back with more great music after your local news and weather.
1: Good afternoon. It's 3:30. I'm Allison Burnett with the CBC News headlines for Quebec. The city of Montreal is asking its residents to watch their water use as it carries out extensive aqueduct repairs this summer. The advisory is in place for almost the entire island and affects about 1.2 million residents. The city is asking both citizens and businesses to limit watering outdoor plants, to not leave taps running, and to take short showers instead of baths. And it is do or die for the Habs tonight at their conference final series against the Carolina Hurricanes. The Canadians are down 3-1 in the best of 7 series. Game 5 goes tonight at 8 o'clock in Carolina, and Montreal must win or their postseason run will come to an end. Looking now at the weather, there are rainfall warnings in effect for Sherbrooke and Trois-Rivières today. 30 to 50 millimeters expected from this afternoon through until tomorrow morning. And if we look to Val-d'Or, tonight a low of 6 degrees, partly cloudy skies. Tomorrow a mainly sunny day, expected a high of 22. For Mont-Tremblant, 7 overnight. Rain, could see thundershowers as well. Tomorrow, a high of 18 and mainly sunny. Sherbrooke, rain, at times heavy overnight. Possible thunderstorms. A mix of sun and cloud expected tomorrow, a high of 16. For Quebec City, rain overnight, a low of 7. Mainly sunny tomorrow with a high of 17. For Gaspé, 3 degrees with mainly cloudy skies tonight. Mainly sunny tomorrow, a high of 14. And 2 tonight with clouds for Sept-Îles.
0: Welcome back. I'm Gemini, and you're in Marvin's Room. After a 3-year prison term, American singer and songwriter Fetty Wap got out and headed right back into studio. Fetty's new album, Xavier, which is a reference to his middle name and alter ego, dropped on March 27th. This is a new sound and a new side of the artist who jumped into the mainstream in 2014 and 2015 with monster crossover hits like 679, My Way, and Trap Queen. Fetty wrote 7 of the songs on his new album while incarcerated, including this one, which is a stark change-up from the Trap and B style we know and love him for. On this one, Fetty's channeling a jazzy doo-wop era. It's giving juke joints and Harlem Renaissance. And just like his alter ego, Xavier, who he says is more grown up and mature, this is grown folks' music. This is change and evolution. This is Fetty Wap featuring Divinity and Yamani. This is White Roses.

0: That was the legendary Sheila E. with The Glamorous Life. Okay, you gotta say it like glamorous, you know. Speaking of, her glamorous life continues to shine. Last year, she won her first Grammy when her song Bemba Colora from her 2024 album Bailar won for Best Global Music Performance. Eternal Badia, forever Badia. And that's it for this one. Thanks for hanging out with me and taking this journey through the world of R&B and beyond, right here in Marvin's Room on CBC Music. If you want to hear more Marvin's Room, you can head to the CBC Listen app and listen to past episodes on demand. My name is Gemini, and I can't wait to chill with you again in Marvin's Room.
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3: Now we speak out in how CBC means to get out when Chicago. Get my gang chickens to get to know. I knew the badge of my deal to break all you was she, get you know a street, the Nakui Dodge of Nanot. Now come on, get my gang you could take to go here with Satan Higweg. And Tomok Magan cheese and there are you Muya beach, Nandu Satan Morgans. And they get a new Takap Ching, Kajibu Baya Yog.

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this was on beach gear. 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I think I swear dash gear. 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Did you have your doggy? Was shake gear. I can get snitsky gear. 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I got gear. 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Was shake. I got a new eye to better gear. 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

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Nyan minap to his peace be him, my Yana no minap to get a Dodoxia, Egonesps to Dagno Choha. Geko was so they did and them scars mean to stage a good taste, but Dagno gans to Nagno dog and them scowinoch. Ago I nished. At the G squad there, what we're gonna be some game guy now at the G squad then they just sports complex so then that's I have. It's part of that on here. I would get that I have. I just name scratch here. Would they just what magus to get me net to stage a gauge I guy missed major dog yeah we ask on the gun each I Dion Saltz I have. I guy missed my dog yeah we ask on the gun each get lawyers seven and GI is part out of the high. What magustuchia, okay, minets bechega, I uskogutskia, what we're gonna be some, be him a gay at the message ishigajega, nyanut the gisquas at what we're gonna be some, did the chair, MSTC, a good espa, dowjiga, new, what's the dog, did the chair, what magustuchia, good and gee, why we chag no don't you, and jitchia, the guy so that's gay, I hear. I tuned that you can eat the oxodogia, megojits good marshal dogia. 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Indian boarding homes, I clash accent, yeah, I agnostic. 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

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Gil her mean do stage, I Gemago, I hear, Mina do stage, I Uskovitska, here, what we're going to be some. Be him now to the Jesus there. The answer is going to be this chair here, which I bugmo. I know the do dagno chair here. Gay here. Nanako got you going to do stagno skin. Nan gay here. Then it's in the way to go. A wash gas could go we tagno gya. Uskis gya moja datska ke you steal gya. Nanako it has pseud the inabiski squis. I can just do skis. It's good maganoch. I have did the chair here. Udegeo che bugmo, di de chance so much of those from Buitaganos and her. Ekeo di de che, yabu to doce bugmo, Eguno gaji tutko, muska me doin. Eguno, I mean, out to be shagia. I sco do stitch. Wabu gonna be some near and be him ni saucy speech gear. Ego taja do daganos and her. Okay, did it say here cultural village? Ago then there's Batu Dagno and Nako Gajugoyo. Ego no way, Ito Dagno Chia. 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What Koga, Dant, Jedu Dagnage and Yon and Nako Gajuana, Jedi with Dagnos. 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

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And it may go to Skajigi by a good day, ex coaches, but snagging any tats plus big spatagon. We think this year it's has to be Wee Minji, East Main, when G say, good day, my men are good to know a skowin has school be some spanok, so G wouldn't swab no dachi with the chowtach. Nish to know, and they named the no egg and spice piston, and now you would scare some nishos subway spatagon and Hebiovsk. The Dubskaja could wash her squint. She wouldn't swab no dacha with the chiltish niche to know these named in up. Egon Jay's stitching, I would skin eat us plus Niange Batuin and the Biopsk. A could eat the chill we h we won't hash you men one. Won't you say whether the excursions by Spidey Dagon get check marks but at the Chimonigia? But that on these niche to no millimeter seconds by Chimonigia, Wabano Dacha with the Chiltish niche to no these named in Ogan Jay's stitching. I would scare his pinch niche shop. It was Batuin and Hibiovsk. So the Scuds, I. Yabajay, Kadiok's gonna get Yabajay's good snagging you budget. You had smoke, my men of Tashi de Toxia. A good day swab no dash with the shelter's niche, the nodish named the Nogan Jay's stats and Nayud scare. Okay, Nita's plus Nish to each Batugan and Hebiovsko. Did the was on beach with Jabugmo, Mr. Snish Magu and Jeez say, we'll get up to Jishiga Jagutates, but one by Yogi Badge Mooch, okay. A yuk's good seconds, but snagging gear. Yabajmags could you snagging gear, my men of Tashi snagging, a de Toxia. She wouldn't swab no dacha with the shelter's niche to know these named the Nogan Jay's stats, he speak with sharp. Ever said Dux and the Biopsk. Oh, my good, you do skills, girl, good day. My men would you know, I'm going, game, I'm going to get you snagging again. And my men would touch it, dark, check here. Nana Jemma, I hear, had to dark, said, I hear. I said, they, was coming out, get it, snacks, mukma, get the mega dub skills, yeah, I said, the skills, I'm going to get snacks, yeah, dark. She wouldn't swap no dash with it, so that's niche to know.

Nice Nimden Ogan Jesus Stitch, Nitas plus Nils Batugan and Hibiovsk. Washka Hagen Shits Nemskas when Jesus, I go jet the Bonabichki Banach, Mosh with the Jet Sabach, Chegmak Jet Mamanagochka Shkown, Giasco be some Spanok so. Umagajet Sabach, much ex scochi snagony jet at the Bashogan auction ex scouch. Okay, Jewett no Dutch a good jet of Nisht and Nodis Nemden Ogan Jesus Stitch, Spinch Niaino Shab, a good jet auction and Biovsk, Umag Jet of Skajwe, Does get the wash come in again? 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Would they show a Senator Valdor Amos, a gnoj at the bona bichki by a hedge mochi detoxia jet up taji shiage, gimagjet menaguchka skown, askogia high. I got the detox of the Mulianskin editor. I have no G set of dogs at the Pskazgig, no Ptagnoch.

0: Bod agam sweni, Cathy Shacapio, a go gant the meg I nui mwyabi.
1: We have a chisigas ganish to no big stood to chisigas at the mog be some unmagabit speech candies with the chicken up tagano chain. Big wish to sub ni saw some deno big, it's not digit shoot stars on. Ujitka e huge. Inuch, Udeka Jano of Chikia. Gemma good the Gitchka, Eud, Achuits Ganis Logia. Ever to Maju Skizzi by her Gatuchka, I am with Dagnocho, Nevito Dagnochka, we use the Makanochka. I Ogi by her Quebec, and Gagat Shows Maud, Megwood, Robert Borasaka, Hedgiwi, Eji, I'm with her, and you use that Usk the Mugia. 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
1: So it actually just hit a month old 2 days ago. But yeah, I don't know. It kind of just all started as an idea. I was kind of looking at

0: you know, things that Sastry like doesn't have, services that they don't offer. And I just thought about, you know, might as well start it.
1: LeBron ma gudi deche get sesbi agde wechi mukma gai gabezus ni gabezin taujit gya usau de sound che guden de ka huishi de gya.
0: He moved away when I was about 5 years old. We moved to Ottawa, and it kind of stayed around there until I was 16. And then once I was 16, I went to South Lake Charles in California. I went there to play hockey and finish school.
1: Agne sweet ke I have.
0: That was a tinting course. So like anything to do with like a window tinting or like PPF installation on windows, like vehicles and trims and stuff. So I'm now certified to do that, and I'm looking to add that to my business.
1: Biggest
0: challenge, I'd say, probably ordering equipment, to be honest. Everything that I ordered probably gets delayed by like a couple weeks, 4 weeks. Some equipment that I'm planning to order, so it's going to take like 12 weeks to ship. That's for tinting and stuff. LeBron ma gai sabu eske he shayo ge chgo ye visigna opte ke de gai sni stamps ai wiiga kas bitoso da bit sunyu ge ge gne ded

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1: Aurora, it's like, Aurora Borealis, you know, like the Northern Lights. And I was just thinking, like, to Northern Quebec, you know, in the wintertime, we have more than we don't. So I feel like it just kind of like went together.
0: Kevin is sweet again here. Aurora Borealis, he's got the money sweet. I'm going to know you get a wash to scotch can there and no can there. He's sweet. I give my gay here. I can get it. My mom need my girl there. I took girl. I eat down and go this situation. She get Quebec is sweet. I'm a go up to get a good man. No go here. You get a wash to scotch care. I can get them change. I can get spam. You he's in cut man. Get you go to Magnolia. I have we a guy here. Jikano, you eat agonage guy here. Big be some gaggies, sir. Sweet also do you abit soon you done how a display can you abit soon you get a bit also more your muggies and school stud.
1: It's good. It's actually good. So being a lot better than I expected. The you know, the support from the community has been unreal.
0: Kogunas, we take Nastaba and Mio Bio is sweet and gear. We do special eat and gear. It's sweet, sweet and gear. Gain her nursery a bit, gear, wheat stado and give by Darwin. I couldn't in her nursery. I hear Grish Kugan is sweet and gear. Stiga, a wheat stag and each new guy sits a bit also. Egumago Gabetuegia, LeBron Sam, who did the chickets has to be a good day with cheat. New magazines with also gab, it's you new. Equestrian Cadizga, Aurora Auto Carry Sanka de Yoga. We are you, Ectutka. We got with that, a bit you new. Uhe magai nikamone tedo hekno je betwa gmo ai manwan lafon ai udi de chege chesbi hege de wechit question ka de jeyo o nikamone ga jeans pe highway blues isnga deyo

Invitational pool tournament agnos by agno. Nakodaga be some good skin, Nishto Shab, get no sub with the Giscus at the gathering place, second and this battle dagno the gym. Nishu Shabu speech gear, ecotage, but speak dagno gear. A widget nabilj gear, gay scourge up his stay, get a gym medwedo, agnoi pool tournament aids by agno gear. We did the show, Jabugmugia, agnoi Jetukchen he, Emedwanochkia, Egunen he, fastball, gay softball, tournament gay yaganoch, Egunawai, Minakatuk could be some a good skig, and niche the noonyain, gay niche the noyananu get the giscasida, Egunawai, it's about Medwano, Gaudi, the Chow Chebugmo, Okay, Jimagnabilchia, it's we haganish get Duhan, hey, Egunuche. 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Big speech, I got time, must say my agno dog, I went to Chi Gai here. Chi Hai, we took ya. I medwedog you here. I tread dog a medwan each day. He did show Jebugmo. Game again day, Tawanska, Ignosa said, Switch guy here. A day go which hagano dog, go which she should dog and you sneeze judge gear. Egno men megonib no be some of which gag at Jemedwanoch. I would eat the chigger chessy be a quay Mitchet new town guess. I say a DS school held you gear who made where she more gear. And you sneeze judge man hate to go need you go which she should dog and a knacko I hear and get you say which red dog I made one which the knacko is gear the twin guys Medwanoch. I hear. Med då hagen och dog är usni jojke är o jag går ni pska det chessy bit är nackoge isko gett chido dog är med då dog är jag går ju kan med då det bajmon.

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1: We make the Bajmon Kate Koh, Eugno Giskan, the message she gets, Nista no big stood, Giskas and the Mog be some high Niso Chemnatin, no Minista no Gudos eight standards, just suits Dosso, no, and Nista my head the Bajmon get. 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And my guy Valentine, Gisangadeje, Mitsugunk, Anton How, Nishgates Nadej Meskino, a Duxia, Gimagan Hey, Utabangia, Iskodogia. 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
1: Utabaniga, a scored it, I much get when in the Hedgi Totica, a scored new Dabanio, and I Nisha Shop gets not as in Meskino, his sweet umga. We smug nam de no and Jeets gas to a jadoga with the fall door, game up with the canoe with Dawn Kagan and Chikabaja, while we chwedoga, I give a we asked where he gone each gap. Asked where he gonna go, you had he scored it again. Here I gonna why here. I utwas I got speaking at the Pskadi sweetum ga mean jeet to win ga a bishri magnet ga when a jeet to it can you a jee score day jee sweetum ga ga big when hell I they go a jee weech do when jeet I 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say Gadustechia, Agunoga to Dagnochia, I hear. And to Agno Doga when GJ, who the barge monoka, Dangashnitsk, and Nakuchoya Gishnitsk, Kogia, Agno, a permanent people's tribunal, Gayagnochia, a Kumagan Gishka, Gishka, Jagut Beshwit Kogia, Jewit Kogia, than Haugia. Esgabus Dagnos or Gay Speech Gia. A quay, Uhema Gay Tribunal Gia. Egunoa, I hear. Would there was some steskum Gia, I hear. 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I gave you some steskums. I don't how get this speed get when. 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

0: vamos estar vendo o Will Guedes, porque o Doug Bar e o Inuit Gear. Egunoi, o Guedes do Gotchia. O Hemina e do Bajmonga, o de Ontario, and my gay children mark and gan, Nishinabe, Yotsky Nation, I hear. Egunoi, you, I. Dweetum had a doogie budgie high, mule bwitching hair. I scoogie belt to bwitch a year, and Nandu see Magano Dwen. Get Nandu up Magano Dwen. I got see dogs at get under than Danga dita than the dita dia. O Magan Chiska be shamai, Gakuchka. A chimpedo juice and jigger set ye bits and so doggy I hear. Goodbye here. I nanako, I. It's gonna be dog at Euge, Enoge, Ude, Gispe dog at Thunder Bay. Egon and GH in Nanduab Magno Donish, the way in GH in Nanduab Magnochia. Umag Choge Mac and Alvin Fiddler. Egon Oyeo Gay, Gay did again, GH, my gay, Sechi Gaga Bitsen Sudo, Euge, Enoge, I Egon and Josa. I am still to go, you are bits you knew, yeah. Did you not drop my dog, yeah, where you and you went, you got see talks to than the dita dog, than how a dita dog, yeah. We get us say, yeah, we not say new gods by specific new, yeah, it's the magno do, yeah, you a toot go, maga which got bush to agno dom, we specific new news, sweet.
1: This has been a disturbing pattern. That we've seen play out over and over again. And, I think that's why we want to have a meeting with some higher level officials to figure out what that search system should look like for Thunder Bay and also for the region.
0: Egunu he moose, a wap, much moose, a snack, a sweetum gear. Egun mag, which we in dweet my gadget in that school gonji when jeet nuski and jeet a spinch gear, he took a nigger hot dubbits, you know, his sweetum gear. Jinjin do see it much gear, I hear. I jinjin do see it agnosh gear, I hear. Dance by snagano has good again and we magno do wench gear. I would get thunder big, mag would take a. Udehei itayachi sweetum ga. Utamagai ganame a udaxis ga gutai ga we bitadnums and higan gams and higanji we bitagano. Agunawai here in Thunder Bay Magunasugia. A ganigan squad Magunasu. I Darcy Flurry. Egunanya gay sweetakia naskia suggested gay here. Danish good stado gosh the euch inojka. I here. And Nanduichedo, Gemage, which good the care, which abit simado. I here. Good the care, I here. Touch me with Agnoskia Jagon. Mokmag, goodness sweetakia. Askuish Nagan ega double mkska Jagon at Bam Boichka. A betakska, you money sweetum. And the magay is pretty sweetum. Tigish Nagan. Megoche Magnus can do sit cojigoyo Nuske Jiji Muska Jig Jiji the but stitching a snacksy sweetum gear. Egmaguik at the Bajmon he took go, Hagun G say in a message she got a Nish to no big stood to Jesus at the Mogbe some Niso Chemdaten domain Nish no dos it's not a suit starson.

Oh my god, those things, yeah. Just doing those skills, yeah. I'm saying, he's gonna be the way we get. I'm gonna teach you, you know, skills, yeah. The bus magno dog out in Quebec. I hear new guy just to dog no don. I said, yeah, I come hagging no doggy, but a new guy did you say, I got a yawa dog, I was shake, yeah. 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A pussmack jig touch gear, EU scourge gear, the EU a sheet, you know, sheet gear, you chido. Elizabeth Otterice, I have. Do you eat them gear here at the bottom? When you got the bottom store, gear, Selena Wapachi, and gear, I have, Jim Snastin behind.

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2: 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Udi this is a King First Nation. 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

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I went to Chicago. I didn't come down to make one Chicago. I went to go job to Jishka and to make you the badge one watch up to Jishka and Mitchell Nanoch. I umagay to Jishka, Jishka, Jishka, Jishka, Jishka, Jishka, Jishka, Jishka, Jishka, Jishka, Jishka, Jishka, Jishka, Jishka, Jishka, Jishka, Jishka, Jishka, Jishka, Jishka, Jishka, Jishka, Jishka, 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
6: I'm Stephanie Skanderas. Tonight, Ontario poison seller Kenneth Law pleads guilty in connection to 14 suicides. We have the Canadian and UK reaction, with families there demanding accountability. Plus, Canada edges into a technical recession. You'll hear why and what it means. 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
7: From CBC News, The World This Hour, I'm Kaz Boivin. An Ontario man who sold lethal chemicals online has pleaded guilty to counseling or aiding in the suicides of 14 people. Kenneth Law was initially charged with their murders, but those charges were dropped. Philip Lee Shannock has the details.
8: Jesenia Bodea Lopez was just 18 and had recently graduated from high school when she died, one of 14 people who Kenneth Law today admitted to helping take their own life.
9: Una pistola en la cabeza y
8: he put a gun to their head and basically forced them to kill themselves, says her.

Hello again, and thank you for tuning in. I'm Allison Burnett in Sherbrooke, and this is the second hour of Breakaway. The Eastern Township School Board is warning that proposed changes to Quebec's language laws could have a devastating impact on student success rates. The board sent out a letter following the Quebec government's promise to extend Bill 101 to apply to adult education and vocational training. We're going to hear from the board's chair coming up in just a moment. And we'll head to Montreal in this half hour, where Habs fans are gathering to cheer on the Canadiens tonight from afar as they face off against the Carolina Hurricanes in a do-or-die Game 5 match. It was one of Christine Fréchette's campaign promises when she was running for the CAQ leadership, and it now looks to be one of her government's priorities. The province plans to extend language laws to cover adult education and vocational training, which would limit access to English programs. French language minister

0: Minister Jean-François Roberge says if the legislation goes through, as many as 27,000 students would be obliged to complete their vocational studies or adult education program in French. The Eastern Township School Board is warning of the impacts this could have. Michael Murray is the chair of the board and joins me now on the line. Mr. Murray, welcome back to Breakaway. Thank you for joining us.
1: Good afternoon, Allison.
0: If the bill uses the same definition of who is eligible as an English speaker, how could that impact students in these programs?
1: Very, very intensely. This is another one of these flash ideas by the CAC government that has not been thought through in any way. The numbers that Mr. Roberge is citing are very, very large. And if it is true that 27,000 students would be affected, there is no way for the French system to absorb that number. So what they would be looking at is a lot of individuals deprived of the opportunity to train or to study. And at the same time, the English system, which has them enrolled and is serving them, would be deprived of a clientele, which allows us at the current time to form reasonable cohorts and to time a reasonable number of programs in convenient intervals. So both the students themselves and the employers who are going to be deprived of trained labor are losers in this. And of course, so are the English vocational training and adult education systems.
0: As far as I understand it now, there are several vocational training centers that offer programs in English as well as adult education. If I understand correctly, would the same rules apply in terms of having eligibility for programs in English that apply right now to younger students? I mean, when it comes to when parents want to enroll their students into an English school, for example, there are certain criteria to abide.
1: Well, we don't know because the details, the devil is always in the details. The legislation has yet to be deposited formally. Once the legislation is deposited, if it is adopted, and I personally doubt it will be adopted this term, then, of course, the regulations that accompany it would determine exactly how the procedure would work. So this is again, as I said, not thought through. They're announcing it. It's political football. They can campaign on based on their intention to do this and corner the other party leaders into committing one way or the other. I think that is far more likely their intention than actually to pass the bill, which would cause the same kind of enormous disruption as their off-again, on-again budget cuts last year.
0: We have seen some of the effects. I mean, there were language laws that came into effect for CEGEPs a few years back, and there were more, there was additional French language courses that had to be taken. But, I mean, that caused some disruption when it comes to just the CEGEPs had to find, or the colleges had to find more French-speaking teachers, for example. If we look beyond what this would mean for the schools and how the vocational training centers were to adapt, what do you think this would mean for the students themselves if it were to be passed?
1: Well, the biggest problem for the students is the capacity of the system to absorb those who are currently attending English training centers if they're obliged to go to the French ones. The French ones are also full. And they would have problems finding instructors for so many additional students. We deliver a lot of our programs bilingually, but it's not obvious that the same instructors would be considered adequate in the French system. So the concern is more for the losses to the students and the impact on employers that won't be able to access skilled people.

0: remind us a bit more about that. Why is adult education and vocational training such an important part of the education system? And why should the government look at it differently than it does education when it comes to primary and secondary schools?
1: Well, first of all, the vocational education is what happens after you graduate from high school. And it is a multifaceted, I can't remember the number of options, but I think it's in the very, very close to 100 different programs, training everything from medical workers to construction workers to highly technical machining and that sort of thing. A huge variety of courses targeting needs that Quebec has to maintain its economy and to grow. We provide, the school boards, provide that training, which is not in competition with, but more in parallel with, the kind of vocational training that CJEPs do. But the CJEPs over time have opted to focus on academics. Many of them feel that their role is to prepare students for university. The technical training that we provide at the school boards is at a level not particularly targeted at university, but rather at the job market. So these students are likely to be disadvantaged because they won't have the skills to get employment. And if not, then they become a burden on society.
0: It sounds like it could be a disadvantage to the businesses in the regions as well. Before I let you go, you sent out a letter this week to people in the community asking them to speak out. What would the message be to government and to all the parties at this point?
1: Very bluntly, that it's a dumb idea and that nobody wins. So to rethink the process. And I think that's the message that we're sending to members of the National Assembly through our communications at the school board level. And we're asking parents to do the same thing, to particularly target their local MNAs to let them understand, make them understand how destructive this kind of approach is. And we're asking parents who are in the local areas to work through their local resources. It makes a huge difference if it is a broad-based movement rather than simply a few supposedly concerned parties delivering that message.
0: Thank you very much for speaking with us today. I appreciate your time.
1: Pleasure, Allison. Next time. Until next time.
0: Until next time. Hopefully it'll be something a little more positive, but here we are. Have a great weekend. Thank you.
1: And you. Have a great one. Bye.
0: Bye-bye. That is Michael Murray. He's the chair of the Eastern Townships School Board.

0: That was the Great Lakes Swimmers with One More Dance Around the Sun. They will be performing in Chelsea, Quebec, July 25th and 26th. 19 minutes now past 5 o'clock, and you're listening to Breakaway. And of course, it is a make or break game tonight for the Montreal Canadiens. They are in Carolina to take on the Hurricanes in Game 5 of the NHL's Eastern Conference Final. The Habs are down 3-1 in the best of 7 series, so tonight is a crucial moment as fans hold on to the dream of a Stanley Cup. CBC reporter Quibina Oduro is covering the game tonight, and he joins us down the line from Montreal. Hi, Quibina.
1: Hi, Allison. Thanks for having me again.
0: Well, thank you for joining us again. Tonight, it is the night. It's only a win will do. I mean, we spoke with you 2 nights ago. The energy was frenetic. How have things changed today?
1: So things are up and down with Habs fans, right? Like, a lot of them are optimistic that the team can get it done and come home on Sunday and play Game 6 and then ride it out to Game 7. And then you have a lot of fans who feel drained, who are just like, it's done tonight, who think that, like, it's over for the Montreal Canadiens. So there's a lot of optimism, but there's a lot of pessimistic fans as well. So trying to balance out the two, the energy is hard to say, but you know Montreal Canadiens fans, when it comes a game time and the puck drops, they are all in and they will rally behind their team as if their team isn't down 3-1.
0: Yeah, we'll hear from some fans in a bit, but I know that you have been watching this series closely. We've been in touch with you this week. Can you tell us more about what you're watching out for in tonight?

0: match.
1: I'm watching out for, and I think a lot of people are watching out for, are the Montreal Canadiens going to get more shots on goal? The past couple of games, it's been 15 shots in game four, 12 in game three, 12 in game two. So I'm watching to see how they're going to respond. They do look fatigued. They do look tired. And that has been something that a lot of the analysts have been saying, like, this team just looks worn down. So I want to see how they come out and how they respond, how the players respond. And the players have been talking all day and saying that, like, we never back down. And that's the beauty of this team. And a lot of people are making the comparison to when they were down 3-1 in that COVID year in 2021, where they were down 3-1 to the Toronto Maple Leafs, backs against the wall, and they came back and won 4-3. With the way Carolina's playing, it will be hard to win three straight games, but fans and the players are confident in themselves that the Canadiens will get it done.
2: Where are you going to be this evening? Last time we spoke, you were I think you were inside the Bell Centre, maybe just outside the Bell Centre. It sounds a little quieter where you are right now. Where are you going to be watching the game?
1: It's a little bit of a calm before the storm, Allison. You know, like, if you called me closer to game time, we probably wouldn't hear each other. You know, that's the way the Montreal Canadiens fans celebrate and get ready for a game. But it is pouring rain outside here in Montreal, so everyone's inside and sheltering. But don't worry, the noise will be coming. I will be watching inside the Bell Centre in the 1909 restaurant. They're having a big watch party there organized by the Habs. So that's where I will be. There should be about 500 fans in there. There's a bunch of watch parties that I was considering going to. And then I settled on going there. And that's where I'll be talking to people post-game, taking in the vibes and hearing those loud fans that you don't hear now, but you would hear later.
2: As you mentioned off the top, I mean, it's been a bit of a up and down, I guess, for Habs fans this week. But if anyone has been in Montreal, the energy from the fans has been pretty crazy. I mean, what have you noticed when it comes to the energy from the fans this week?
1: The energy is unmatched. They could be up 3-0 in the series, and the energy would be the same as if they're down 3-0 in a series. And now they're down 3-1, and the energy is still the same. I want to share this one story with you. I saw this one fan, right? And I don't know if you've seen people have shirts that say, like, Habs in four, right? So obviously, when a new series starts, it's always Habs in four because you want the Habs to sweep as a Habs fan. But then the Habs, the Habs won, and it stayed Habs in four. Then I saw this guy 2 days later when the Habs had 2 games later, when the Habs had lost 2 games, and then it said Habs in six, because obviously they cannot win in four, they cannot win in five. Now that shirt probably says Habs in seven, and this is the kind of energy and the kind of vibe that fans are having. And I spoke to some fans who talked about why and how stressful it is to watch a game. But Allison, before I throw to those fans, have you been watching? And if yes, which I think you have been watching, you said you were in Montreal last weekend. How stressful is it for you to watch these games?
2: I can't believe how stressed out I get because I didn't think I was a hardcore fan. Like, I really didn't think so. But when it comes to watching these matches, I do find it really, really stressful. And even my kids will, if I'm watching at home, I mean, they're asking me why I'm jumping up and down and yelling. And it's not behavior they're used to seeing from their mom. I do get pretty stressed out about it. I have to admit, when they were down 3-0 in the first period of the last game, I couldn't watch the rest. I didn't.
1: Oh
2: do
1: yeah,
2: it.
1: No, I went to bed. I was inside. Yeah, I was inside the Bell Centre, and I could just, I felt like really down. I just felt like my energy was sucked out, and I'm just here to report the game. Obviously, I love the team. I'm a fan of the team. I'll admit that. But I feel the energy of the fans when I'm covering the games, right? And that sucked the life out of me. And I had to stay for the whole thing. I had to watch the whole thing and be in the Bell Centre. The Bell Centre was actually quiet. And that's not normal because the Bell Centre fans, they make 112 decibels.
2: Richter scale.
1: you know what I mean? And it was quiet, like the life sucked out of them. So here's some fans talking about how stressful it is to be inside the Bell Centre and watch these games.
3: I usually hit whoever's beside me. So whether it be like an elbow hit or a knee hit, I usually hit them

0: I deal with it?
1: The towel. You got to hold on to the towel, squeeze the towel, and take it one shift at a time.
2: The only trick is eating popcorn.
3: That's it?
2: That's it, man.
4: You don't. You just roll with the energy.
2: You pray and you eat popcorn.
5: I do some mindfulness, meditation.
2: Just keep eating. Keep the flow going and you're all set, man.
3: How do you handle your emotions when you're watching a playoff game live at the Bell Center?
6: Just make some noise, be rowdy, be that sixth man on the ice.
7: You can only be stressed about what you can control and not what you can't. So just enjoy it, be in the moment, help them out as much as you can. Just be loud, and that's really the way I look at it.
3: Allison, do you have your popcorn? Do you have your popcorn ready?
8: My storm chips, my popcorn. I'm not yet because I'm talking to you, but I have to say that there will be some popcorn a little later for sure.
3: Just try not to eat too much.
8: No, and I mean, I had to chuckle there, being beside somebody who, I wouldn't be surprised, you're beside a total stranger watching the game and just get hit in the arm. That's, I love that energy.
3: But when she was telling me that, she did that to me too. She was like, I was getting the nudge. So I was like, imagine being the person beside this person. This must be really annoying.
8: I understand, Quibina, you also caught up with some younger fans.
3: Yeah, so I went to Merton Elementary School a couple weeks ago to talk to fans about being Habs fans. And these kids were very funny. The first clip, Allison, I promise you, you're going to laugh.
9: All the other teams are trash.
10: It's just part of my culture, basically, and my grandma and my whole family. And you can't not like the Canadians. They're just amazing.
11: I love them. I always watch the hockey game with my dad, and it's really fun to just watch, and they're just, like, so good.
12: I like cheering them on with my brother and my entire family.
3: How stressful do you get watching the Montreal Canadiens play?
11: Very. Because I really want them to win the series and get the Stanley Cup.
13: Very stressed. When we lost, I broke a chair.
3: Who's your favorite Montreal Canadiens player?
14: My favorite player is Lane Hudson.
15: I'd say Dobish. I think his confidence is insane.
16: When I played hockey, I was goalie, and goalies are really good, so I like Dobish.
17: Alex Carrier, because he came to our school.
18: Nick Suzuki.
3: Why?
18: Because he can play offense, defense, and he's very valuable to the team.
3: So the apparently all the teams are trash. You see, it's so catchy. And it's the way the kid looked at me when I asked him the question. And I had to compose myself. I started laughing. Like, I don't break my, like, reporter vibe when I'm interviewing people. This kid had me laughing when he said, I was like, why do you love the Montreal Canadiens so much? Because all the other teams are trash.
8: Well, you know, something to be said for that. Am I allowed to say that? Probably not. But, I mean, I can certainly relate to what they're saying, though, of, like, watching. I mean, I think part of the reason why I enjoy and get so stressed out watching the Habs games is that my dad is a hardcore Montreal Canadiens fan, so I've grown up with that. And so even though I was, like, just always on in the background, I wasn't necessarily watching closely when I was a kid, I think I want them to win for him as well.
3: So, Allison, quick question for you. Those kids were in sixth grade. In sixth grade, would you have let your son or daughter break a chair because of the Montreal Canadiens losing?
8: Oh, goodness, no.
3: You know, I heard that. I was like, this doesn't feel right. I was like, my parents would have, like, grounded me in all of that if I did that.
8: Yeah, no, I mean, I guess it's different times. We've only got about 40 seconds left, Quibina, but while we are talking Habs, I just want to remind listeners that the professional women's hockey players, the Montreal Victoire, who took home the Walter Cup, will be walking around town tomorrow. Are you going to be checking that out as well? And I really only 20 seconds.
3: Yeah, so I will be checking it out tomorrow. They're going to be downtown Montreal. They're coming on double-decker buses, other vehicles. They're going to be chatting with fans, and they're going to be showing off the Walter Cup. And this is the first time that the Walter Cup is in Canada, and this is the first celebration in Canada in Walter Cup PWHL history.
8: Go Habs, go. Thank you, Quibina.
3: Thank you.
8: That was CBC reporter Quibina Oduro in Montreal. Puck drops tonight in Carolina at 8 p.m. tonight. Regional news is next.
19: This is CBC News. Good afternoon. It's 5:30. I'm Simon Nakaneshny with your CBC News for Montreal. An international tribunal has issued an interim ruling about Canada's treatment of Indigenous people sent to residential schools. The Permanent People's Tribunal says evidence presented shows Canada committed genocide and crimes against humanity. Gloria Enriquez was there and files this report.
20: The Permanent People's Tribunal is an independent international court of opinion that has investigated human rights abuses globally since 1979. Its rulings are not legally binding, but it seeks to build

0: global awareness and provide an international record of evidence. It began its hearings into this case on Monday based on an indictment prepared by the Native Women's Shelter of Montreal and Aboriginal Legal Services. After hearing 4 days of testimony from expert witnesses and survivors, one of the tribunal's judges, Francis Weber, says Canada is failing to investigate and punish crimes committed against survivors of residential schools, and it continues to cause harm to the community.
1: The tribunal has no difficulty in accepting that this pattern of composite acts constitutes genocide.
0: The federal government was invited to defend itself but declined to participate. An empty chair represents that absence. The tribunal will issue a full ruling in the fall, but it has already issued a few recommendations for Canada, including committing to fully investigate the disappearance of children and end the ongoing forced sterilizations. Gloria Enriquez, CBC News, Montreal.
2: The city of Montreal is taking steps to reduce daily water use about 7% across the island. It says emergency repairs to a key water main on Atwater Avenue starting this weekend will put a strain on the system. And it's asking people to limit outdoor uses like watering plants and cleaning cars or driveways. Executive Committee member Alan D'Souza says anything helps, including shorter showers and turning off the tap when brushing teeth.
3: We think it's realistic. We think that Montrealers will rise to the occasion. And for the, that's why today we're getting it out, because we think that we don't have the luxury of waiting.
2: The city says it will also try to limit water use in its daily operations by shutting off some park fountains and sprinklers. Meanwhile, Montreal is increasing the budget for its municipal housing authority by $3 million over the next 3 years. The city says the funding will help prevent Montrealers from ending up on the street on July 1st. The money will boost relocation services, expand temporary accommodations, and provide additional support to people at risk of losing their homes. Mayor Soraya Martinez-Ferrada says although moving day is still a month away, the city says tenants have been ending up on the streets earlier.
4: 1st of July remains one date very important because it's the peak of people losing their homes or, you know, losing, not be able to find a home. But measures that we will put in place will also help through the year in order to make sure that nobody's falling through the cracks.
2: The mayor says that these measures are intended to make a difference year round. An aluminum plant in the Saguenay is getting a $2 billion expansion as it continues to cope with high U.S. tariffs on the metal. Today, the premier and the federal industry minister, Ron Hanta, pledged their support for the project. The goal is to create more jobs for skilled workers in the region and use more Canadian aluminum. Jenna Badoso has the details.
5: On va la gagner, cette guerre de tarifaire-là, puis on va avoir plus de jobs ici.
6: Mélanie Joly vowed to win the trade war in the U.S. and create more jobs in Quebec. The industry minister delivered that message to workers at Rio Tinto's Arvida complex in the Saguenay this morning. She revealed Ottawa will invest $100 million to help expand its state-of-art AP60 aluminum plant. Joly says the goal is to build at home with local staff and to invest in Quebec resources. She says airplanes, trains, and buildings will be made with aluminum from the Saguenay. These new facilities will produce an additional 160,000 metric tons of aluminum per year and also create 100 permanent jobs in the region. Quebec is also pouring more than $140 million into the project. Premier Christine Fréchette says it will generate more revenue for Quebecers and skilled workers, which will help pay for public services. Jenna Badoso, CBC News, Montreal.
2: And it is do or die for the Montreal Canadiens. They're taking on the Hurricanes tonight in a must-win Game 5 matchup. Carolina leads the Eastern Conference best-of-seven series 3-1. Jay Turnbull is in Raleigh, where the Carolina tailgating has already begun.
7: Now, after opening up a 1-0 series lead, the Canadiens have lost 3 games in a row and have been dominated for long stretches of those 3 losses. They're coming off a 4-0 loss in Game 4 on Wednesday. The Hurricanes have had more than twice the number of shots as the Canadiens throughout those last 3 games. Today, Coach Martin St-Louis and the players acknowledged they need to get more pucks at the net. Doing that, however, has proven difficult against a very good Carolina Hurricanes team. But the Canadiens have been a resilient bunch throughout their season and even during these playoffs. Forward Juraj Slafkovský says, don't count them out just yet.
8: We love to prove people wrong, and that's the mindset.

0: said, you know, we haven't played the way we wanted past three games, and feel like today it's a good time to bring our game back and play the right way and win the game.
1: Puck drop is just after 8 o'clock tonight. If the Canadians manage to win and force a Game 6, it would be Sunday night at the Bell Centre. Jay Turnbull, CBC News, Raleigh, North Carolina.
2: And that was the CBC News.
3: Thank you very much for that, Simon. It is now 5:36. Speaking of the fans of the Habs, a roller skier in the Laurentians is supporting the Habs this playoff season in a bit of a unique way. You may recognize Phil Shaw if you've ever been out in the Laurentians, as he trains on roller skis with a pack of party balloons strapped to him. He's recently changed his look to try and give hockey fans a little bit of hope. Our Laurentians reporter met up with him, and we're going to hear more about that coming up in this half hour. But before that, we are going to hear a little bit about the rain happening this afternoon, tonight, and tomorrow in Sherbrooke and Trois-Rivières, namely. A little bit everywhere else as well, or in many other places, but definitely Sherbrooke and Trois-Rivières under a rainfall warning right now, could see between 30 and 50 millimeters of rain. Le Bic and Rimouski, you are under a frost advisory for tonight. Temperatures could dip to below or near the zero mark. So if you do have some annuals maybe that you've put out there, maybe bring those in. Some tomato plants, you don't want them to freeze. For Val d'Or, overnight, a low of 6 degrees, a 60% chance of showers, and mainly sunny tomorrow, a high of 21. For Mont-Tremblant, 7 overnight, that is the low. Rain expected, could see a thunderstorm as well. Tomorrow, the high 18 with a mix of sun and cloud. Sherbrooke, I mentioned the rainfall warning for tonight, so do expect that heavy rain, could see a thunder shower. The low 6 degrees tonight, and then a mix of sun and cloud expected tomorrow with a high of 16. For Quebec City, rain on the way tonight, a low of 7. A mix of sun and cloud tomorrow with a high of 17. Chibougamau, 4 tonight, a few clouds on the way, and then a mainly sunny day expected tomorrow, a high of 19 degrees. Gaspé, 3 overnight, mainly cloudy. Mainly cloudy tomorrow as well, and a high of 12 degrees. For Sept-Îles, 2, the overnight low, partly cloudy skies, mainly sunny for you there tomorrow on the lower north shore, and a high of 13. For Blanc-Sablon, 2 degrees overnight, mainly cloudy. Clearing tomorrow, a high of 10. Chaffreville, tonight, temperatures right around the zero mark. Clear skies, sunny for tomorrow, a high of 15. And for the Magdalen Islands, overnight, could see some showers. A low of 4 degrees, mainly cloudy tomorrow with a high of 6.

0: Canada's World Cup roster will be announced tonight by the team's coach, Jesse Marsh. Those players are currently in Charlotte, North Carolina, acclimatizing themselves to what could be a hot tournament. But back home, people will be watching closely to see who makes the final cut less than 2 weeks before the 2026 World Cup kicks off. Former Team Canada captain Amy Walsh spoke with CBC earlier today to break down what is at stake.
1: These players are feeling a little bit nervous. It's a little bit somber, maybe not as joyful as you would expect, because a lot is on the line here. There are a fair amount of players who participated in Qatar, but now they have new depth. Jesse Marsh alluded to the headaches, so he has a lot more at his disposal in terms of talent. And a lot of players are banking on this being a very special occasion for them to play at home in a World Cup. I think it's going to be a lot of players that people who follow the team, whether they're casual fans or they've been immersed and followed this team for years prior to it kind of making its mark on the world stage. Like, Canada is a known quantity now in world football, but the curveball here for Marsh and also this team is there's a lot of uncertainty with big name players, and that includes their back line. There's also uncertainty in between the sticks. Who will get the number one job? Will it be Max Crepeau or Dane St. Clair? But they both will be on the roster. So it's our players like Moise Bombita, who's coming off a tibia, like a leg break in his lower leg. Somebody like Alfie Jones, who had surgery on his ankle, hasn't played yet in 2026. Alfonso Davies, their captain. Somebody who is maybe the most widely recognized Canadian footballer in the world, who plays for Bayern Munich, he is not with the team in camp presently. He will make the roster, but he might not even feature in the group stage. So I think that's the added motivation that this group needs to get fit, to get healthy, to get really kind of vigorously prepared as best they can to make

0: take a deep run and to improve every single match so that when Alphonso Davies, as their captain, with that pressure on him, is almost lifted like that weight on his shoulders, he's rid of that because other players are taking it on and he can just be that little, you know, cherry on top of the sundae if they get beyond the group, which I expect them to do. Then you have one of the world's best left backs, one of the best players, the fastest player certainly, one of them in world football, and Alphonso Davies, who's added himself to the mix to make this team even more formidable. But again, I still expect big things from this team despite the rash of injuries that they face, which maybe has measured expectations a little bit. I see this team as moving on in this 48 team World Cup, and after that, it's a roll of the dice. It's anybody's ball game when you get to the knockout rounds. And I think at that point, there'll be this tidal wave of support from Canadians. And if they do win, then it gives them a chance to play longer in Vancouver because they move from Toronto to Vancouver and they'd be able to feel that groundswell of support on the west coast of Canada.
1: That was Amy Walsh, a former captain of the women's national soccer team. She was speaking with CBC's Artie Pohl about Canada's men's FIFA World Cup roster. Coach Jesse Marsh is set to make the announcement tonight at 7 p.m. It is now 18 minutes before 6 o'clock. If ever there was a time to try to rally Habs fans, it is right now. The team is down 3-1 and facing elimination against the Carolina Hurricanes tonight, as we've been talking about on the show today. And there is one man in the Laurentians who is doing his part to keep the hope alive. His name is Phil Shaw. If you live in or ever drive through the Laurentians, you may have seen him out on the 117 or the 364 roller skiing. He can be spotted with a bunch of balloons tied to his backpack, dragging a pair of skis behind him. Shaw has also been wearing his Habs t-shirt for most of this playoff series and added a few Habs flags to his costume.
2: I don't believe in just having fun at the Bell Center, and you can roller ski to the Bell Center. Maybe it's a little bit nerve-wracking, but you can definitely roller ski from Val David to Montreal. Allô, Robert, ça va?
3: Hey, bon été, hein?
2: Moi aussi, mon beau. On lâche pas!
1: The CBC's Laurentians reporter Andy Bennett strapped on some rollerblades and went out to meet him. And she joins me now on the line. Andy, welcome to Breakaway.
4: Hello, Allison.
1: Sounds like there's a lot of fun happening in the Laurentians.
4: Always.
1: All right. I love that you strapped on your rollerblades. Most people will know about those, but I think you're going to have to explain to us about roller skiing. What exactly is it?
4: Yeah, it's basically off-season training for cross-country skiing. So their all-terrain roller skis have big 8-inch pneumatic wheels, and they can run smoothly over pretty much any kind of pavement, like smooth pavement, cracked, stone dust, gravel, grass. You can even have like studded pneumatic tires for if you're in slush or any type of ice. It's kind of like if you can think about fat biking, but on short skis with one wheel at the front and one at the back. And if you did want to know more, you're interested in this, you see it a lot more up here in the Laurentians on with people training, but Phil Shaw is the guy to see. He offers courses and training for the sport that does keep him ready to go when the snow comes, and he starts to do various cross-country ski competitions. Now, just to be clear, I was skating alongside with my roller blades because I needed both hands. And when you roller ski, you use the poles a lot. So that's the clicking sound that you hear is the poles hitting the pavement and pushing them along. And also, before I get a call from HR, we were on the Petit Train du Nord, not on the rural highways where Phil usually trains.
1: Okay, that's probably a good thing. But I understand, Andy, he doesn't just train. There is another element here that has made him a bit of a local celebrity. What is that?
4: Yeah, that is putting it mildly. So the balloons and the costumes are also a big part of his enjoyment. It started about a decade ago following his wedding. They had a bunch of leftover balloons. So Phil decided to tie them to his backpack and to his helmet when he went out for his roller ski, and he never looked back.
2: The balloons, it's to be first reason to be visible. Yep. So I'm less in danger of being struck by a vehicle. But as important, I think, is to lighten up the mood or, have people smile or laugh. That's the other reason.

0: And it's a great thing because it does make people react a little bit. I have a whistle and a little bit of a bazooka. I play that. I love also singing the odd song. Nowadays I'm singing hab songs. So yeah, I can sing one if you want.
1: Yes, absolutely.
0: Na na na na na na na na. Hey, goodbye.
2: We don't want to be hearing goodbye tonight, though, do we? I'm impressed by, he doesn't even sound that out of breath. He's able to sing, but you can clearly hear the clicking sound that you mentioned there. So he is moving along. But yeah, don't want to be singing that song to the Habs tonight. What a unique safety option, though, to be sure, those balloons.
3: Yeah, absolutely. It really does get a reaction from people, and the outfits kind of grew from there. Phil says it's part of his being shy for most of his life, and this is the way that he's coming out of his shell now at 60. It's a way to express himself while also interacting with his community. And Allison, he adapts it seasonally. So right now his outfits are very Habs specific, but in the spring he has an Easter costume, and he also has a red and white elf costume that he breaks out around Christmas time. And instead of dragging skis for resistance, because that's why he drags it, to make it more of a workout, so during Christmas time he drags a fully decorated Christmas tree behind
2: no.
3: him.
2: Wow. Did you see him, like, where, I mean, you're up in the Laurentians, did you see him out and about, and that's how you sort of got wind of him?
3: Absolutely. I see him all the time. Like, I always see him, and I'm always like, oh, should I honk, or is it going to startle him? And, you know, if my kid's in the car, he gets such a kick out of it. So we see him often. And that's what kind of piqued my interest. I was like, what is he doing? I want to know.
2: And I imagine with those outfits, the horn and the singing, I mean, you must also see quite the reaction from other people as well.
3: Look, almost everyone we passed on the Petit Train du Nord knew Phil either by name or just from seeing him skiing on these are well-traveled rural highways he is on, including St. Sever resident Patrick Ormisher, who flagged us down to say hi.
4: You can't miss this guy. Like, the balloons and on the roller wheels, like, I've seen him in St. Sever so many times over the last couple of years. So at first I thought he was crazy, but I don't know if that's true or not, but this is an opportunity to stop and say hi, and you are much appreciated, Philip. You make people laugh, and I love it.
2: So, Andy, along with people making people smile, spreading joy, Phil Shaw is also trying to keep the dwindling hope for the Habs alive right now with his singing and his costumes. When did that fandom start?
3: Very early for Phil. He told me he's been a Habs fan his entire life, and it started with his dad telling him stories about renting a summer cottage to, at least in this town, hockey royalty.
0: My father rented one of his summer cottages to Rocket Richard back in the late 50s or early 60s, and he was, like, so much in awe. He was, of course, the Guy Lafleur of the time, his era. And it was just a coincidence, of course. He didn't know my father prior, but it was, yeah, destiny too. So yeah, he's told me, he would tell me this story, and, you know, with emotion and awe.
2: Okay, now you have me hooked. Where was the cottage?
3: It was at Lake Lachigan in Saint-Hippolyte. And then as a boy, Phil got to see Maurice's brother, then retired Henri Richard, the Pocket Rocket, at the now-closed Melançon Arena in Saint-Jérôme.
0: He was like an electric current going around the arena when he had the puck, when he was on the ice. He was like a superstar. I couldn't help but, you know, not just notice him, but get this electrical feeling. Wow, Henri Richard.
2: Wow, Henri Richard, for sure. That's an incredible lineup of, like, just an incredible story and just amazing. I can understand why he is still a Habs fan today.
3: Exactly.
2: What does Phil make of this current team, though, and how confident is he feeling right now with their backs against the wall?
3: Well, you know, full disclosure, we did speak before their 4-0 loss in Game 4. So that was a bit of a blow. But we did talk a lot about the talent on this team, and Phil seems pretty confident.
0: Inevitably, they'll beat the Hurricanes, I think.
1: Yeah.

0: I think so, yeah. When they're like not just new, young, dynamic, but they don't stop, they don't give up, and they have more than enough talent.
1: Well, they certainly have a lot of talent on that team. Nobody can deny them that. We will have to wait and see, I guess, what Phil will be wearing out in to train in tomorrow. Let's hope he is still rocking the Habs shirt and flags.
2: Yeah, well, one thing's for sure. If the Habs shirt does have to get put away tonight, you can count on him to still be very easy to spot. So keep an eye out for him next time you drive through the Laurentians.
0: I won't go back to doing sports without balloons anyway, you know. I encourage people to try this. It's worth it. You don't have to put a light on your helmet if you have a red balloon or a yellow balloon. That'll do the trick.
1: I love this story. I'm so glad that you brought us to the Laurentians this afternoon to meet one specific, very special Habs fan. Andy, thank you for this.
2: Absolutely. Thank you.
1: That is Andy Bennett, our reporter in the Laurentians. She also covers the Lanaudière region. Time now is just coming up to 8 minutes before 6 o'clock. You are listening to Breakaway. And this weekend, you can join host Grant Lawrence. He is going to be hosting the CBC Music Top 20. This week, American crooner Steven Sanchez enters the countdown with a new single. This one is called Chuck the Money.

0: That is new music from Steven Sanchez out of Nashville with Chuck the Money. And that song enters the countdown at number 17 on this week's CBC Music Top 20. You can join host Grant Lawrence as he counts down the chart Sunday at 5 on CBC Music. 5 minutes now before 6 o'clock. The ripple effect of the sovereignty debate in Alberta continues to spread across the country. Many First Nations have expressed opposition to Alberta's plan to include a question about separation on the fall referendum ballot. One of these groups is Sturgeon Lake Cree Nation. It sought an emergency injunction last month to try to delay any Alberta separation vote. Sturgeon Lake Cree Nation Chief Sheldon Sunshine spoke with CBC about the Alberta government's consultation process and his thoughts on the move.
1: There's been absolutely no consultation. I think that

something that we've seen over the past few years, actually ongoing for a long time. First Nations seen as an obstacle to go around. From the start of this whole separatist talk, I've seen First Nations actually galvanized. You know, we've been unified in our fight and protecting our treaty rights and our way of life. But since this whole separatist conversation started,

0: justify calling this referendum. And really, it is just an attempt to create a narrative that really isn't there. The intent is to confuse people, to have them think that there is an option, really, when there is no option. You know, the things that we struggle with on a daily basis here is it all stems around the government's failure of their obligations to uphold the treaty. And with the direction that they're going, it's just a continuance of that. And it is unfortunate that we're actually having this conversation when it doesn't need to happen. You know, if there's issues within Confederation, there should have been some discussions with First Nations on items which we could align. Instead of having us reacting to these legislations and this movement. We, like I said, we were expecting this to happen one way or another. You know, the UCP government is determined to have this vote. And so, you know, we've been strategizing on how we're going to approach this, whether it's legally or any other means. Like I've said numerous times that we're going to do everything within our control, within our ability to voice our concerns when it comes to things that affect our way of life and our treaty.
1: That was Chief Sheldon Sunshine of the Sturgeon Lake Cree Nation in Northern Alberta.

0: And that brings us to the end of Breakaway for this week. Thank you to our technician and journalist this week, Hugo Saez, our researcher, Charles Caron, our team in the newsroom, Rachel Watts, Sarah K. Dallaire, and Katsi Sine at the National Assembly, our producers this week, Julia Page and Franca Mignacca, our coordinating producer, Cassandra Leader, also Julia Page in the coordinating producer role this week. I'm Allison Burnett, your host on Breakaway, saying a big thank you to Gordon Lambie, who stepped into the host chair earlier this week as well. Thank you, our listeners, for tuning in. We will be back next week. Allison Van Rassel will be in the host chair with you on Monday and Tuesday. I'll be back with you as of Wednesday. And I hope you have a fantastic weekend. Maybe a good night to stay in if you're in one of those spots that's going to see quite a bit of rain. Maybe cheer on the Habs. Hopefully we'll still be talking about them on Monday. And I didn't give you a chance to get in touch. Breakaway@cbc.ca is the way you can reach us anytime. Have a great evening.
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3: Fidel Castro's own daughter is no fan of the late communist leader. Tonight, Alina Fernandez tells us why and what she believes it would actually take for the United States to achieve regime change in Cuba.
4: A man acting in one country that's caused multiple deaths across the world. You know, not just the UK and Canada, we know about the States, Ireland, New Zealand, Australia, Italy.
5: Accused of selling poison to hundreds of people thinking of suicide, Kenneth Law pleads guilty to charges here at home.
6: It's been 3 years for me, just at the end of March, 3 years of celebrated birthdays.
7: I think the one word that would describe it is anger.
5: Families of his suspected victims express their grief for what happened to loved ones and shock over what's to come in the case. This is Your World Tonight. I'm Stephanie Skenderis. Also on the program...
8: It really doesn't matter if I tell you we have a recession or not. People are going to look around themselves and say, do I have a job? Do my friends have jobs? Do the family have jobs?
5: Recession questions. Canada's sputtering economy hits a five-year low as trade and tariff wars begin to take their toll. He was selling suicide to vulnerable people around the globe. Online orders of a lethal substance neatly packaged for home delivery. Today, Canadian Kenneth Law pleaded guilty to helping 14 people take their own lives in Ontario.

0: Good evening. I'm Simon Nakaneshny with your CBC News headlines for Quebec. Well, in just about an hour and a half, the Montreal Canadiens will take the ice in Carolina, facing elimination. The Habs trail the Hurricanes in their best of seven series, 3-1. Montreal has lost 3 games in a row after winning the first match. The winner of this series moves on to play the Vegas Golden Knights for the Stanley Cup. Meanwhile, Montreal's other pro hockey team will celebrate the league title that is already won with the city tomorrow. The Victoire claimed the PWHL championship last week, the first time a Canadian team has won the Walter Cup. A parade is set for downtown at the Quartier des Spectacles. CBC Montreal will have live coverage of the big party on our website and on the CBC News app starting at 10 o'clock a.m. Now, taking a look at the weather forecast from Environment Canada. In Montreal, a special weather statement for strong winds is in effect until tomorrow. Risk of a thunderstorm this evening, the rain ending before morning, then clearing, the low 8 degrees. Tomorrow, mainly sunny and 19 the high. For Quebec City, clearing this evening and wind gusts, the low 7. Mix of sun and cloud tomorrow and 17 the high. In Sherbrooke, a rainfall warning is in effect until tomorrow morning. Risk of a thunderstorm, windy and a low of 6. Tomorrow, mix of sun and cloud, the high 16. And for Gaspé, mainly cloudy tonight, the low dropping to plus 3. Overcast tomorrow as well, and 12 degrees the high. 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
5: Hello, I'm Neil Kirksall.
6: Good evening, I'm Chris Howden. This is As It Happens. Tonight,
5: striking home, Romania's foreign minister says there is no doubt in her mind that an armed Russian drone hit an apartment building in her country and believes NATO must respond forcefully, even if it was an accident.
6: Daughter of a revolution, the daughter of former Cuban President Fidel Castro, has lived in exile for decades, and Alina Fernandez is very hopeful that this U.S. administration will bring about regime change in her homeland.
5: In the dark, Gilbert Bernal was among those killed in this week's deadly chemical tank implosion in Washington State. A friend tells us he still doesn't know how it happened.
6: Chalk and awe. Hundreds of volunteers team up to restore the Cern Abbas Giant, an enormous, centuries-old chalk figure carved into the Dorset countryside.
5: Contender-hearted, Senegal's national soccer team has a serious shot at winning this year's World Cup, a dream fans are finally daring to believe could come true.
6: And giving us the brush-off, baseball superstar Bryce Harper weirds everyone out by posting a video documenting his morning routine in which he applies the toothpaste directly to his tongue. As it happens, the Friday edition, radio that finds that a refreshing change of pace.

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0: 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Coming up in an hour, it's Ideas with Nahla Ayed.
2: From pi and the speed of light to the cosmological constant, a discussion of the most mind-blowing numbers in the universe at the Perimeter Institute for Theoretical Physics. 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
3: This is CBC News. Good evening. At 7 o'clock, I'm Simon Nakaneshny with your CBC News from Montreal. An Ontario man has pleaded guilty to counseling or aiding in the suicides of 14 people. 60-year-old Kenneth Law admitted to selling lethal chemicals online to people who wanted to take their own lives. He was initially charged with murder, but those charges were dropped. The Crown said there was no prospect of conviction after a recent Supreme Court ruling. Montreal is increasing the budget for its municipal housing authority by $3 million over the next 3 years. The city says the funding will help prevent Montrealers from ending up on the streets on July 1st, moving day. Mayor Soraya Martinez-Ferrada says although moving day is still a month away, the city says tenants have been ending up on the streets earlier.
4: 1st of July remains one date very important because it's the peak of people losing their homes or, you know, losing, not be able to find a home. But measures that we will put in place will also help through the year in order to make sure that nobody's falling through the cracks.
3: The money will go towards boosting relocation services, expanding temporary accommodations, and providing additional support to people at risk of losing their homes. The FIFA World Cup is just days away. The projected costs for Vancouver as a host city have risen. 7 matches will be played there starting next month. Tanya Fletcher has more on the price tag and promised payoff.
5: The bills paid by the BC government for Vancouver to host are now projected to top $700 million. That's at more than $100 million of the top-end estimates released last year, mainly driven by security costs. At the same time, the province is also projecting higher than expected revenue. Jobs and Economic Growth Minister Ravi Kalan says they're confident the economic return will be worth it.
6: We have a lot of history in modeling this. We have

0: Invictus Games, we have Grey Cup, we have Taylor Swift. We've seen the economic activity that comes from that.
1: The increased costs have largely been offset by revenue expected from the regional hotel tax, as well as grants from the federal government. Nationally, the parliamentary budget officer has projected a total price tag of more than $1 billion combined for Canadian taxpayers to host the 2026 FIFA World Cup. Tanya Fletcher, CBC News, Vancouver.
2: In hockey, it's do or die for the Montreal Canadiens tonight. They're taking on the Hurricanes in a must-win Game 5 matchup. Carolina leads the Eastern Conference Final 3-1. Jay Turnbull reports from Raleigh.
3: Now, after opening up a 1-0 series lead, the Canadiens have lost 3 games in a row and have been dominated for long stretches of those 3 losses. They're coming off a 4-0 loss in Game 4 on Wednesday. The Hurricanes have had more than twice the number of shots as the Canadiens throughout those last 3 games. Today, Coach Martin St-Louis and the players acknowledged they need to get more pucks at the net. Doing that, however, has proven difficult against a very good Carolina Hurricanes team. But the Canadiens have been a resilient bunch throughout their season and even during these playoffs. Forward Juraj Slafkovský says, don't count them out just yet.
4: We love to prove people wrong, and that's the mindset. You know, we haven't played the way we wanted the past 3 games, and I feel like today it's a good time to bring our game back and play the right way and win the game.
3: Puck drop is just after 8 o'clock tonight. If the Canadiens manage to win and force a Game 6, it would be Sunday night at the Bell Centre. Jay Turnbull, CBC News, Raleigh, North Carolina.
2: Meanwhile, Montreal's other pro hockey team will celebrate its first PWHL title tomorrow downtown. CBC will have live coverage as the Montreal Victoire celebrates its Walter Cup win with fans at the Quartier des Spectacles. We'll have a live story page with the latest from the festivities and analysis from our journalists who've been following the team's championship run. Our coverage starts at 10 o'clock a.m., just before the party gets started, and runs until after 1 o'clock p.m. You can follow it on cbc.ca/Montreal, the CBC News app, CBC Quebec's YouTube page, and we will keep you updated with the latest news here on CBC Radio. And that was the CBC News. Now taking a look at the weather forecast in Montreal, a special weather statement for strong winds is in effect until tomorrow. Risk of a thunderstorm this evening. The rain should end before morning, low 8 degrees. Tomorrow, mainly sunny, 19 the high. For Quebec City, clearing this evening, the low 7. Mix of sun and cloud tomorrow, 17 degrees the high. And in Sherbrooke, a rainfall warning is in effect until tomorrow morning. Risk of a thunderstorm, windy and a low of 6. Tomorrow, mix of sun and cloud, the high 16.
5: Hello again and welcome back. I'm Neil Kirksall.
6: And I'm Chris Howden. This is As It Happens, the Friday edition, part 2. Coming up.
5: All rights preserved. A friend remembers British author, playwright, and poet Maureen Duffy, who pushed the limits on the page and pushed for writers themselves to ensure they would get paid for all uses of their work.
6: A sad ending for Happy, remembering the Bronx Zoo's beloved elephant, Happy, who was the first of her kind to demonstrate self-awareness and wound up at the center of a push for greater non-human rights.
5: And Chasing Rainbows in Minnesota, a new historical marker pays tribute to the first and oldest rural pride celebration in the U.S. Stay tuned.